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0: in the name of our Lord Jesus Christ. My name is Pastor Obejoy Obin from Miracle Manor Church. 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

0: yeah, shout, we were. 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Sometimes the devil thought he has thrown his best shot at you. Sometimes he thought that he has already won the battle. But little did he know that God has not finished with you yet.
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story, a testimony that I normally share, a very powerful testimony that happened right here on this exalted altar. There was this woman who was given to marriage at the age of 19 years. Come on, can you come down a little bit? She was given to marriage at the age of 19 years. And for 6 years into the marriage, she could not conceive. And therefore, she was thrown out of the marriage. Her world has come to an end. And there was nothing that she could do. So then she decided that she will relocate from Accra to Kumasi. Just for the shame of people and what people would ask her, why did your marriage collapse? So she relocated to Kumasi to start all again. The devil thought that he has shot his best shot at her. But little did the enemy know that God was up to something. And lo and behold, this lady came to Kumasi. One night she could not sleep. And she decided to look for a radio station where they are playing music, that at least she can find some music so that she will be able to sleep. As she was tuning her radio,

You are listening to me on radio. You lost your marriage. You actually left the marriage because you could not conceive. But God says, I should tell you that you are going to get married again. You are going to conceive and you will deliver same time this year. As she testified, she said, Pastor, when I heard that testimony, something entered inside of me. And I knew you were talking about me. So I screamed from my bed and said, this pastor is talking about me. So she held on to the word and prayed further and further and further.

Where have you been? I've been looking for you. I've been searching for you. I've asked everybody I know just to see you and find out whether you have married. And she said, well,

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You are the one that I'm waiting for. And thank God I have found you today. They exchange contacts. And people of God, lo and behold, in one

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1: Welcome to the Words of Life with God's servant Pastor Obed Joy Obin. 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
2: Friday's breakthrough night, the climax of the 21 days, praise the Lord. Today I intended it to be, this morning I intended it to be warfare prayer. I say warfare prayer. And I want to speak briefly, if it will be brief, God knows, but I want to speak briefly on kingdom authority. Say kingdom authority. How many of you believe we have authority in Christ Jesus? And authority is not just conferred until it is put to work or you start exercising it or putting it into use. Praise the Lord. Praise the Lord. So, Luke chapter number 10, the verse number 17 through to 19. The Bible says, "Then the 70 returned again with joy, saying, Lord, even the devils are subject unto us through thy name." Hallelujah. Amen. This morning, every demon will bow to the name of Jesus. Every hell, every power of darkness, every host of spiritual wickedness, let them bow to the name Jesus Christ. Amen. Verse 18, "And he said unto them, I beheld Satan as lightning fall from heaven." Verse 19, "Behold, I give unto you power to tread on serpents and scorpions, and over all the power of the enemy, and nothing shall by any means hurt you." Praise the Lord. So on the first week, we spoke about what the kingdom of God is. The second week, we started looking at the keys to the kingdom, that the mystery. We looked only at the first one. But in the last week, we are looking at the kingdom authority. Father, we are so grateful this moment and this time. We are so pleased to be under your feet so that we can hear from you. Spirit of the living God, you have the words of life to give unto us. Let your word be that seed which is incorruptible, that has life in it. And wherever these seeds are sown, life is seen. Our hearts are ready. Our minds are alert. Holy Spirit, may we receive your word. May your word enter in our hearts today, so that our lives will never be the same. I pray that you would use me as a vessel of honor, utilizer, every gift, every blessing that you have deposited in me. And to the end, let the glory be to your name. In Jesus, the blessed name, let the people of God shout a big amen. Amen. Please take your seat in the heavenly places. So, kingdom authority. May we have authority in Christ Jesus. Every child of God is born to win. You are born to win. He didn't say that you are born not to fight. You are born to win, and you need to fight before you win. Nobody expects to win without fighting. And in as much as we fight, we must understand that our battles are already won, and our battles are already won by the Lord Jesus Christ. And therefore, in our quest to fight and win, is to be able to appropriate everything that Jesus Christ has done on the cross for us. Is somebody here with me? I want you to understand that we are in a battle to the finish against the foe and the holds of the enemy. And we cannot be neutral. Nobody is born to be in the middle way. There are people who say that, well, as for me, I won't attack the enemy because if I attack him, he will attack me. You don't necessarily need to attack the enemy before he attacks you. He is always on the attack, and he's seeking. The Bible says that like a lion roaring, seeking whom he may devour. But the Bible says that whom we should resist steadfastly. Amen. So the victory is ours when we begin to see Jesus as the one who has already won the battle for us. We cannot be neutral, and we cannot give up the fight. In Luke chapter number 10, the verse number 17 through to 19, we saw the Lord Jesus commissioned 70 of his disciples to go out and preach. And the Bible says that he gave them authority. And the amazing thing is that they came back full of joy. They came back excited because of the victory that the Lord gave them. I want you to understand that when the believer begins to exercise his kingdom authority, the outcome will be joy overflowing. We saw from the scripture, the Bible says that, and the 70 again with joy saying, Lord, even the devils, and the word devils there actually means demons. So he was not rather talking about the Satan himself, but his cohorts, people that he's using, and entities that he's using just to attack and to destroy. And again, we also see the word power in the scripture from the verse number, go on, 18 and 19. Go to 19. He said, behold, I give unto you power to tread on serpents and on scorpions and over all the powers. So you realize that the word power has been repeated twice. Are you with me? And the word power, which is used according to the Greek, means the first one, the first power means authority. So behold, I give unto you authority to tread on serpents and on what? On scorpions. Hallelujah. So I want you to understand that God has given every child of his authority to exercise. To exercise. And that authority is not your authority, But it is the authority that has been given to you by the Lord Jesus Christ himself. In 2 Chronicles chapter number 20 verse 15, we are told to understand that our battles are not ours, but battles that we fight belongs to the Lord. And he said, "Hearken ye, O Judah, and ye inhabitants of Jerusalem, and thou King Jehoshaphat, that saith the Lord unto you, be not afraid or be dismayed by reason of this great multitude, for the battle is not yours, but the battle is what? The Lord's." Hallelujah. So I want you to understand that every child of God has an authority. Anyone that belongs to the kingdom of God has an authority. And that authority comes from the Lord Jesus Christ himself. Amen. There are three things we'll be looking at in this passage, but today we are only looking at one. And from Monday through to Tuesday, Wednesday, we'll look at the rest in prayer. Hallelujah. So the first one that we want to look at is that the kingdom authority has been established. The kingdom authority for every believer has been established. Ahinyani mutumi no we sinipi anase abedru. It has been established, which means it has been set. It has been already set for every child of God. And I want you to understand that authority defined is the power or the right to command, to act, to enforce obedience, or to make final decision. In other words, either juridical or to rule. In other words, when we say authority, we are talking about power or the right to command, to act, and to enforce obedience, and to make final decision. Praise the Lord. It means, in essence, someone has the capacity or the ability to exercise power that has been entrusted or given to that person. So in other words, we have policemen in Ghana. And every policeman, so long as that policeman is in uniform and has his badge and has his right, whatever, that police person has been given authority based on the law to act. Are you with me? And that authority has been conferred upon him. Now, in a broader understanding and by extension from Reverend Doctor, we have heard in many times that God does not give his power by proxy. In other words, he wouldn't sit there and command you to do something for him. Are you with me? I'm giving you an extension now. But God himself, who is powerful, will find his abode in you and therefore exercise his power through you. Are we okay? And I believe that his power in you is synonymous to his command to you. Are you with me? In other words, what he says do, or he's empowering you to do, is synonymous to him also taking residence in you and doing it through you. Do you understand? Because people can exercise authority but had not been given the the right to exercise. But when you empower somebody to do it, it's like you are doing it on behalf of that person. Are you understanding what I'm saying? And I want that to be clear here so we don't have confusion. But the most important thing I want you to understand is that all authority is rooted in God and it comes from God. All authority. No matter where it's coming from, no matter who is empowering, every authority is rooted in God. And kingdom authority has been sovereignly established here on earth. When Jesus said that, pray ye therefore, thy Father in heaven who art in heaven, hallowed be thy name, thy kingdom come, thy will be done on earth, he's talking about kingdom authority being established also here on earth. Praise the Lord. But how did we get here? The Bible makes us to understand that when God created Adam and Eve, he placed them in the Garden of Eden and gave them dominion. Dominion. The Bible says he gave them dominion over all the earth. That is Genesis chapter 1 verse 26 to 28. But Adam and Eve, the Bible says that when they sinned, yielded their dominion to Satan. And they became slaves of Satan. So whoever you yield your power to, you become slave to that person. Satan became the god of this world because of Adam and Eve, who yielded their authority to Satan. Now, it is important for us to understand that the Lord Jesus Christ, the second Adam, came to this earth as a man and brought back what Adam lost. Hallelujah. That dominion that was lost by Adam, Jesus came to regain that lost estate. And this dominion was legally lost, but it has been righteously regained. Somebody is blessed. So therefore, get me Hebrews 2, verse number 14. Let's look at what Hebrews said. Hebrews chapter number 2, verse 14. He said that for as much then as the children are partakers of flesh and blood, he also himself likewise took part of what? The same, that through death he might destroy him that has the power of what? Death. That is the devil. Praise the Lord. And he understand that the word children is referring to us. And I want you to understand that we live in the flesh and we live in blood bodies. And it is important that Jesus himself also was referred to us in the same way, that he also himself likewise took part of the same, that through his death he might destroy him that has power over them. So Jesus took part in the flesh and blood when he was born. When he died, he paid the penalty of sin and took the dominion from Satan and gave it back to us. What a blessing. So this should tell you and I that by virtue of his death, he has given back whatever was yielded to Satan, he has given it back to you. 1 John chapter 3 verse 8. 1 John chapter 3 verse 8. Is somebody here to pray? Now, he says, he that committeth sin is of the devil, for the devil sinneth from the beginning. For this purpose, the Son of God was manifested, that he might hold, the works of the devil. Praise the name of the Lord. So it is good to know that Jesus, the Son of God, came to destroy what was already established by the yieldedness of Adam and Eve to the devil. Now, how did Jesus do it? Let's go to our key scripture, Colossians chapter 2, verse number 13 to 15. We are going to look at this and we pray. Amen. Yes. Colossians chapter 2, verse number 13 to 15. Am I establishing a point here? He said that, and you being dead in your sins and the circumcision of your flesh, had he quickened with him, having forgiven you all what? Hold it. I want us to look at some few words here. Now we see the very first word, which is quickened. The catchy word here that he said, had he quickened together with him. And the word quickened means to be made alive. And what is made alive is that which is dead. Is somebody here with me? And it's important to know that we were slaves and were in bondage, but Jesus came to set us free. And therefore, we were in bondage to spiritual death. To spiritual what? So he said, and you being dead in your sins. Hallelujah. So before Jesus came, or before we had the kingdom authority at work that was given to us, every one of us were dead in our sins. We were spiritually what? Dead. Praise the name of the Lord. And if you are not a Christian, spiritually, you are dead. And we were not just sick of our sins, but we were dead of our sins. And through the death of Jesus Christ, we receive life and deliverance from the bondage of spiritual death. Hallelujah. Again, not only were we dead, but we were also in debt. We were also in debt. And we were in debt because our sins were supposed to be paid. Heaven has sued us for damages. In fact, as a matter of fact, if you spoil somebody's property, the person has every right to sue you for what? Damages. If you try to denigrate somebody's name or try to speak ill of somebody and the person feels that is not right, the person has the right to what? Seek for what? Damages. He will sue you for damages. And all of us, because of sin, we were sealed in heaven for what? Damages. Hallelujah. That has to be what? That has to be paid. And we are in debt because of our sins. Praise the name of the Lord. But the good news is that Jesus on the cross came to pay for all our sins. Your amen is we. Now look at the verse number 14, Colossians chapter 2, verse 14. Now this is how he did it. That brought you the authority we are talking about today. Blotting out the handwritings of ordinances that was against us, which was contrary to us, and took it out of the way, nailing it on his cross. What a blessing. Now, this is so important to note that in the Bible days, whenever anybody commits an offense, there is what we call a charge sheet. I think that's what these days they do. Praise the name of the Lord. But then in Bible days, they'll call it handwriting of ordinance. Handwriting of ordinance. Where all your whatever you did will be written on it. The charges that were against you and all that. And it will be given to the judge. Now your case will be tried, and when you are found guilty, then the judge will write on it, and then you are either put in prison, or if you are meant to be crucified, then you are taken to the crucifixion. So if you are placed in prison, then the handwriting with the judgment will be placed at your prison door. And therefore, everybody will know that this is the offense you committed, and this is the number of years you are sentenced into prison. And if you are to be crucified on the cross, then that handwriting will be put on the cross for everybody to know what exactly you have all you have done. Praise the name of the Lord. Now, when you are done with your sentence, they will take the handwriting that was on your door and take it back to the judge. And the judge will write on that charge sheet, tetelestai, which means paid in full. What it means is that you have been able to serve your sentence without any whatever. And for that reason, you are free to what? To go. So the judge will give you that thing written, paid in what? In full. Are you understanding me? Now, if perchance anybody comes to you again and asks, why are you home? You are supposed to be in prison because I saw you committing this and that and that and that. Why have you come home? You have every right to show to that person that all my debts are paid in what? Full. Praise the name of the Lord. Now, when Jesus died on the cross, the Bible says that Jesus died. There's a word that the theologians use, insurrection, which means that he died as a rebel, somebody who was trying to overthrow. They thought he was trying to come in to overthrow the Roman government. Are you with me? So the charge that was placed on Jesus was written on the cross, that Jesus, the king of who? The Jews. Are you with me? Do you understand what I'm saying? So that charge was placed there. And while Jesus was hanging on the tree, just before he gave up the ghost, he shouted with a loud voice, "It is finished," which means every debt, every sin that you owe has been paid in. Oh, I think I'm talking to the wrong people. Hallelujah. For this reason, on the cross, he said that blotting out the handwriting of what? Ordinances. The charge sheet that was against you, it has been canceled. Whatever was contrary to you has been taken out of what? The way. Nailing it on what? The cross. Everybody seated here, if you are a kingdom person, part of the kingdom of God, I want you to know that it has been paid in full. You see, sin is the result of sin is many predicaments and many issues we have in life. Anything that is happening in your life has its root cause. In most cases, certain death, certain sicknesses and diseases, certain atrocities, pain, confusion, all manner of bitterness, selfishness, whatever is the outcome in a man's life which is not good or not from God is as a result of sin. And you must understand that sin is what the enemy uses in order to do what? To afflict. I'm coming somewhere. I want you to understand that we have what we call the accuser of the brethren. Say the accuser of the brethren. Praise the name of the Lord. And do you know what he does in Revelation chapter 12 verse 10? Is somebody following me? I'll be done soon. In Revelation chapter number 12, the verse number 10. We'll come back to Colossians. We ain't done yet. He said that, and I heard a loud voice saying, now is come salvation and strength and the kingdom of our God and the power of his Christ. For the accuser of our brethren is cast down, which accused them before our God day and night. Oh, let me do this disclaimer. Don't sit in Miracle Manor Church and take on the work of the devil. It won't help you. Can I come clear? I think the church is quiet. Why? Have I done something? I should come again. So you are not paying attention. Say, I open my heart. Okay, now I'm saying it again. Don't sit in this church as part of the kingdom of God and take on the work of the devil. In other words, don't be doing the devil's work for him. His major play and his area of oppression is that he is the accuser of what? The brethren. He doesn't see anything good in anybody. In fact, the lenses with which he looks at things is to show bad things and negative things. So no matter how good you be to that person, all that he sees is your bad side. And not just seeing it, but uses those things against you before God. May that never be your job in this house. Hallelujah. Make sure. I'm not saying that if something is wrong, you can't talk about it. But don't be the accuser of the brethren. The difference is that he's accusing, seeking to condemn. But then if you see anything or something that you think is not right and you have to talk about it in love. Talk about it with the intention of restoration, not condemnation. Is somebody here with me? No, I didn't hear you. I said, is somebody here with me? So the devil's work is that he accuses us to God. And as he begins to do that, then our attorney, who is the Lord Jesus Christ, appears. He comes up with his certificate, as I indicated, and then show it to that enemy that this is a certificate of death, showing that his sins have been paid in full. This morning I came by the volumes of the book and by the anointing of the Holy Spirit that every handwriting of ordinance that is against your life as a child of God has been paid in full. It has been canceled. Whatever has been written concerning your health. Oh my God, I feel the anointing. Is it not funny? Is it not interesting that everything that matters about you has to be written? It has to be written. When you go to the hospital, they open a folder for you. And if you are consistent in a particular hospital, these days you don't have to be one hospital because now I think they have a network. They can pull your file from any hospital. Am I right? The paramedics here. They can pull your file from any hospital, which means that you thought you visited Konfanoche. By the time you get to Kwalubu, all your information and it's attached to your name. Any doctor who picks your folder knows what you have suffered from. Are you with me? And you would be judged based on what is written against you. Everything is about documentation. You have to fill a form in order to assess anything. And it's about your details. It's about yourself. Most of you, you fill a form, and when it gets to married or single, then you are crying. Because the moment you take single, what it means that you have registered yourself as a single person again. I think I'm in the wrong church. Now, do you understand what I'm saying? To the point that, are you a male or female? Okay. And some people have brought another one, transgender. Everything is about documentation. You need a, what do you call it, your card. What's the name of that card? Ghana card. And all your information is on it. Are you with me? Whenever somebody gets your information, they know everything about you. Whether it's good or it is bad. But I want you to understand, whatever transpired in your life that has gone into written, that sometimes you don't even want to remember, sometimes you don't even want to know it existed in your life, by the blood of the Lamb, it has took out of the way, and that becomes your authority. Say, that becomes my authority. And I love how Romans, the Apostle Paul put it in Romans 8:33. I love this scripture so dearly. I love this scripture so dearly. And I'll be done in just 10 minutes. Now put it there. He said that who, tell somebody who. Look at your person sitting by you. Who. I said, look at the person and say, who. No. Are you scared of that person? I know church is quiet. You are scared of that. Say who? Who shall lay anything to the charge of God's elect? Who? Who? God hasn't made you a lord over anybody. Are you here with me? That's why I say stop doing the work of the devil for him. Because he that accuses is of the devil. Are you with me? Yes. Who shall lay anything to the charge of God's elect? It is God that do what? Justify. I'm saying this to let you know that you don't have to believe the doctor's report. You don't have to believe what people say about you. You don't have to believe what the devil may be speaking about you. Because no one can lay anything to the one that God has elected. It is God that justifies. And this morning, by his blood, he has justified you. You know what justification means? Just as if you did not do it. You may look like what they said you are, but you are not who they say. Come on now. You may have done what they said you did, but you are not who they say you are. Shout, I am justified. That becomes your authority. The reason why you can stand in battle and in prayer is because, one, your sins were taken away. That which placed you in bondage, which you became slave to sin, you became dead to sin, has been taken away. Number two, the debt that you owe has also been canceled. Let me just finish with the last one. What a blessing. Now go to the 15. Colossians chapter. Yes. So then, not only where our debt cancelled or paid in full, but we were also free from the bondage of satanic dominion. Say, I am free. Shout it if you believe it. Shout, I am free from every satanic bondage. In the name of Jesus. Hallelujah. Yeah. So 15 says that, and having spoiled principalities and what? Are you following? He made a shield of them openly, triumphing over them in it. Wow. So what it means is that when Jesus died on the cross, he ruined Satan. Satan has been spoiled. He has been spoiled. The word spoiled literally means he has been stripped off. It means to strip off somebody. Oh my goodness, to strip off somebody. And it's actually a military term that they use normally when a soldier, an army soldier does something and they feel that this is not right, what they do is that they strip him of his medals. Are you with me? They reduce his medals. They take his medals from him. In other words, those are the army soldiers. They are ranked by medals. So the higher you go, the higher your medals. Are you with me? But then if they want to disgrace you and they want to shame you, what happens is that they will take off your what? Medal. They will strip off your medal. What it means is that Jesus on the cross, when he died and he rose again, did not just rise from the dead, but he also stripped off the medals of the enemy, who is the devil. Is somebody here with me? So I came to announce to you that the devil is powerless over your life. Oh my God, if you are the one, shout here. Not only was his medal stripped, but it also actually means to remove. These are understanding from biblical, interpretation and things like that. What that word means? It means to skin off. In other words, those who when you're able to skin off the leather from an animal, the covering, those who have been killing goats and stuff like that, you know. Am I talking to people here? Somebody says something funny. Praise the Lord. Hallelujah. To remove the hide or the skin from an animal, that is what it means. So Jesus' death actually removed the skin or the hide from the devil. His covering was taken from him. His arms were taken from him. And he became powerless. Have you ever fought a battle to the point of de-skinning your enemy before? That is the lowest point you can ever take that person. To the skin. To remove the skin. Are you with me? Which means you have rendered up that enemy completely what? Powerless. You need to kill the animal before you can remove the skin. But to remove his skin alive, powerless he is. Because even animals, if you don't kill them first, you can't remove their skin. Abba. Is somebody here? You are afraid of the devil. You are thinking that the devil can kill you. There's a witch somewhere who can stop you. Oh my goodness. Somebody is speaking ill of you and you are confused. You are crying. You think that they are... Oh my God. If

0: his resurrection, his ascension, he's sitting on the cross. He has this skin.
1: He has this skin. Shout, he has this skin. Amazing. Not only has he this skin, oh, so he spoiled Satan. And not only did he spoil Satan, he has also made him ashamed. Satan has been ashamed. What does that mean? He said that having spoiled principalities and powers, he made a show of them openly. What it means is that he made a show by...
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4: This morning we want to lift up our first prophetic prayer, which is a prayer of thanksgiving. We want to say that, Lord, thank you for the power of the resurrection. We know that this power is mightily working in us, for us this week, and throughout the year, bringing everything dead to life again. We thank you for the power of the resurrection. We know that this power is mightily working for us this week and beyond, bringing everything dead into life again. In the name of Jesus. In the name of Jesus. In the name of Jesus. Father, I thank you. Father, I

the soul. We also so walk in the newness of life. For we have been planted together in the likeness of the dead. We have been planted in the likeness of the dead. We shall also in the likeness of his resurrection. We shall also in the likeness of his resurrection.

the cross. His death and his burial represent baptism. And as he was resurrected, he's resurrected with a new life together with him. So as we are also baptized, we are baptized in Christ's death. And as we are resurrected from baptism, we have resurrected with newness of life. Now I want you to understand this. The resurrection is all about the newness of life. The old life is gone, and the new has come. The old ways are gone, and the new has come. The old life is gone. I don't know the kind of old life that is still tracing your life. I don't know the kind of old life that is trying to eat into your newness of life. Once God has raised Jesus Christ from the dead, once Jesus did not remain in the grave, your newness of life has come. Therefore, you want to pray right now. You want to say, my Father and my God, by resurrection, I have

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curses of old life in your present now in the name of Jesus. 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And I speak that the resurrection power be activated now in your spirit.

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I love this scripture. I love this scripture in 1 Corinthians chapter number 6, verse number 4. 1 Corinthians chapter number 6, verse number 4. You see that, and God has both raised up the Lord. And God has both raised up the Lord. And will also raise up us by his own power. It's time for your upliftment. It's time for your rising up. It's time for your rising up. Somebody play the song and say that, Lord, lift me to the place where I belong. Lift me to the place where I belong. Lord, lift me to the place where I belong. I want you to know that where you are is not where you belong. That is where men have placed you. That is where men have categorized you. Where Jesus was placed in the tomb, that is where men placed him. But that is not where he belonged. That is not where he was supposed to be. Listen, I love the scripture. He says that, and God has also raised up together. He said, and God had both raised up the Lord and will also raise us up by his own power. So listen, if Christ did not remain in the grave because that wasn't the place meant for him, then where you are is not where God wants you to be. No matter the level you find yourself, I said where you are is not where God wants you to be. There is a higher place. There is a higher level. There is a higher height. Oh, there is the heavenlies. There is a heavenlies. There is a heavenlies. That is where you belong. And let me tell you something. The resurrection power has the

yourself. But whatever level you find yourself, after this prayer, something is changing. Levels are changing because there is a lifting up for you. The Bible says that when men are

Power is so strong.

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0: La palabada katora setele malabadia rapantana kantada dada shada dada baya rapantana badia shada rababa rasetele kapalabada baraba shada raba shatolia rababa lebeda dada dada dada dada dada dada dada dada dada dada dada dada oh my God. 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Oh, we give you glory. Oh, we give you honor. He has not called the house of Jacob to seek him in vain. He has not called the house of Jacob to seek him in vain. This morning, you will not seek him in vain. They that come to him must know that he is. And he is the rewarder of them that diligently seek him. To him alone be all the glory, great things he has done. What a mighty God we serve. Jesus Christ, the same yesterday, today and forever. He alone is to be praised and worshipped. He alone is to be adored. What a mighty God we serve. In him we live and move and have our being. Therefore, by him, therefore, let us offer the sacrifice of praise continually. From the foot of our lips. What a mighty God we serve. Somebody's at the right place and at the right time. This is prayer line on LUV99.5. Good to have all of you hooked up right there on Facebook and TikTok and YouTube. On radio, help me share the link. It's your Power Friday. Something great is about to happen this morning. Something great is about to drop on somebody this morning. Your life was surely never going to be the same. Lifting up our hands, using as a subject of prayer, 1 Thessalonians 5:18, in everything give thanks. But this is the will of God in Christ Jesus concerning you. In everything give thanks. For this is the will of God. The will of God is to say thank you. You want to raise your voice before anything? Thank him for everything. Hallelujah. Before everything, before anything, thank him for everything. You want to raise your voice and say, Father, I thank you for the gift of life. For the life of my family. I thank you for your provision. I thank you for your protection. I thank you, God, for all that you've done from the beginning of this year to this time. Thank you, God, for all that you are going to do for the rest of the year. To you alone be all the glory. Thank you, Father. Thank you, Jesus. Thank you for my life. Thank you for prayer life. Now somebody open your mouth and thank the Lord. Raise your voice and thank him. Magnify the Lord with me and let us exalt his name. Open your mouth and thank him for the gift of life. Thank him for what he has done from the beginning of the year to now. Thank him for what he's going to do for the rest of the year. Thank him. Father, we thank you. We thank you. We thank you. Rabado shete bako rabada shadakada. Lebre seto ramadi kapal le komalande grazoda. Lebalo shete kapanda katele gatsuta rabada. We give you all the glory, O God. We bless your name. We celebrate you for the things that you are doing in our lives. We magnify your majesty, O God. For great is our God, for great is our God, for great is our God. Somebody bless the name of the Lord and magnify him. We give you praise for what you have done so far from the beginning of the year till now. We are so grateful for your love, for your mercies, for your kindness, and for your goodness towards us, oh God. We thank you for your mercies, oh God, that are new every morning. Great is thy faithfulness, oh God. We bless your name. We magnify your majesty. We celebrate you, oh God. We declare that you alone is our God. There is no one else like you. Thou rulest and reign forever, for thy word is settled. Oh, King of glory, we lift your name on high. We celebrate your majesty. We celebrate your majesty. We celebrate your majesty. Majesty is your name. Majesty is your name. Majesty is your name. Thou art crowned with glory. Thou art crowned with honor. Thou art crowned with faithfulness. We say you alone is our God. Le baloske pantanu katora bada. 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Somebody raise your voice and give him praise. Somebody raise your voice and give him glory. Somebody raise your voice and bless his holy name. Magnify the Lord with me. 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In the mighty name of Jesus, the Son of a living God. Come on, drop your comments of thanksgiving wherever you are. Share the link and connect to somebody. This is the day that the Lord has made, and we will rejoice and be glad. We celebrate him for his goodness over the years. We magnify him for what he has done from the beginning of the year to now. For the rest of the year, we want to say thank you. For the rest of the year, we want to say thank you. For the great and many things he's going to do, we want to say thank you. Thank you, oh God, for all that you are doing. Thank you, oh God, for all that you are doing. Thank you, oh God, for all that you are doing. Thank you, oh God, for all that you are doing. Oh, we give you glory. We bless your name. We magnify you. Take the glory. Take the glory. Take the glory. Take the glory. In the name of Jesus. Liko bada yoshapa. Antonio Levoshe. Rebora koraski pranda gadia setole malabaya. What a mighty God we serve. What a living God we serve. You alone deserve our praise. You alone deserve our glory. Psalm 103, the verse number 2. The verse number 12. Psalm 103, the verse number 12. You want to raise the blood of Jesus as our ensignment of consecration, as our ensignment of sanctification, as our ensignment of repentance. You want to pray in the name of Jesus that the blood of Jesus will cleanse us and wash us from all unrighteousness. Hallelujah. Raising our voice in prayer this morning. Say that as far as the east is from the west, so far has he removed our transgressions from us. As far as the east is from the west, so far has he removed our transgression from us. Using as a subject of prayer this morning, we want to raise our voice and quickly make our confession before the Lord. We want to lift up our voice and declare in the name of Jesus that we are born of God. And the blood of Jesus Christ makes atonement for my life. And I declare that in Jesus Christ, I have redemption through his blood. And I confess that in the name of Jesus Christ, my sins are wiped away in accordance with the riches of God's grace. And I confess that I have been chosen according to the foreknowledge of God the Father through the sanctifying work of the Spirit for obedience to Jesus Christ and sprinkling by his blood. And I declare that the blood of Jesus has cleansed my conscience from acts that leads to death. As a result, I am a new man in Christ, serving the living God. This morning, I declare in the name of Jesus that by reason of the blood, there is therefore now no condemnation for those who are in Christ Jesus. Therefore, I rise up in the name of Jesus through the blood of Jesus and declare victory in every area of my life. For he that is born of God overcomes the world. And this is the victory that overcometh the world, even our faith. Therefore, we thank you for the blood that you have shed for the remission of our sins. In the name of Jesus, because of the blood of Jesus, we are free from every satanic accusation. In the name of Jesus, our minds are free. Our souls are set free. Our spirit are set free. In the name of Jesus. Somebody raise your voice and thank God for the blood. Thank God for the blood. Thank God for the blood. Thank God for the blood. The blood this morning sets us free from all unrighteousness. The blood of Jesus this morning sanctifies us. The blood of Jesus Christ cleanses us from all unrighteousness. In the name of Jesus, as a result, we are a new man, serving the living God. Open your mouth and speak the blood. Open your mouth and let the blood begin to speak on your behalf. We declare victory this morning through the blood of Jesus Christ. We declare that there is no legal grounds of which the enemy will afflict us. We declare that there is no legal ground, for the blood has paid the penalty. The blood has paid the price of our sins, and therefore we stand blameless before the Lord. In the name of Jesus, we stand blameless before the Lord. The blood of Jesus cleanses. The blood of Jesus washes. The blood of Jesus makes us whole. The blood of Jesus. La Torabadesh Kapanda Gadoa. Razorabadia Tania Levalish. Rakorababa. Lepanda Gadashanda Gatoa. Lepele Katora Pantoni Gadesha Daba. By the blood of Jesus, we have access this morning. We have access this morning. Let the portals of heaven be open now. In the mighty name of Jesus Christ, the Son of the Living God. La comantoni gabrasia talegadoa. La sia comantoni gadesh. Ilebara goradabaya tonda gadashada. Pantaten taton. La cobala gadea shaprazura madea. We declare victory in the realms of the spirit this morning. We declare victory in the realms of the spirit this morning. Somebody raise your voice and declare victory in every facet of our lives. Victory over sin. Victory over the devil. Victory over our satanic acts and more. In the name of Jesus Christ, victory on every side. Hello, Soteli Kapayanaga. The blood of Jesus Christ makes us an overcomer. For they overcame him by the blood of the Lamb and by the word of their testimony, and they loved not their life.
1: even unto death. My God, leko paskutenga krosi leandanga.
0: Let the blood speak for us.
2: Amen.
0: Say, oh blood of Jesus.
2: Oh blood of Jesus.
0: Speak for me.
2: Speak for me.
0: Oh blood of Jesus.
2: Oh blood of Jesus.
0: Speak on my behalf.
2: Speak on my behalf.
0: Oh blood of Jesus.
2: Oh blood of Jesus.
0: Speak on my way.
2: Speak on my way.
0: Oh blood of Jesus.
2: Oh blood of Jesus.
0: Speak on my life.
2: Speak on my life.
0: Le makobalebash. The blood is still speaking.
2: Amen.
0: The blood is still speaking.
2: Amen.
0: Let the blood speak.
2: Amen.
0: Let the blood speak.
2: Amen.
0: Let the blood speak.
2: Amen.
0: Speak in your home.
2: Amen.
0: Let the blood speak at your workplace.
2: Amen.
0: Let the blood speak on your journey.
2: Amen.
0: Let the blood speak everywhere.
2: Amen.
0: Come on, drop it. Let the blood speak.
2: Let the blood speak.
0: Come on, Ashopra Shodaha. Alinko Pando Gadosh. Let the blood speak for your rescue.
2: Amen.
0: Every potential threat over your life, let the blood speak.
2: Amen.
0: Every potential accident, let the blood speak.
2: Amen.
0: Every potential illness, let the blood speak.
2: Amen.
0: Oh yes, I hear the Spirit speaking now.
2: Amen.
0: Every potential disaster, let the blood speak ahead.
2: Amen.
0: Oh my God, every potential death, let the blood speak.
2: Amen.
0: Every potential failure,
2: Amen.
0: Let the blood speak.
2: Amen.
0: Every potential disaster,
2: Amen.
0: Let the blood speak.
2: Amen.
0: Let the blood speak.
2: Amen.
0: Every potential chaos, let the blood speak.
2: Amen.
0: In the name of Jesus,
2: Amen.
0: The blood speaks over your children.
2: Amen.
0: The blood speaks over your entire business.
2: Amen.
0: The blood speaks over the entire household.
2: Amen.
0: The blood speaks everywhere.
2: Amen.
0: I want to see everybody drop it. Let the blood speak.
2: Let the blood speak,
0: let the blood speak for your vengeance.
2: Amen.
0: Let the blood speak for your vengeance.
2: Amen.
0: Ilekobadia shata.
2: Amen.
0: Let the blood speak for your vengeance.
2: Amen.
0: Ikomalian telegadosha. The blood is speaking for your vengeance.
2: Amen.
0: The blood is speaking for your vengeance.
2: Amen.
0: Lekobrasikataya. It is speaking over your life.
2: Amen.
0: It is speaking over your rescue.
2: Amen.
0: It's speaking over your deliverance.
2: Amen.
0: It is speaking over every area of your life.
2: Amen.
0: Somebody drop and let the blood speak.
2: Let the blood speak.
0: The power of the enemy is broken.
2: Amen.
0: The power of guilt is broken.
2: Amen.
0: The power of sin is broken.
2: Amen.
0: Let the blood speak right now.
2: Amen.
0: In the name of Jesus Christ, the Son of the Living God. Every potential threat over your health, let the blood speak.
2: Amen.
0: Every potential threat over your destiny, let the blood speak.
2: Amen.
0: Every potential disaster, let the blood speak.
2: Amen.
0: This morning where you have no voice, may the blood raise a voice.
2: Amen.
0: In the name of Jesus,
2: Amen.
0: Let the blood raise a voice.
2: Jesus.
0: Over every voice. In the name of Jesus,
2: Amen.
0: Let the blood speak.
2: Amen.
0: In the corridors of power,
2: Jesus.
0: Let the blood speak.
2: Amen.
0: When they gather in their covens, let the blood speak.
2: Amen.
0: When they sit and gather around the table,
2: Jesus.
0: Let the blood speak.
2: Amen.
0: When they begin to mock at you,
2: Jesus.
0: Let the blood speak.
2: Amen.
0: When they begin to laugh at you, let the blood speak.
2: Amen.
0: When they devise evil, well, let the blood speak.
2: Amen.
0: When your anger is at rage, let the blood speak.
2: Amen.
0: In the name of Jesus.
2: Amen.
0: When they begin to envy, let the blood speak.
2: Amen.
0: When they develop diabolic agendas, let the blood speak.
2: Amen.
0: I don't know who I'm praying for, but anyone dropping your amen anywhere,
1: I see the blood speaking on your behalf. Let the blood speak. This morning, where you are limited, let the blood speak. Where you cannot help yourself, let the blood speak. In the midst of your disablement, let the blood speak. Lekobada, Rasontalia, Ikomala Patesh, Ikomala Badianta, Lekrasontonigada. The blood is speaking. The blood is speaking. The blood is speaking. The blood is speaking. The blood is speaking. In my life. The blood speak. The blood speak. Silence in every voice. Every opposition. In the name of Jesus. By the ensignment of the blood upon our lives. Every issue. Every death is over. Every death is over. By the ensignment. By the ensignment of the blood. The captivities are over. The troubles are over. The pain is over. Everyone sick this morning, the blood is speaking for you. Anyone at the hospital right now, the blood is speaking for you. Anyone whose life is in danger, the blood is speaking for you. Anyone whose marriage is at threat, the blood is speaking for you. Those your children that are sick, the blood is speaking for you. In the name of Jesus, it spoke for Israel whilst they were in Egypt. At night before their departure, the blood began to work. This morning, in the name of Jesus, I came in the volumes of the book and in the power of the Holy Ghost. That the blood is speaking. The blood is speaking. Speaking against all satanic onslaught, demonic artillery, and all manipulations of the devil. Let the blood speak. Let the blood speak. If you are the one I'm praying for, don't stop dropping your comment. The blood speak for you. Speak over your household. Speak over your destiny. The blood speak. For the rest of the year, the blood speak. For the blood speak. The blood speak. Against every projected evil. The blood speak. Against all demonic assessment. Demonic manipulations. All familiar spirits. Let the blood speak. Let the blood speak. Let the blood speak. Let the blood speak. If you are one of those, begin to speak in tongues right now. Begin to speak in tongues. Let the blood speak. Rasheta kapaya na bada bada. 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Somebody raise your voice. 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Let the blood speak, my God. Let Preston Tani Katoya. Oh, somebody speak in tongues for the next 30 seconds. Le Crescian Tani Gados. Alla Panda Katora Panda Grasse. 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Upon the Rabadia, I sense something is already happening. I sense somebody's happening. Something is already happening. Yes, let the blood speak for you. Yes, Alan Cash, let the blood speak for you. Akosia, let the blood speak for you. MFA, let the blood speak for you. Monica, let the blood speak for you. Mary Joy, let the blood speak for you. Lekobadaya Shota, Lembra Zentelegado, Tina, let the blood speak for you. Paulina, let the blood speak for you. Collins, let the blood speak for you. Lekopaya Daga Dagasha. lepra suntani gadosh, lokapala kontali arabadosh, shada, rasian de grasito rabada, lepra suntani gado rabataya, oh my goodness, lepra suntani gada, lepshantani arabakoshapa, something is already happening. I sense an engagement in the realms of the spirit. Somebody, your heart is engaged. Somebody, your spirit is engaged. Somebody, your mind is engaged. Something great is already happening. Larabaska panda gadoa. 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I sense an atmosphere. The blood speak, oh my God. The blood speak, my God. Le kola bala bala bala bala bala. From John chapter number 8, the verse number 36. You want to stand in prayer in the name of Jesus, say, Father, by the reason of the blood. We disarm satanic powers in the name of Jesus. And by reason of the blood, we proclaim deliverance in all areas of our life. In the name of Jesus, by reason of the blood, we stand to declare our freedom. In the name of Jesus, for the Bible says, if the Son therefore shall set you free, ye shall be free indeed. In the name of Jesus, if the Son therefore shall set you free, you shall be free indeed. Therefore, right now, through the blood of Jesus, we disarm every satanic power in the mighty name of Jesus, and we proclaim deliverance in all areas of our life. In the name of Jesus, we declare freedom in our ramifications of our lives and destiny. In the mighty name of Jesus, somebody raise your voice. Somebody declare liberty right now. If the Son therefore shall set you free, you shall be free indeed. This morning we declare our freedom and our liberty. My God, lekoskapa, le rozote maranka panda gadeya shoda. We declare liberty in the atmosphere, liberty around us, liberty in every aspect of our life through the blood of Jesus. We declare liberty now over our homes. Anything that concerns us, we declare liberty. Le rosote makonda rabadia sata. 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Somebody raise your voice. 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If the Son therefore shall set thee free, you shall be free indeed. In the name of Jesus Christ, I am free indeed. I am free indeed. Free in my mind, free in my spirit, free in my soul, are free in every department of my life. Somebody declare freedom. Rabanda Gadio Shatakata. For the Bible says that let us stand fast to the liberty wherein we have been set free. Oh, somebody connect, somebody open your mouth, somebody raise your voice, somebody lift it up. Lekobalakata razonda grassete. Lemelemalianda gadio sabanda gada. Somebody, it is your time. This is your Power Friday. Share the link wherever you are. Talk somebody, connect. Let somebody pray because you are here. Lekobalabadia sanda rabadoa. Lemelemadia sente kanonga dabaro saprasete gada. Lekobalabadia. You are declaring freedom by the blood of Jesus Christ, the Son of the living God. If the Son therefore shall set you free, you shall be free indeed. Drop the comment, I am free indeed. I am free in my spirit. I am free in my soul. And I'm free in my body. Come on now. Rato de kapan raso rabadea kapan dagada. Lasso tele. Barakabanianda Gatora Manian Telegadaya Apala Koras Kapalan Telegadoya Lepelere de Bosca Prasata Alada Gadia Santa Rabadagada Repanda Gadora Bada Santa Libarakata Lepreson Telegadayanda Gadoa Alla Prason de Catora Sunda Rebrianda Raba Alecapanda Gadio Sata. You want to say, Father, in the name of the Lord Jesus, and by the blood of the everlasting covenant, we paralyze the schemes of the enemy. We destroy all evil devices and revoke any curse or any word spoken against us in the name of Jesus. In Isaiah chapter 8 verse 10, we rise up this morning and we paralyze the schemes of the enemy. We destroy all demonic devices and revoke any curse that has been spoken against our destiny in the name of Jesus. By reason of the blood, we paralyze the schemes of the enemy. By reason of the blood, we destroy all evil devices in the name of Jesus. We revoke every negative word that has been spoken over our lives.

against your heart this morning in the name of Jesus. By reason of the blood, we paralyze all schemes of the enemy. We paralyze all schemes of the enemy. Destroy all evil devices and all evil intentions. We revoke any curse. Let Padagado take counsel together and it shall come to naught. Speak the word and it shall not stand. For God is with us. God is with us. God is with us. God is with us. God is with us. 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Somebody, are you praying? 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I sense something already happening in the realms of the spirit. I sense a turnaround. I sense a changeover. 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Apanda gadabalos. Open your mouth. Open your mouth. The Bible makes us to understand. The Bible says that no weapon formed against us shall prosper. And every tongue that rises up is condemned in judgment. He said, take counsel together, and it shall come to naught. Speak the word, and it shall not stand. For God is with us. I want everybody to drop it with emphatic statement. God is with me. Therefore, no agenda of the enemy will stand. In the mighty name of Jesus, no powers of the enemy will stand. No expressions of the enemy will stand. You want to say, Father, in the name of Jesus, we speak against every diabolical weapon, wicked plots, demonic obstacle to our progress for the rest of the year. We pray right now against all diabolical weapons, wicked plots, and demonic obstacles in the name of Jesus. Right now, no weapon formed against us shall prosper. In every tongue that rises up, we condemn. In judgment, right now, somebody open your mouth. 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God is with us this morning. Lepanianagados, Razorabada Katanda Gadia, every diabolical.

0: 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Aliashada. You want to say, Father, in the name of Jesus, we renounce all evil covenants with diseases, with death, with debt, with depression, and all kinds of bondages over our mind, over our soul, and over our spirit. We renounce all evil covenants with diseases, with death, with death, in the name of Jesus, with depression, in the name of Jesus. We renounce, we renounce, we renounce, we renounce. From Isaiah 28:18, somebody open your mouth and pray. We renounce all evil covenants with diseases and sicknesses. We renounce all evil covenants with death right now. La pata la kadosha, rasha tabala bada, la pata kadabarosha, la pata le arabarosha. We renounce, we renounce, we renounce, we renounce, we renounce, we renounce, we renounce. All demonic covenants, we renounce. Satanic covenants with diseases, with death, with depression, we renounce in the name of Jesus. Patokapa, Lashata, Lemanabakapa, Raso da Brasantalia Rabadas. Job we renounce. Job we renounce. I sense a change of story. Job, I renounce.
1: I renounce.
0: I renounce.
1: All evil covenants.
0: With death.
1: With death.
0: In the name of Jesus.
1: I renounce.
0: I renounce.
1: All evil covenants.
0: With evil.
1: With evil.
0: And its associates.
1: And its associates.
0: With diseases.
1: With diseases.
0: I renounce.
1: I renounce.
0: All evil covenants.
1: All evil covenants.
0: With depression.
1: With depression.
0: And all kinds of bondage.
1: And all kinds of bondage.
0: I renounce.
1: I renounce.
0: I renounce.
1: I renounce.
0: I renounce.
1: I renounce.
0: Open your mouth. Let ta ta ta ya na. 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Le pa na na na na. Come on, where are the early risers? Somebody connect somewhere. Share the link to somebody now. Open your mouth and pray. Somebody renounce, my God. 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

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I renounce diseases. I renounce delays. All evil covenants be renounced. In the mighty name of Jesus, your covenant with God be dishonored, and your agreement with hell shall not stand. Drop it, I shall not die. I shall not die. Every evil covenant with death is canceled now. Every evil covenant with depression is canceled now. In the name of Jesus. All evil covenant with all bondages in my spirit, I break free. I break free. In the name of Jesus. And I stand on this mountain this morning. That I overturn every contention. I reverse the curses. I wipe out evil covenant. Right now. I overturn every contention in the realms of the spirit over my life. I overturn the contention concerning my family. The contention concerning my well-being. The contention over my finances. The contention concerning my career. I overturn. And I reverse all manner of curses. I reverse all negative situations. By the word of my mouth. In the name of Jesus. I wiped out all evil covenants. In the name of Jesus. In the name of Jesus. Open fire. Lazokata. Ilemani Antoni Arabados. 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

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We overturn. Every contention in the realms of the spirit over my life, the contention over my ministry, the contention over my family, my children, the contention in the name of Jesus, we stand on this mountain and we renounce, and we renounce, and we renounce, Lekaba, Rasata, we reverse all negativity, Antaraba, Ipaliarabo, Ikomala. 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I declare in the name of Jesus that the contentions are over. Amen. The contentions over your life. Jesus. Let them be overturned. Let them be overturned. Let them be overturned. In the mighty name of Jesus. Amen. Say, Father, in the name of Jesus Christ, we destroy the root cause of long-standing issues on this mountain. In the name of Jesus. Anyone with a long-standing issue, with a long-standing problem, right now, we destroy the root cause of their problems. Now, as we pray, Father, intervene in the life of everyone with a long-standing issue on this mountain. Let the root cause be destroyed now. Now, we are sports and we are destroyed. We are sports and we are destroyed. The root cause of everyone with a long-standing situation. In the name of Jesus, open your mouth in prayer. Open your mouth in

0: rasoma marabadi antari gadabarabadabaya rasoma prasata kata kata kata where the strong the root cause of long-standing situation on this mountain in the life of individuals and their families la shataka lebadakata antalios long-standing situation barren situations long-standing sicknesses and disease where the strong the root cause we are protected from the root we are protected from the root my father had not planted us la shota kata la malabada if it is not God it is not God if it is not God it is not God Hayanabanaba Lada Gados Something is happening Lebedas Rasonabada Lemadia Pelkoto Pantala Rasata Labada Panios Kalaba Pelewa Lagadas Rasoda Pantalia Lebedos Oh my God, something is already happening. Something is already happening. Lesa daga daga daga dash. 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Ela meleme dash. We want to say Father. You want to say Father. In the name of Jesus, we declare an end to all bondages, our struggles, and sweat. In the name of Jesus, we stand on this mountain from Exodus 14:13. We declare an end to bondages, to all manner of struggles, and sweat. Now, we declare an end to all bondages and struggles in our lives. Open your mouth. Hey, come on, reservoirs. Rasotapa La Dedabada La Sobrakata The Lantania Levas Levandagadagada Rasopania de Katoya Pandagadabadas Somebody raise your voice Paddy suckers My God I feel the anointing now Something is already happening now Lebakotora Badias In the Bella, Rasson Tani Arabada, La Pandara Kapaya, Allah Tani Araba. Somebody declare an end to every struggle of your life. 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If you are the one dropping it, I see a change of story. My God, what are the early risers? Hey, Ananabos. 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Pankantali Arabados. Open your mouth. Come on now. Reservoir. La Shatekatabaya. La Pantakanayadas. La Pantakanayadagados. Something is already happening.
1: In the name of Jesus, everybody come online. We bring an end to every contention over your life.
2: Amen.
1: We declare that all bondage ceases now.
2: Amen.
1: Every restrictions over your destiny cease now.
2: Amen.
1: In the name of Jesus.
2: Amen.
1: We declare that the struggles are over.
2: Amen.
1: Drop it, the struggles are over.
2: The struggles are over.
1: Everybody drop it everywhere. The struggles are over.
2: The struggles are over.
1: The contention cease now.
2: The contention cease now.
1: In the name of Jesus.
2: In the name of Jesus.
1: In the name of Jesus.
2: In the name of
1: Jesus. In the name of Jesus.
2: In the name of Jesus.
1: In the name of Jesus.
2: In the name of Jesus.
1: I see your victory.
2: Amen.
1: I declare your victory.
2: Amen.
1: I declare your victory.
2: Amen.
1: I declare your victory.
2: Amen.
1: I sense in the realms of the spirit that whatever the enemy is doing right now won't take root.
2: Amen.
1: And it won't bear fruit.
2: Amen.
1: Hallelujah.
2: Hallelujah.
1: Come on, declare it will not take root.
2: It will not take root.
1: Neither will it bear fruit.
2: Neither will it bear fruit.
1: In the name of Jesus.
2: In the name of Jesus.
1: Drop it one more time. It won't take root.
2: It won't take root.
1: And it won't bear fruit.
2: And it won't bear fruit.
1: I don't know if you are the one, just drop it. It won't take fruit.
2: It won't take root.
1: And it won't bear fruit.
2: And it won't bear fruit.
1: Micah chapter 7, the verse number 7 from the New King James. Micah chapter 7, the verse number 7 from the New King James Bible. It won't take fruit.
2: And it won't take root.
1: In the name of Jesus.
2: It won't take fruit.
1: And it won't take root. In the name of Jesus. Your struggles are over.
2: Amen.
1: You want to raise your voice. That whatever the enemy is doing in my life,
2: whatever the enemy is doing in my life,
1: it won't take root.
2: It won't take root.
1: And it won't take fruit.
2: And it won't take root.
1: He said that therefore I will look to the Lord and I'll wait for God of my salvation. And my God will hear me.
2: Amen.
1: My God will hear me.
2: Amen.
1: You want to drop it? It won't take root.
2: It won't take root.
1: And it won't take fruit. In the name of Jesus.
2: In the name of Jesus.
1: Whatever the enemy is doing.
2: Whatever the enemy is doing.
1: I declare,
2: I declare
1: that it won't take root,
2: it won't take root,
1: and it won't take fruit.
2: And it won't take fruit.
1: Their speakings,
2: the speakings
1: won't take root,
2: won't take root,
1: nor bear fruit.
2: Nor bear fruit.
1: In the name of Jesus.
2: In the name of Jesus.
1: The agitation. It won't take root.
2: It won't take root.
1: And it won't bear fruit.
2: And it won't bear fruit.
1: I don't know who is connected, but as you speak it with your mouth, so shall it be.
2: Amen.
1: The confusion will not take root.
2: Amen.
1: Neither will it take fruit.
2: Amen.
1: In the name of Jesus.
2: Amen.
1: I sense an atmosphere of deliverance right now.
2: Amen.
1: An atmosphere of change.
2: Amen.
1: Is coming your way.
2: Amen.
1: In the name of Jesus.
2: Amen.
1: In the name of Jesus.
2: Amen.
1: In the name of Jesus.
2: Amen.
1: Labakatosh.
2: Amen.
1: Isaiah 29, verse 9, number 22. Isaiah 29, the verse number 22. Something is already happening.
2: Amen.
1: Remember, tomorrow is CTG. Catch the glory. Starting at exactly 6 a.m. to 8 a.m. My God. Tomorrow, the prophetic direction is that we are led to pray over your bottle of water for supernatural healing and supernatural transformation. I want every one of you coming. Don't bring many. Don't bring boxes. Just one clear bottle of water for an engagement. For an engagement. Tomorrow, make sure you are coming early. If you come beyond 8 o'clock, you will meet us. Make sure you are coming early. It is Catch the Glory service. Something is going to happen.
2: Amen.
1: In the name of Jesus Christ.
2: Amen.
1: Drop it. It won't take root.
2: It won't take root.
1: And it won't take fruit.
2: And it won't take fruit.
1: Oh, Isaiah 29 verse 22. Thank you, Jesus.
2: Thank you, Lord.
1: This is what I pray for everybody this morning. That your hair will no longer be in shame.
2: Amen.
1: No longer will you hang your head in shame.
2: Amen.
1: Hallelujah.
2: Hallelujah.
1: I said hallelujah.
2: Hallelujah.
1: Put it in the Message Bible. Thank you, Father. Thank you, Holy Spirit. Therefore, thus saith the Lord of hosts, who redeemed Abraham concerning the house of Jacob. Jacob shall not bow, shall not now be ashamed. Neither shall his face now now wax pale in the name of Jesus.
3: Amen.
1: Look at what the message says. And finally this, God's message for the family of Jacob. The same God who redeemed Abraham.
3: Hallelujah.
1: No longer will Jacob hang his head in shame.
3: Amen.
1: No longer will Jacob hang his head in shame.
3: Amen.
1: I want you to drop it if this is your way. That no longer will I hang my head in shame.
3: No longer will I hang my head in shame.
1: In the name of Jesus.
3: In the name of Jesus.
1: Drop it one more time. No longer.
3: No longer.
1: Will I hang my head in shame?
3: Will I hang my head in shame?
1: In the name of Jesus.
3: In the name of Jesus.
1: I walk in divine health.
3: I walk in divine health.
1: And strength.
3: And strength.
1: And none will be sick in or feeble in my home.
3: And none will be sick or feeble in my home.
1: None will be sick or feeble.
3: None will be sick or feeble.
1: Or die young on this mountain.
3: Or die young on this mountain.
1: In the name of Jesus.
3: In the name of Jesus.
1: We will not hang our head in shame.
3: We will not hang our head in shame.
1: We declare sound mind.
3: We declare sound.
1: We will not hang our head in shame.
3: Strong bodies.
1: We will not hang our head in shame.
3: Renew strength like an eagle.
1: We will not hang our head in shame.
3: In the name of Jesus.
1: None shall be sick.
3: None shall die young.
1: You will no longer hang your head in shame.
3: Amen.
1: In the name of Jesus.
3: Amen.
1: In the name of Jesus.
3: Amen.
1: I stand on this word and I declare over your life. No more shame.
3: No more shame.
1: No more shame.
3: Amen.
1: No more shame.
3: Amen.
1: You will not hang your head in shame.
3: Amen.
1: Come on, those of you, I want to mention names. Therefore, keep dropping your comment. Those of you on radio, I want you to send messages with your names on 0244991294. Just send a WhatsApp message on this number, 0244991294, mentioning your name before the Lord. That no longer will you hang your head in shame. Allah ko pala shete krasata. The power of addiction over your life is broken.
3: Amen.
1: You will not hang your head in shame.
3: Amen.
1: Your mind is set free.
3: Amen.
1: From all kinds of evil habits.
3: Amen.
1: You will not hang your head in shame.
3: Amen.
1: You shall not lose your life.
3: Amen.
1: In the name of Jesus Christ.
3: Amen.
1: I declare you are made whole again.
3: Amen.
1: You will not hang your head in shame.
3: Amen.
1: You are restore to your health.
3: Amen.
1: In the name of Jesus.
3: Amen.
1: Death is no longer lurking around you.
3: Amen.
1: You will not hang your head in shame.
3: Amen.
1: The power of life has given has taken over.
3: Jesus.
1: The power of life has taken over.
3: Amen.
1: You will not hang your head in shame.
3: Amen.
1: In the name of Jesus Christ.
3: Amen.
1: The power of the Holy Spirit.
3: Amen.
1: Is moving you forward.
3: Amen.
1: You will not hang your head in shame.
3: Amen.
1: In the name of Jesus Christ.
3: Amen.
1: Every spirit of stagnation is over. You will not hang your head in shame.
3: Amen.
1: You are going to be the head among the people.
3: Amen.
1: You will not hang your head in shame. Labadokatashataha. You are succeeding in every way.
3: Amen.
1: You will not hang your head in shame.
3: Amen.
1: You are breaking through the years of failure.
3: Jesus.
1: And you will not hang your head in shame.
3: Amen.
1: Somebody did not hear me. You are breaking through from the years of failure.
3: Amen.
1: From the months of failure.
3: Amen.
1: You will not hang your head in shame.
3: Amen.
1: The curse of poverty,
3: Jesus,
1: working in your life is over.
3: Amen.
1: You will not hang your head in shame.
3: Jesus.
1: I said the curse of poverty is over.
3: Amen.
1: You will not hang your head in shame.
3: Jesus.
1: You shall live in the abundance of God. Then you will not hang your head in shame.
3: Amen.
1: In the name of Jesus Christ, you are set free from lack and want.
3: Amen.
1: You will not hang your head in shame. You shall not beg to eat.
3: Amen.
1: You will not hang your head in shame.
3: Amen.
1: You will live beyond the average standard of life.
3: Amen.
1: You will not hang your head in shame.
3: Jesus.
1: In the name of Jesus Christ.
3: Amen.
1: The Lord has given you the power to get well.
3: Jesus.
1: You will not hang your head in shame.
3: Amen.
1: No matter where you are coming from. No matter your background.
3: Yes.
1: Your future shall be brighter from this month and beyond.
3: Amen.
0: You will not hang your head in shame. You shall not look like your situation. You will not hang your head in shame. You shall not look like your situation. You will not hang your head in shame. You shall arise beyond the ordeals. You shall arise beyond the challenges. You shall arise beyond the pain. You will not hang your head in shame. Success is your portion. You will not hang your head in shame. Whatever you are looking for, you will find in the name of Jesus. You will not hang your head in shame. Your expectations will be met. You will not hang your head in shame. You shall no longer be unseen. You will not hang your head in shame. You shall become the sunshine in the midst of darkness. You will not hang your head in shame. You are moving from obscurity to light. You will not hang your head in shame. You are breaking forth in this mantra. By the power of the Holy Spirit, you will not hang your head in shame. I see you resurrect with the power of Christ. You will not hang your head in shame. Your business shall rise up and succeed. You will not hang your head in shame. No more hindrances to your breakthrough. You will not hang your head in shame. I see a new light dawning on you.
3: Amen.
0: You will not hang your head in shame. A new day has come for you.
3: Amen.
0: You will not hang your head in shame. Failure has become a thing of the past.
3: Amen.
0: You will not hang your head in shame. You shall be the latest celebrity in town.
3: Amen.
0: You shall not hang your head in shame. The world will celebrate God with you.
3: Amen.
0: They will rejoice God with you.
3: Amen.
0: You will not hang your head in shame.
3: Jesus.
0: This man shall bring in miracles you have been waiting for.
3: Amen.
0: In the name of Jesus Christ.
3: Amen.
0: You will not hang your head in shame.
3: Jesus.
0: Enough of the years of praying.
3: Amen.
0: Enough of the years of pressing.
3: Amen.
0: Enough of the years of fasting.
3: Amen.
0: And holding on.
3: Amen.
0: You will not hang your head in shame.
3: Jesus.
0: In the mighty name of Jesus.
3: Amen.
0: In the mighty name of Jesus.
3: Amen.
0: The time has come for you to sing for joy.
3: Amen.
0: The time has come for you to sing for joy.
3: Amen.
0: You shall sing a new song of victory.
3: Amen.
0: A song of our praise unto
3: Amen.
0: God.
3: Amen.
0: You shall tarry no more.
3: Amen.
0: You shall tarry no more.
3: Amen.
0: In the land of drought.
3: Amen.
0: You will not hang your head in shame.
3: Jesus.
0: There shall be an outpour of blessing.
3: Amen.
0: Upon your life.
3: Amen.
0: In the name of Jesus.
3: Amen.
0: You shall not hang your head in shame.
3: Jesus.
0: I'm moving from the wilderness life.
3: Amen.
0: Into the land that is flowing with milk and honey.
3: Amen.
0: You shall not hang your head in shame.
3: Jesus.
0: Your breakthrough is sure.
3: Amen.
0: You will not hang your head in shame.
3: Jesus.
0: You are lifted up from the dungeon.
3: Amen.
0: You will not hang your head in shame.
3: Jesus.
0: You shall ride upon the high places of the earth.
3: Amen.
0: In this mantle,
3: Amen.
0: You will not hang your head in shame.
3: Jesus.
0: You will enjoy great victories.
3: Amen.
0: You will not hang your head in shame.
3: Jesus.
0: You will not suffer loss.
3: Amen.
0: You will never suffer loss.
3: Amen.
0: You will not hang your head in shame.
3: Jesus.
0: It is well with your life.
3: Amen.
0: It is well with your life.
3: Amen.
0: It is well with your life.
3: Amen.
0: Drop it. I will not hang my head in shame.
3: I will not hang my head in shame.
1: You will not hang your head in shame.
3: Amen.
1: Alema la kapalio sete.
3: Ikontoni
1: malabadiash.
3: No longer.
1: Oh, Jacob hung his head. In shame, no longer will you grow gaunt and pale with waiting. I came to declare on this Friday morning that your waiting is over.
3: Amen.
1: I said your waiting is over.
3: Amen.
1: If at this point you have not shared a link, then I care. I think you are the suspect here. I think you came as a spy. Oh, then share the link right there. I want everybody to share. Oh, my Loba Katiash. Drop it and declare, I will no longer hang my head in shame.
3: I will no longer hang my head in shame.
1: Nothing will terminate your life.
3: Amen.
1: No power of the enemy will terminate your life.
3: Amen.
1: No power of hell can terminate your life.
3: Amen.
1: You will not hang your head in shame.
3: Amen.
1: I see you riding on higher places.
3: Oh, yes.
1: I see you riding on higher places.
3: Amen.
1: You will not hang your head in shame.
3: Jesus.
1: Thank you, Holy Spirit.
3: Thank you, Lord.
1: Thank you, Holy Spirit.
3: Thank you, Jesus.
1: Thank you, Holy Spirit.
3: Thank
1: you, Holy Spirit.
3: Thank you, Jesus.
1: For every shame of my life, prophetically, I want everybody to raise a seed. For every shame that was meant to be, it shall no longer be part of my life.
3: Amen.
1: I want you to prophetically raise a seed and say, Father, with this seed,
3: Father, with this seed,
1: I confirm, and I declare, that no longer, will my head, hang in shame. Listen.
3: Amen.
1: Yes, Christ, no longer will you bow your head in shame.
3: Amen.
1: You are sealing every word with your seed, confirming every word you have received with your prophetic seed. Everybody, wherever you are, across the length and breadth of the globe, wherever you are connected, don't be exempted in this. And see how God is coming through for you. Every shame that is lurking at your door, no longer will you bow your head in shame.
3: Amen.
1: You will not hang your head in shame.
3: Amen.
1: I want everybody to raise a seed as I pray. Raise your seed as I pray. Father, in the name of Jesus, we thank you for the opportunity to come before your presence. We thank you that we are always enamored by your grace and by your word. Thank you for the atmosphere. Thank you for the right atmosphere. The right grounds that has been prepared. As we have placed the seed of the word, let there be great harvest for every one of us connected wherever they are. This morning we stand in giving, declaring that no longer will we hang our head in shame. In the name of Jesus, let this word find expression with everybody this morning.
3: Amen.
1: In the name of Jesus Christ, we shall not be denied of our due.
3: Amen.
1: Oh my God. This is for somebody. You shall not be denied of your due.
3: Amen.
1: Which means that what is yours will not be denied of you.
3: Oh, yes. Oh, yes.
1: I hear my spirit. God is giving you what is yours.
3: Amen.
1: This is ordinary amount.
3: Amen.
1: Turn your head to the screen. So, as a freeze. This is ordinary amount.
3: Amen.
1: What is yours, sir, is coming to you.
3: Amen.
1: Oh, you shall not be denied of your due.
3: Amen.
1: Your back payment is coming.
3: Amen.
1: You shall not be denied of your promotion.
3: Amen.
1: Somebody giving on this mountain, you shall not be denied of your next level.
3: Amen.
1: As somebody you are giving this morning, you shall not be denied of your victory.
3: Amen.
1: You shall not be denied of your success.
3: Amen.
1: In the name of Jesus Christ.
3: Amen.
1: Listen, the world will not manipulate your resource.
3: Amen.
1: God, I said the world will not manipulate your results.
3: Amen.
1: Men will not manipulate the outcome of your life.
3: Amen.
1: In the name of Jesus Christ,
3: amen.
1: Declare, I shall be celebrated.
3: I shall be celebrated.
1: I shall no longer be condemned.
3: I shall no longer be condemned.
1: In the name of Jesus.
3: In the name of Jesus.
1: In the name of Jesus.
3: In the name of Jesus.
1: Kapayato Shada. I sense the atmosphere of change. Levels are changing.
3: Amen.
1: Levels are changing.
3: Amen.
1: Levels are changing.
3: Amen.
1: Levels are changing.
3: Amen.
1: You will laugh for joy this month.
3: Amen.
1: Can I declare over you? You will laugh for joy this month.
3: Amen.
1: In the name of Jesus Christ.
3: Amen.
1: The source of your pain has dried out.
3: Amen.
1: The source of your trouble has dried up.
3: Amen.
1: In the name of Jesus.
3: Amen.
1: You will not be denied.
3: Jesus.
1: I want everyone to raise a good seed. In the month of birth, your 9 months shall release your manifestation.
3: Amen.
1: Your expectation shall not be cut off.
3: Amen.
1: In your 9 months, you too will deliver.
3: Amen.
1: You too will conceive.
3: Amen.
1: You too will have a miracle.
3: Amen.
1: In your 9 months, you too shall succeed.
3: Amen.
1: Something great is happening to you.
3: Amen.
1: As an evidence of the Lord's goodness. In the name of Jesus.
3: Amen.
1: Raise a good seed, everybody. Thank you, Father. I bless your name for your word that keeps coming to us. In the name of Jesus Christ, Lebra suda kata. Lebra shanta labada. I hear in my spirit for anyone struggling with stagnation, I lose the grip of stagnation over your life.
3: Amen.
1: I lose the grip of stagnation over your destiny.
3: Amen.
1: In the name of Jesus.
3: Amen.
1: I terminate the power of hindrances. You know what? The Lord said I should speak to somebody. Progress shall be your new slogan.
3: Amen.
1: Progress shall be your new slogan.
3: Amen.
1: You will move forward in Jesus' name.
3: Amen.
1: Yes, sir. Oposia, you are moving forward.
3: Amen.
1: In the name of Jesus, Victoria, you are moving forward.
3: Amen.
1: Yes, sir. I drop your name. Ekuyakunama, you are moving forward.
3: Amen.
1: Paulina, you are moving forward. Akosia, you are moving forward.
3: Amen.
1: Yes, yes, yes, yes. I see people moving forward. Yekopalanda gasha. Lesukrandukede. Vida, you are moving forward.
3: Amen.
1: In the name that is above every other name. Mary Joy, progress will be your new slogan.
3: Amen.
1: In the name of Jesus. Kwabnaji Abua, progress will be your new slogan.
3: Amen.
1: Juliana, progress will be your new slogan.
3: Amen.
1: In the name of Jesus. Henrietta, progress will be your new slogan.
3: Amen.
1: In the mighty name of Jesus. Irene, progress will be your new slogan.
3: Amen.
1: Thank you, Holy Spirit. And if I pray for you, those of you on radio, those of you on radio, let me mention your names. Lado Kapa, Ligodosh Kapa Legade. If you're on radio, just send me a message and let me mention your name in this few hours. But go ahead and send your seed to 0244-99-1294. Don't be exempted from this grace that is pouring right now. There's so much grace on this mountain. In the name of Jesus, Prince, your progress will be your new slogan.
3: Amen.
1: Richard, progress will be your new slogan.
3: Amen.
1: Hector, progress will be your new slogan.
3: Amen.
1: You will not hang your head in shame.
3: Amen.
1: Yes, Flory, progress will be your new slogan. In the name of Jesus Christ, the Son of the Living God.
3: Amen.
1: Who else is dropping it? Martin, progress will be your new slogan.
3: Amen.
1: Michael, progress will be your new slogan.
3: Amen.
1: And Nasari, progress will be your new slogan.
3: Amen.
1: Yes, Mercy, progress will be your new slogan. Mami, Alice, progress will be your new slogan.
3: Amen.
1: Honorable Simon of Ofori, progress will be your new slogan.
3: Amen.
1: Yeboah Thomas, progress will be your new slogan.
3: Amen.
1: As many that are dropping everywhere. Ajua Group, progress will be your new slogan.
3: Amen.
1: Somebody's blessed. I want to specially invite every one of you to our Catch the Glory service. You know the Catch the Glory service. Over the years, God has been blessing us every Saturday morning at the prayer center, the Miracle Manor Church. It's twice a month. It's twice a month now. And those of you in Kumasi and its environs, I encourage you that tomorrow is another day for CTG. We call it Catch the Glory. Somebody say, I catch the glory.
3: I catch the glory.
1: And this morning, tomorrow we've actually revised the time and we're starting as early as 6 and closing at 8 so that you can have time to also attend other important meetings that the weekend may hold for you. And therefore, make sure you are coming on time. And tomorrow, prophetically, we are praying over bottles of water. Don't carry boxes, please. Don't carry boxes. Just carry one important bottle of water. And let's come and let's see what the Lord will do with us. Are you with me? Yes. I also want to remind you that on Sunday, the Bishop Choir, in conjunction with Miracle Manor Church, invites every one of you to their annual program, Exaltation 2026. Make sure you come around. That is for and great choirs are also engaging, and you will never regret you came. It's going to be an awesome time, and I want you to come prepare, come and dance, come and worship, come and celebrate Jesus, and your life will never be the same. Sunday morning, there will be also worship at the Miracle Manor Church. It's going to be 1:30, starting at exactly 7:30. Make sure you are part of the first service and you join the exaltation also at 4 p.m. And said, I will not hang my head in shame. In the name of Jesus. Today I am free from shame. Nothing stagnates me anymore. Well, I'm enamored by the grace of God. And I thank God for every one of you who throughout the week has been our supporter, has been listening, and have been praying with us. God bless you so much. My name is the Pastor Robert Joy. I'm super excited about your future. I thank God for what he's doing in your life. This is the beginning of greater things to come. And I'm super excited with what God is doing. Catch you same time on the exalted altar. 99.5 FM, this is love. You are blessed.
4: 37 teenagers were found dead.
5: It's racist. World news from the BBC. The first hurricane of the Atlantic season has strengthened to Category 2 in the Gulf of Mexico's warm waters as it heads towards the southern United States. Hurricane Isaias is forecast to make landfall in Florida, Alabama or Mississippi overnight between Friday and Saturday. It's already forced the closure of more than half of oil production in the Gulf, with workers evacuating from more than 100 oil and gas platforms. These Florida residents are preparing for Isaias.
6: We definitely did get a lot of alerts this time, which was really cool, so we're grateful for that. You get the fear, but then you're quickly like, okay, now we know what to do to go get prepared and get ready for it.
7: I'm not too nervous, but I do worry about the flooding, so that's why I'm getting these sandbags ready, because you never know. But I'm going to go home and cover my windows and hunker down for the storm.
5: Schools in several Malaysian states are closed on Friday as smog from forest fires in Indonesia pushes air pollution to unhealthy levels. Affected areas include the capital Kuala Lumpur and administrative centre Putrajaya. Air quality in Singapore has also deteriorated to its worst levels so far this year as a result of the toxic haze. Adidas is suing an Australian fashion brand for selling and advertising clothes with a four-striped design, arguing it is deceptively similar to the German company's distinctive three-stripe trademark. Adidas argues that White Fox is taking advantage of its reputation and drawing an association in the minds of consumers. During a brief hearing in Sydney, White Fox argued the design was being used for decoration, not as a trademark. A riot at a prison in the Mexican state of Sinaloa has left 10 people dead and 16 injured. Security officials said that one of those killed was a visitor to El Castillo Penitentiary, and the remaining nine were inmates. The situation is now reported to be under control after the National Guard was sent in to tackle the violence. It's not clear what prompted the riot. The state is regarded as one of Mexico's most dangerous and is home to the notorious Sinaloa cartel. BBC News.
8: Thank you.

for me, when a song blesses me so much, I prefer to listen to it than to sing it. Most of the songs that probably have really blessed my life, I don't know how to sing them. Because normally I just like soaking in. But this was one of those songs I didn't tell Kiki. For almost a week, this song was a blessing to my life. And then he sends the song and say, there's a song we need to do. Truthfully, I told him I couldn't have the time to open it yet. So a few days to the, like maybe like Thursday, I decided to open it. I said, how come it's the same song you sent to me again? It carries, if you've read Psalm 34,

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mountain, let neither flocks nor herds feed before that mountain. So he cut two tablets of stone like the first ones. And Moses rose early in the morning and went up on Mount Sinai as the Lord had commanded. The two tablets of stone. 5. Now the Lord descended in the cloud and stood with him there and proclaimed the name of the Lord. And the Lord passed before him and proclaimed, the Lord God, merciful and gracious, long-suffering and abounding in goodness and in truth. Can we read that again, everybody? And the Lord passed before him and proclaimed, merciful and gracious, long-suffering and abounding in goodness and in truth. 7. Keeping mercy for thousands and transgression and sin, and by no means clearing the guilty, visiting the iniquity of the fathers upon the children and the children's children to the third and fourth generation. So Moses made haste and bowed his head towards the earth and worshiped. Then the Lord said, if I now have found grace in your sight, O Lord, I pray, go among us, and even though we are stiff-necked people, and pardon our iniquity and our sin, and take us as your inheritance. 10, and he said, behold, I make a covenant for all your people. I'll do marvels such as have not been done in all the earth, nor in any nation. And all the people among you whom you are shall see the work of the Lord. For it is an awesome thing that I will do with you. May the Lord do awesome things with us. 2026, may God do marvelous things with our lives. May the Lord do miracles with our lives. Mind-blowing things with your life, with your ministry, with your calling, with your business. Wonderful things. In Jesus' name, amen. Shall we pray? Father, thank you for tonight. I ask for mercy. Have mercy on me and cause me to declare your very oracles, your mindset for the season. I pray that none here will walk out like he came in. Let the entrance of your word, as usual, bring light, illumination, and understanding. If you can use anything this hour, use your servant and let Jesus alone be glorified. And all the saints shall shout a big amen. Hallelujah. Please be seated. Well, I hope I'll be able to preach within this year. Otherwise, we cross over to 2026 preaching. Hallelujah. Well, I think that 2025 has been such an amazing year. The amazing grace of God has worked for us, not only as a ministry and as a people, but I believe the amazing grace of God has worked for the body of Christ as a whole. The church has seen some impact this year. How do I know that? Now, I was looking at some statistics just today, and I was looking at the most live-streamed videos that have been watched in 2025. And I realized, if my son told me, that the top five, I think three or four of them are religious programs. The top five most live-streamed, most watched live-streamed programs in 2025. Top five. Three or four out of them are religious Christian programs, including NSPPD. What God, that man in Nigeria, Reverend Eze. Over 101 million views or something like that. Amazing. Now, even yesterday, Alpha Hours program, I think it's finished.

0: phenomenal. I think it's the most attended program in 2025. I don't think there's any program, not even a political gathering or any other program will exceed that. And that is beautiful. Now, even tonight, all churches, I'm sure, will be overflowing with people. Here, we are already experiencing the overflow. I see people still walking and there's no space. Now, all this is very beautiful to see that with time, much more people are gearing towards God. Especially on a day like this, people from all walks of life want to spend the last hours of a year entering into a new year with the Lord. Impressive. But tonight, I have news for you. It's good and impressive for us to love church, to love to be in the presence of God, to be very religious, but it is better to have a personal relationship with the Lord. It's not enough to come for 31st watch night service. It's not enough to join live stream prayers and all of that. It's beautiful. But hey, Christianity is not just about the general public style of worship. Bottom line, Christianity is your personal relationship with the Lord. So the whole thing moves from the public to you as an individual and how much you know God. The Bible says, they that know their God, it is they that will be strong and it's they that will do exploits. So ladies and gentlemen, let's not be deceived by the crowds. Let's be interested in your individual relationship with the Lord. Now this is why Jesus will ask his apostles, who do men say that I am? Public opinion. Some say this, some say that. Social media, some are saying they are liars, some are saying they are quacks, some are saying church people are con men. It's okay. But Jesus doubles down and says, who do you say that I am? So Jesus said, forget about the crowds and public opinion. Let's come down to you as an individual. What is your personal relationship of me? And throughout this year, I've been emphasizing on this. Because ladies and gentlemen, it's not enough to be religious or to join a gathering like this and to look prayerful. You need to get to know God for yourself. Because in the day of trouble, it will be you and your God. Can I preach? All right. And so Peter answers, and Jesus is excited in his spirit. And Jesus said, flesh and blood has not revealed this to you, Peter. For today I change your name. You are Peter. And upon this rock I will build my church. He said, you have become solid by revelation. You become a solid Christian by your personal revelation of God. Hallelujah. And tonight I want us to discuss this great man, powerful man called Moses. A man who's worked with God than all the miracles you can think about. Moses opened the Red Sea, 10 plagues, signs and wonders, miracles. And all of that led God's people. And they are just about to enter into the promised land. And God says, come up alone. I want to talk to you. Alone, don't come with anybody. I want to reveal my name to you. I want to proclaim my name to you so you can understand me better. Wow. That's all that the man has done. God says, you need to know me better. I need to reveal my name to you. And this is not shocking, ladies and gentlemen, because right at the beginning of Moses' call, if you're a student of the Bible, in Exodus chapter 3, Moses is called by God in that encounter at the bush. And Moses, God says, I'm going to send you to release my people from bondage. And Moses asks a very important question in Exodus chapter 3, verse 13 and 14. Moses' question is simple. When I go and they ask me, who is the one sending me? What is his name? What shall I say to them? What's your name? Who is the one sending? I want to know you. And God gives him a very interesting answer. God says, I am who I am. He said, thus you shall say to the children of Israel, I am has sent you. Somebody say, I am. I am. I think this is a very interesting introduction of God. I am. You are what? Everybody mentioning your name will say, I am Simon. I am Peter. I am so, so, and so. God says, I am. Full stop. Wow. What a name. So God gives him just a glimpse. In a sense, God is saying, I am whoever you want me to be in your life. And Moses carries this revelation a little bit. Not full extent of who God is. He runs with it. Does miracles. Opens the Red Sea. Brings manna from heaven. Signs and wonders. And all of that. Too great, too powerful a guy. And Moses is about to lead the people to the promised land. And God says, come up alone. I want to reveal my name to you. What I reveal to you is just a tip of the iceberg. I'm not coming to reveal my real name to you. But just before we get to that, in Exodus chapter 33, something very serious and powerful happens. I want us to go there for a minute. God tells Moses, gather the people. You are about to go to the land of promise. Exodus 33, 1 to 3. A land flowing with milk and honey. You are about to enter. Hey, depart and go up there. You and the people from whom you are brought out of the land of it to the land which I swore to Abraham, Isaac, and Jacob, to your descendants too. Watch this. I'll send my angel before you and drive out the Canaanites, Amorites, Hittites, and the Perizzites, and Havites, and the Jebusites. I'm going to drive them out. Go up to a land flowing with milk and honey. For I will not go up in your midst, lest I consume you on the way. Wow. That's serious. God says, okay, you have come this far, Moses. Go up to the promised land, but I am not going with you. That's a bombshell. That's a serious one. How do you bring us this far? And you are not taking us. I'm not going up, God says, because you are stubborn. How many stubborn people are still in church? Anybody here who looks like a stubborn Christian? God is coming after you tonight. I said God is coming after you tonight. God says, I'm not going. And Moses said, what? God, you can't talk like that. Then Moses goes before God and probably engages God in one of the most powerful discourses in the whole of the Bible. Moses said, God, that cannot be. And he begins to reason with God. And he said, this is your nation. If you don't go with us to the promised land, what would the other nations say? And Moses says, all right. God responds to Moses and said, my presence will go with you and give you rest. Hallelujah. I speak over your life. I prophesy that as we cross over to 2026, may the presence of God go with you. I said, may the presence of the Lord be with you. May your going out and your coming in be blessed. Oh, the presence of God be with you. In the name of Jesus. Then Moses goes back to God again and says, yes, this is it. If your presence does not go with us, we are not moving an inch. That's a serious man. We are not going. Moses knows the essence of God's presence. Verse 15. He said, if your presence will not go with you, we will not make a move. Listen, without the presence of God, you are dead meat. Witches and demons can make donkeys out of your life. You can be turned into a kebab without the presence of God. And Moses prays for the presence of God. And God said, I'll go with you. He said, yes, if your presence don't go with us, we are not moving. Then God said, I'll do that, just that. They said, now show me your glory. Very interesting. This God. Listen, you've got to learn to communicate with God like a son talks to a father. You've got to learn to know how to bring your petitions to God. Then God says, okay, you want to see my glory? There's a place by me. Get intimate. Stand by me. On the rock. And all my goodness will pass before you. Though you cannot see my face, but let all my goodness pass before you. Moses said, okay, understood. Now watch this. We get into Exodus 34. And God says, now come up. I want to reveal my name to you. I want to show you, proclaim to you my real identity. Listen, it is possible to walk with God for a long time and yet not really know him. Can I talk to somebody here? It is possible to walk with God for a long time, be in church, singing a choir, pray in tongues, even do miracles, and yet you don't have a full revelation of who God is. And trust me, too many people in church are ignorant of this, our God. God said, come up. I want to reveal my name to you. What I told you I am is not a full revelation. I want to reveal the real, my real identity to you. And in verse 5, he says, and God came down. And now he says, this is my name. Verse 34. And my identity. The Lord God. Merciful and gracious. Wow. The Lord God. Merciful and gracious. And he continues. But this morning, or this dawn, or this night, my interest is in the Lord. The Lord God, merciful. Listen, God's name or Jesus' first name is Mercy. Oh, I wish somebody can catch this. Mercy! The Lord God, merciful. Wow! Pastor Joe was just talking to us about power. Moses has seen power. He has seen miracles. And God is revealing himself to him. I thought he would say, I am the all-powerful God. But God started and said, my first name is Mercy. Mercy. Somebody shout Mercy. And gracious. Mercy. Listen, this year, as we enter 2026, you're going to fall in love with this name, Mercy. I say you're going to fall in love with this name, Mercy. Because it's a game changer in our Christian walk. Hear me, this is grace fields. And we have talked so much about grace. But listen, the twin brother or the twin sister of grace is mercy. And as a matter of fact, let me surprise you. Mercy is first before grace.
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And this is how I want us to begin the show today, with music from Emmy Newman. Okamafu. Yeah. Hi guys, we are almost at the finish line of another week. Now, if this week has dealt you some blows, please don't carry the whole fight into the weekend. Now, your phone needs charging, doesn't it? Your phone needs charging. So why are you running your life on 5% battery? Rest doesn't mean, you know, you're giving up. And taking a break doesn't mean you're lazy. Finish what you can, learn from what didn't go well. Forgive yourself for the mistakes and give yourself permission to breathe. Go into the weekend, laugh a little, rest a little, spend time with your people and refuel that energy tank. Because come Monday, we are not coming back to complain about last week. We are coming back stronger, wiser and ready to give life another good fight. Listen, you have a blessed weekend, okay? Recharge. Well, it will be cloudy this morning, alongside some passing showers are expected. Temperatures are 26 degrees Celsius. Humidity is at 85%. Precipitation, that is at 3%. Wind is blowing at a speed of 6 kilometers per hour. The afternoon temperature, that will be at 31 degrees Celsius. It will be, you know, cloudy in the afternoon, along with an isolated thunderstorms. Humidity in the afternoon, that will be at 66%. Precipitation at 1%. Wind will blow at 5 kilometers per hour. And when we get to the evening, passing showers are expected. Temperature will settle at 24 degrees Celsius, and that's your weather for today, Friday the 9th of October. To all the workers, management of Amasia Community Bank PLC, I say good morning to you. I say thank you very much for being the sponsor for the weather forecast. Now, Amasia Community Bank PLC, they are your reliable financial partner. 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When it comes to products and services, they've got savings accounts, current accounts, SUSU accounts, plus fixed deposit accounts. When it gets to the loan session, they've got the commercial loans and overdraft. Then they have the salary loans for both government and private workers. We can also mention the pensioners loan that is available. There's a top-up called Simisu loan. 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They also have the Asorin Putu loan for the churches, plus the Susu loan, which is of course available for all the Susu contributors. And they all come with flexible and affordable interest rates. They're also into digital banking services. 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That is where they will link your mobile money wallet to your bank account for you. They have the mobile money services, eSwitch services, plus the into money transfer. And the local one is called iTrans. iTrans is available everywhere in Ghana. Wherever somebody is that you want to send the person some money in Ghana, use iTrans. When it comes to the foreign money transfers, they have RIA, Unitylink, and Western Union. The bank's branches are all over. They've got branches at Antoakrum. Indeed, that is where you can find the head office. That's at Antoakrum. And they've got branches at Masu Nkwanta, Masu Edubia, Masu Datano, Bekoya Shanti. That one is near the post office. Then they have a branch at Amyang Kwanta on the Kumasi Obuasi Road. At Akokari, the Akokari College of Education campus, there's a branch there. At Roma Hill here in Kumasi, the Kote Station, at Asim, the CAS campus, branches available for you. If you go to Ahonjo, at Atinka Junction, there's a branch there. If you go to Opoguware School campus, there's a branch there. If you go to Sofo Line, the new transport terminal, there's a branch there, Plaza Funnel, and of course the latest branch to be opened or launched can be found at Masu Keniago. Why don't you call them on 0247-200013. 0247-200013 or 0501-64-6414. 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

Well, today we'll look at two critical, very different stories, but very important, very critical. One about the classroom and the other about the workplace. You know, the teacher strike continues, and behind the headlines are real students. Young people whose lessons have been interrupted, their plans disrupted, and their future put on hold. Now, this morning, some SRC students will join us to tell us, in their own words, what the strike really means for them. And tomorrow, we take a break from the, you know, pressure of work and come together for the Love Affair Corporate Games. Now, companies from across Kumasi will meet not just to compete, but to build friendships, promote fitness, let off steam, and remind ourselves that behind every corporate title is a human being who needs to connect, laugh, and have fun. So this morning, let's talk education. We'll talk the future and also talk about community games put together by Love 99.5.

The Love Sports Center will be on around 7. The man, Steve Zando, he'll be joining us later this morning as he brings to us the very latest from the world of sports. Like I mentioned a while ago, the Love FM Corporate Games will be on tomorrow at the Brunei Sports Complex at KNUST. Because I was looking forward to have some competitors in the arm wrestling segment. But I'm told that we've cancelled that bit. There's not going to be any arm wrestling tomorrow. But as we all know, the football will be on, the basketball will be on, the volleyball will be on, the lineman spoon race will be on, the sack race will be on. The manager's penalty kicks will be on. There'll be some drafts in one corner like that. It's going to be amazingly exciting tomorrow. We'll be telling you much more about the Love FM Corporate Games. That's later for tomorrow. Later this morning, we get a crossover to Joy 99.7 for the Super Morning Show. Conversation is, why do some people stay in abusive relationships? Why do some people stay in abusive relationships?

It's a Friday, you know. So all that plus some very good information and entertainment is what we have in store for you between now and 10. Let's get ready to go to Joy 99.7 for the news at 6. And let me say to you that I would like to say a very big thank you to Premier Nursing Training College. Also would like to say a very big thank you to Holy Mosquito Spray and Coil, to Lillian Seasoning Powder, to Kumewuman Community Bank PLC, and also Donima Complex Limited for assisting us to bring to you the news at 6. 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

0: Hello, good morning and welcome to the news at 6. 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In Kumasi, we are on Love 99.5 and in all 16 regions of Ghana via partner stations. We're also live on myjoyonline.com, X Spaces and YouTube. Coming up, management of the University of Ghana appeals to government to urgently address the grievances of striking public university administrators as it says the strike has cast doubts on its ability to begin the 2026-2027 academic year on Monday as planned.
1: Whatever the case, the strike has to be dealt with before the academic year can proceed.
0: Government has meanwhile pledged to resolve the impasse to avert any disruption to the education calendar.
2: Of the impact their strike is having on academic activities at the universities, and they are working to ensure that they are able to attend to their issues.
0: Also, Ghana on high alert following the outbreak of Ebola in Kenya after African CDC confirmed the death of one person from the disease. In business,
3: oil exploration giant Chevron and Shell could soon commence full operations in Ghana. We've got details on the Joy Business Report.
0: And Health Ministry interdicts Ghana Health Service Regional Manager of Transport for selling three vehicles for 13,000 cedis.
4: But the buyer going to fix them and re-register them, we didn't get that information.
5: DG, please, how much has been recovered?
6: Honorable Chair, the total amount is 13,803 Ghana cedis.
0: Details from the Public Accounts Committee, where members fume over a 10 million cedis car loan debt, describing the deal as an organized crime supervised by the ministry. These and more with me, Gemma Apia. Management of the University of Ghana is appealing to government to urgently address the grievances of striking public university administrators. It says the industrial action has cast doubt on its ability to begin the 2026-2027 academic year on Monday as planned. Members of the Ghana Association of University Administrators withdrew their services nationwide to press for improvements in their conditions of service. The absence has disrupted key administrative processes, including online registration in some public universities, and the University of Ghana leaving students struggling to complete the formalities ahead of the new academic year. Speaking exclusively to Joy News, Pro Vice Chancellor of the University in charge of academic and student affairs, Professor Gordon Awandari, said the university can only rely on government at this point to address the issues.
1: We talk all the time, but it's beyond the university. The university does not have the power to address the issues that they have. These are issues between them and their employer, which is the government of Ghana. So we don't have the power or authority to negotiate with them. So all we can do is to urge that all sides compromise so that we can resolve the issue. So we expect that the Ministry for Education can, you know, facilitate a resolution so we can move on. As it stands, it looks like the academic year will be disrupted because all the processes that we're supposed to do before reopening are not taking place. So we cannot reopen if all those processes haven't been done. So whatever the case, the strike has to be dealt with before the academic year can proceed.
0: The strike adds to disruptions on the education front, where basic and secondary school teachers have also withdrawn their services over their conditions of service. The Ministry of Education has pledged to resolve the impasse before the strike disrupts the academic calendar.
2: The Fair Wages and Salaries Commission and then the Controller and Accountant General Department have been engaging them, and we have not exhausted the engagement, but they are attending to the issue of speed of time to be able to address the issue. They are very, both the Minister of Education, the Fair Wages and Salaries Commission, and the Controller and Accountant General Department are very much aware of the impact their strike is having on academic activities at the universities, and they are working to ensure that they are able to attend to their issues.
7: You heard Hashmin Mohammed. He is the press secretary to the Education Ministry. Now to health. The Deputy Minister for Health, Dr. Grace Ayensu, says Ghana is on high alert following a reported Ebola outbreak in Kenya, which the Africa CDC says has claimed one life. Speaking at the Public Accounts Committee yesterday, she said direct flights between Ghana and Kenya make heightened vigilance necessary.
8: They recorded their first death of Ebola in Kenya, and there's a direct flight from Accra to Nairobi, so...
9: We also discussed it yesterday during our press conference that there is a case that has been identified in Kenya.
8: Okay.
9: And you know, this strain of Ebola does not have a vaccine, and so we are being very vigilant at the airport based on the information that we also had yesterday. Okay. Thank you.
7: Now, meanwhile, the health ministry says it has interdicted a regional director of transport at the Ghana Health Service in the Northern Region for illegally selling three vehicles at 13,000 Ghana cedis. Timothy Banzasi was cited in the 2025 Auditor General's report for secretly selling the seven vehicles without the knowledge and approval from the Ghana Health Service headquarters. Management of the Ghana Health Service told the Public Accounts Committee that their investigation led to the recovery of four vehicles, as the rest of the three were sold at a total of 13,000 cedis.
4: He sold the cars out illegally because he thought they were not functional, and that's why he got punished for that. But the buyer going to fix them and re-register them, we didn't get that information.
5: DG, please, how much has been recovered?
6: Honorable Chair, the total amount is 13,803 Ghana cedis.
5: How much is one car? Let me know the type of car.
6: Okay. Honorable Chair, the first one that was valued, the car number is GV1701-2014. And then the amount.
5: Type of vehicle, please.
6: It was a Nissan vehicle, Nissan pickup.
5: And tell me, the amount is how much?
6: The amount is 4,366 cedis. That's the market value that was placed on the car.
5: And the second one, please.
7: The ministry also blamed 10 million cedis uncovered car loans on controller's failure to do the deduction.
10: These people don't qualify to drive cars because of their salaries. And then we bypass the system. We give them the cars. And they choose when and how they are going to pay. If this is an organized crime, I don't know what else it is. This is organized crime. Being encouraged by Minister of Health.
7: In the Oti region, residents of Mafikope are calling for urgent medical intervention following reports of illnesses affecting several children in the community. Health officials have confirmed cases of bilharzia, skin infections, and angular stomatitis, and inflammation at the corners of the mouth, causing redness, soreness, and cracks, while the cause of some of the reported symptoms remain unclear. Affected families are demanding further investigations and treatments as they struggle to cope with the situation. More in this report.
11: Residents say the condition have kept some children out of school. Adults are also affected, with some developing sores around their private parts. For Veronica Vosa, the situation is worrying. Her daughter is unable to walk.
12: The child has developed sores in the mouth and ears. As we speak, she cannot hear properly. Whenever the illness occurs, the child develops sores around the genitals and has difficulty walking. She cannot eat or hear well. We have been seeking solutions, but we have not yet found any treatment or cure.
11: The Nkwanta South Municipal Health Director, Evans Ativo, confirms cases of angular stomatitis, bilharzia, and skin infections in the community.
13: So it's been the condition that we have visited to investigate and then provide some support.
11: But for parents whose children are unable to walk or attend school, the immediate concern is getting proper diagnosis and treatment. Obrimbomba Owusu's report read to you.
7: And before we go, we are learning that the Council of State is making an intervention to get the striking teachers back to the classroom. First Smith joins me with details.
14: Yeah, indeed. We've seen an invitation to the striking administrators of the universities and is asking them to meet this afternoon. And this meeting, they expect to provide an opportunity for deliberations on issues relating to the promotions, deprived area allowances, and their collective bargaining agreement has been discussed between themselves and the Ministry of Education. They hope that this intervention will lead to a suspension or a call off of the strike.
7: And that's how we end the news at 6. Log on to myjoyonline.com for more stories. My name is Gemma Apia. 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
16: and Timmy Kohen,
15: Kwasafu, YF Jansen, Obenjiari, Anafre, 0244126625 and 0540101555. 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
1: Hey, stay soft concentrate fabric softener. I was such a move. Yes, send it this way. You hear my tina watcher. New year, it's now watcher. No, be a baby. Some was some demon in a say. Dinny, I'm saying. For quiet, yes, in the association, you want use stay soft. And you hear it's now watcher. Nanny boss with that from cra. A fabric softener. A year near, sir. Choose to stay soft. No, no, so say, you know.

0: Hi, good morning. Welcome to the Joy Business Report. Coming up this morning, oil exploration giant Chevron and Shell could soon commence full operations in Ghana. We'll tell you what we know. Also, banking consultant Dr. Richmond Echiane criticizes Controller and Accountant General's Department for refusing to deduct loan repayment of public sector workers. And in today's Business Journal, we'll tell you how growing environmental pressures are affecting the fishing community of Jamestown in Accra. Details coming up. My name is Daryl Kwan. Thanks for being with us. Hello to our friends listening from Koferdi on KT Radio. Oil exploration giants Shell and Chevron are working to commence full operations in Ghana. The move is part of efforts by government to encourage more investment and international giants into Ghana's oil and gas sector. Simon Maji is chief executive of the Ghana Investment Promotion Authority. He spoke on PM Express Business Edition.
1: I think much of the details will be with Petroleum Commission or the ministry, but what we all know is that from the Africa Oil Week, Chevron and Shell signed an MOU to look at work in the Eastern Cato Basin. So that's ongoing. We also saw the interest of Petrobras announcing in the newspapers, you know, to really look at some of the acreages and blocks that the country has. But it's also not lost on us. The announcements by the Jubilee Partners through Cosmos and Coda, they were going to invest $2 billion to drill 20 wells, you know, in the Jubilee field. We saw the $1.5 billion announcement by ENI, their partners, and Co. I'm sure the folks at Petroleum Commission will give you a lot more technical details. So,
2: what about ExxonMobil as well?
1: Well, I mean,
2: I knew that there were some talks for them to come back.
1: It's not something that can be disclosed now. Mm-hmm. So I think you leave that entirely to the Minister of Energy and Petroleum Commission.
0: Yeah, Chief Executive of the Ghana Investment Promotion Authority, Simon Maji. Now, banking consultant Dr. Richmond Echiane has criticized the Controller and Accountant General's Department for constantly refusing to deduct loan repayments of public sector workers. The situation, he says, has contributed to growing non-performing loans in the banking sector. The chief executive of the Ghana Association of Banks, John Ewa, has cautioned that banks are planning to stop advancing loans to public sector workers under the payroll of the Controller and Accountant General's Department. Dr. Chiane says the move is long overdue.
3: Now, what Mr. Ewa is saying is that how on earth would you pay somebody and you refuse to make these actions? Is it a deliberate action? If it had been any other jurisdiction, the banks could have gone to court against the Controller and Accountant General and possibly the Minister of Finance. Because if you are paid doctor's salary, you are paid the teachers, you pay the nurses, and then the deductions you're supposed to make because you don't have money or because you don't want to pay, you don't want to pay. So what Mr. Ewa is saying, it's not just a host. It's something that has been going on. And I believe the president and the team should sit down and begin to stop that. Because it affects, I know one of the microfinance company, the savings and loans, they had to write off 6 million. 6 million. I did their job. They wrote off 6 million, I think, in 2024. Because the money did not come. The people have taken the loan. They have taken the money from the bank. You are not paying. Yours is to make appropriation, deduction, and then transfer. Then you won't transfer.
0: You had banking consultant Dr. Richmond Echiane, governor of the Bank of Ghana, Dr. John Kosiama, has disclosed plans by the central bank to issue a new directive on credit risk management for the financial sector. According to him, this has become necessary to support the risk exposure for commercial banks. Dr. Siama was addressing members of the Ghana Association of Banks in Accra.
4: Now, to complement the NPL notice, the Bank of Ghana is also in the process of issuing a directive on credit risk

0: management. This directive will strengthen the credit risk environment within regulated financial institutions, including credit origination, credit administration, risk management, monitoring, and recovery. Now, on liquidity and forward-looking risk management, the changing global financial environment also underscores the importance of liquidity resilience. Accordingly, the bank is in the process of publishing the liquidity coverage ratio directive. The prudential liquidity requirement for banks and will be an important milestone in strengthening liquidity regulation.
1: The head governor of the Bank of Ghana, Dr. Johnson Isiama. Now, the Ghana Revenue Authority has said it will apply full force to ensure the country's revenue laws are obeyed to the latter. The warning follows an attempted attack on enforcement officers of the GRA on duty at home accessory distributor Jamila Holmes in Accra. Speaking to journalists after an enforcement exercise, Accra Area Enforcement Manager Joseph Annan said the authority will not shield any business that fails to honor its tax obligations.
2: We will come at you with equal measure. So that should be a warning to the public. We say we are customer centric. We try to be friendly to our taxpayers. Because I always say that once the last taxpayer folds up, we all become unemployed. Because they are there because of us. So it is even our interest to get them to do well in their business so that we can always get our taxes. But when we come to you and you try to go against the law to the extent that you attack us, then obviously we will also come at you with the full force of the law.
1: You are listening to the Joy Business Report. Now, for generations, the sea has fed the families of Jamestown, but at the fishing harbor, traders who depend on that resource say low patronage, market challenges, and growing environmental pressures are making it increasingly difficult to keep their businesses afloat. James Ishan has more in today's Business Journal.
3: The Jamestown Fishing Harbor in Accra, the business of selling fish is more than a livelihood. For many traders, it is a way of life built over decades. But today, the women and men who depend on the harbor sea low patronage, market access challenges, and environmental pressures are making their work increasingly difficult. Na Amankwa has sold fish for 45 years. She's calling for stronger enforcement of fishing regulation and greater government support for the institutions managing the harbor.
4: First, we say yes,
5: I have been selling fish for 45 years, and we need stronger support and strict enforcement of the laws.
3: Then there is Baby Boy, who started selling fish in 1987, now 58. He says low patronage continues to affect business. He also raised concerns about restrictions affecting drivers who come to the market, saying some are unable to enter because they do not have the required identification card.
6: As I say, a problem, Kakarani say, gas, Bemwa, last year, Biba, I'll see, you see me ID card, the ID card, Ewahim. Naha, a
3: the drivers who come to buy or transport the fish are sometimes not allowed into the market because they do not have an identification card, and this affects our business. For Lomoti, the fishing trade has also been a lifelong journey. She started selling fish at 16, and she is now 60. She says, although different varieties of fish are available at the harbor, patronage remains low. She wants the Ghana Ports and Harbors Authority to be more proactive and has called for an association to represent fishmongers and help improve activities at the market.
6: And now, wait, you know, I was 16 years. So, I'm not 16 years.
5: I started selling fish when I was 16, and now I am 60. We have all kinds of fish here, but patronage is still low.
3: Manager of the Jamestown Fishing Harbor, engineers Stephen Wa identified plastic waste and siltation as a major challenge. He also spoke about the effect of the sea on the harbor's roofing infrastructure and concerns over some trawlers not using the facility.
7: Basically, we started by getting the women into the fish market, operating an ice plant, and currently trying to operationalize the coastal facility we have. That is a good thing about making sure the place is put into good use. You ask about our limitations. I'm sure walking around, you will see how the sea is impacting us and the defects we have on our roof and on the structures we have.
3: The different perspective at Jamestown reveal a fishing community caught between economic and environmental pressures. For the traders, the immediate concerns are customers, access, regulation, and a market that works for them. For harbor management, the challenge includes infrastructure, plastic pollution, siltation, illegal fishing, and ensuring that the designated market is properly utilized. But beneath all these concerns is one common dependency: the sea. The fishing economy supports not only fishermen, but also fishmongers, processors, transporters, and households that rely on fish for food and income.
1: That's it for the Joy Business Report this morning. Before we go, a look at the markets for you. This morning on the commodity market, crude oil is selling at $84 a barrel. Gold added more than $2 to open, trading at $3,978 an ounce. Cocoa trading at $5,362 a ton after losses from yesterday's trading. On the currency market, the dollar going for 11 cities, 91 pesos. That's what major commercial banks are offering their clients. Euro 13 cities, 33 pesos. The British pound are going for 15 cities, 76 pesos. The Forex Bureau is quoting the dollar at 12 cities, 32 pesos. More news on our website, myjoyonline.com/business. My name is Daryl Kyle. Thanks for listening. And so many people responding to you this morning, Winston. Nana Nkumsa says, sometimes one feels their lives evolve around their partners and they fear if they live their lives, if they leave, their lives will come to an end. So many people, I'm sure.
4: Lots of messages. Yeah. We'll share all of them. Keep sharing your thoughts with us. What keeps people trapped in an abusive relationship? And abuse is not only physical. It could be emotional and other forms of abuse, okay? Financial.
1: Sometimes manipulate people, their psyche. It's all
4: So, now let's have our inspirational song. There's one by, Fantan Moja.
1: Okay.
4: Fantan Moja.
1: I'm hearing
4: for the first time.
1: Okay.
4: Oh, he died this year, Fantan Moja. He died at the age of 49.
1: Sorry, guys, forgive me.
4: You don't know. The most I judge, he deliver me. You don't know that song.
1: I wouldn't
4: through
1: know.
4: My troubles and trials, he comforts me. Oh, you should. You don't know Fantan Moja.
1: Hey, just to do a quick correction, Brent crude is going for $103 a barrel, not 84. I just said.
4: No. Okay.
1: Yeah.
4: Daryl, let's listen to Fantan
1: Moja.
4: Fantan Moja. Fantan Moja. Most High Jah.

0: Yeah, of course, judgment is definitely near. That's Fantan Moja with Most High Jah. Now you know Fantan Moja, right?
1: I know the song, but I don't know Fantan Moja. I know who sang Under Pressure.
0: Raskimono. That's Raskimono. Raskimono. Okay. That's a Nigerian Raskimono.
1: He's not Ghanaian.
0: No, he's Nigerian.
1: I thought he was Ghanaian.
0: That's a long time ago. I think it was 92 or 93. 93 or 94. That's a long time ago.
1: What about this guy? Many problems, many prisoners.
0: Kwesi Selassie, he's Ghanaian.
1: Okay.
0: You know all those songs? Many problems, you got many problems. All the girls, them are fighting over me.
1: Kanishi girls, them are fighting over me.
0: Don't worry, I'll play it for you later on the show. Let me share with you the safety tip for today, brought to us by the Chamber of Oil Marketing Companies, COMAC. It says, LPG filling is a job for trained personnel. LPG transfer and filling should be carried out only by trained and authorized personnel using the appropriate procedures and equipment. This is not an activity for shortcuts or improvisation. Competence is one of the strongest safety controls in petroleum operation. Safety is everyone's responsibility. Manage the risk before it becomes an incident. Let's learn how to say it right. Brought to us by Kingdom Books, that Kingdom Quality and Affordability are their hallmarks, and Societe Generale Bank Ghana. The future is you.
2: Something must be done.
3: You say be done. I say I'm.
4: You know, I've realized that there is something that confuses a lot of people, and I want us to help them out. Should we say, if I was, or if I were? The answer is, it depends. And that's why people find it confusing. So here's how it works, okay? If you are using the subjunctive mood, you say, if I were. But if you are referring to the real past, you say, if I was. Still confused? Let me use examples. We use were when we are expressing a wish or describing a hypothetical situation, like if I were a billionaire or if I were Halle Berry's boyfriend. But if we are talking about something that actually happened, then we use was, like if I was sick, my father would always make me his special chicken soup. In other words, if it happened, you say if I was. If it never happened, you say if I were. Oh, and in case you were wondering, when you're describing a wish or a hypothetical situation, they call that the subjunctive mood. And I can literally hear you begging me to stop before I confuse us all over again, so I'll stop it right there. That is how you say it right.

0: So now you know how to say it right.
1: Yes, and if I were a billionaire, I would start by fixing the street lights on the Nkrumah interchange.
0: Yes.
1: It's a pale shadow of itself.
0: Ogwashante, good morning.
2: Good morning, Winston-Amo. How are you doing?
0: Well, as you can see, God is still taking very good care of his children.
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2: The Daily Guide, Ghana's BRICS bid sparks alarm. Minority demands answers and drip machines released for intergovernmental work. Akachi South MCE, FBI raids scammers, 130 arrested, 300 devices seized, and Ademus launches breast cancer awareness campaign. An AG World Congress delegation calls on foreign minister. All of that on the front page of the Daily Guide.
1: The Ghanaian Times leading story. Government takes full charge of vaccine funding. $54 million earmarked for 2027. Health Minister Kwabena Ntakando says health alert, yellow fever outbreak, 3 cases confirmed, 74 suspected in Upper West, rapid response team deployed. Also here, President Mahama urges investors to bet on Ghana, and GRA VAT exercise sparks commotion. Jamila home staff clash with tax officers at Achimota. And CRCC directed to demolish and redevelop old buildings in Cape Coast. That's it for Ghanaian Times.
2: The Insight newspaper, Julius Deborah thumbs up media, insists on fair, accurate reportage and social protection now a legal right, says Vice President as she launches a historic Social Protection Act and gender equity laws. 2026 World Cup, Jatabi faces hot chase, accused of visa fraud and selective application of international law threatens global justice. Madea Muslim lawyers and Nzima Chiefs honor Lands Minister calls for sustainable revival of Ademus resources.
1: The Chronicle, FBI busts 130 Ghanaian scammers, $10 million losses identified. Also here, KEEA residents prefer free range to proper toilets.
0: What?
1: According to the MC, it's early morning. We shall not go into the details of free range, but I'm sure you understand what it is. The Bible quotation for today, 2 Peter chapter 2, verse 3. And in their greed, they will exploit you with false words. And in their greed, they will exploit you with false words. Well, I can't find, okay, well, I think it identifies very much with the FBI busting 130 Ghanaian scammers, $10 million losses identified. So with their words, they are deceiving people.
2: The Business and Financial Times, Bank of Ghana to introduce liquidity coverage ratio for banks, and Sao Pay launches operations targets 5,000 jobs. Digital education can tackle youth job crisis. That story is there. 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
3: All right, so we say a big thank you to you guys in Accra. And we'll be getting back to them for more, especially when they begin the relationship conversation later this morning as to why people stay in abusive relationships. Now, as you listen to us right now, it's a Friday. Many people will go to the market maybe today, over the weekend, just to buy a few, you know, groceries and items for the home. Let me share some information with you as to how you can make some money, how you can get some of the items that you're looking for in your home. Take a listen to these.
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3: 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Now, with that out of the way, listen. If you're interested in becoming a nurse, maybe you applied to some of the nursing schools around and you were not picked, don't be disappointed. There's another school that's more than ready to you know, admit you. And they meet all the necessary, you know, criteria. So, for example, I'll be telling you much more as to what they are meeting. 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You can they have internet facilities available, plus a well-stocked library also available. Tuition, like I always say to you, is high level of academic excellence, and their motto is we learn to serve. Now, for more information, you can call them on 0244-064-285 or 0243-519-083. Are mosquitoes disturbing your sleep? 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Holy Mosquito Spray in Tuntun Police. Holy Mosquito Spray na krong krong. What do you intend to cook this weekend? 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Kumewuman Community Bank PLC, they are the listening bank. And now the online story. And I've got Eugene Osei Tutu right here with me. We still are wishing Leo Stanley a speedy recovery. He hasn't been well this week, and so we're hoping that he would be fit enough to join us on Monday. Eugene, good morning.
9: Yeah, Dave. Good morning.
3: It's a Friday morning. You've had a good week, I guess. You manage it. You were with the Winston ladies or girls yesterday.
9: Tell me about it.
3: How did you go? How was the engagement like with them?
9: So yesterday I spent some 2-3 hours with the beautiful ladies of Winston, the professors, the doctors. Oh, David, doing many. And I was so happy to see a lot of women. In fact, I got
3: women or girls?
9: women, girls. Mm. I mean, they are women, right?
3: The young ladies
9: and all that. I got there when a lady was, is it a violin or whatever? She was doing some musicals and everything. But almost everybody behind the camera I saw, that the main cameras and everything, just few guys, almost all of them were women. Mm. The MC was amazing. The occasion was nice. The special guest was the Manson Kwanta, Mahima, formerly Lucika. She shared with them. And one thing I took from her message was that your dreams are valid. That oftentimes women are told that, oh, you are not welcome there, you are not welcome there. And the speech was very, very resounding that your dreams are valid. I also went to do shows more. I mean, it will be 100. They took 300 CDs from me. But they presented their project. For example, some of the projects they did was that the student have come up, and how they do it is that, so the student come from various schools. Mm. They don't say that, oh, maybe KST, so KST student, no. They mix with KNUST, Bonre, Asasi, Bonte, Fufu. So you come together. So that alone is part of the SDGs, right? Partnership, right? Mm-hmm. SDG 7, how to come together to do things. One of the things they've done, for example, is that they've no gas leakages.
3: Yeah.
9: They are building AI system to detect when a gas is leaking, call the fire service.
3: Mm.
9: There are people who have also used plastic bottles to do concrete walls and all that. They've done amazing stuff. One of the things I love most was one of these people who've done waste. So, for example, if you are taking a paper close to the waste bin, there will be a light and it will open for paper. Mm. If it's plastic, it will open for plastic. So, won't mean that's been in a bed. And all this waste segregation and all these innovations, very, very beautiful stuff. It just left with the scaling up and they fine-tuning some of these things. And it was amazing, the confidence. Some of them were so confident because the GF1, the College of Science Auditorium, Zando, it sets about 200 people, right? Almost 200 people. And for you to have all these people, Kwame Dinkra was there himself, a lot of astute people, and for them to have the confidence to be able to command that level of presentation was very, very admirable. And it's something that I think this is the fifth year they are doing it. And,
3: you know, I've been quite listening to you.
9: Yeah.
3: And yes, it's exciting to hear.
9: So I'm told the lady is a saxophonist, Professor Silver Kennedy.
3: Okay. Yeah. So I'm excited about all this.
9: Mm.
3: But after this year's event, what next? All these brilliant ideas, all these things that they have done in terms of their project and all that, how do we, you know, absorb it and use it in our society?
9: So David, in the last 7 years that they've done it, they've trained over 320 girls, and the theme for this year was give to gain, spark her STEM power. So David, based on the theme, for me, even if they don't scale, at least they've learned to work in partnership
3: groups.
9: They've learned to, you know, be confident. David, for some of them, I spoke to some of them when I was hesitant because I had to run. Most of them, that was the first time they were having such an opportunity to do that. So for some of them, that's the first time they are trying to see that, oh, I can work with somebody who I don't know from anywhere. I just met at the camp, they put us together and we can do something. For some of them, that's the first time they're even getting introduced to some of these science. Okay, David, some of the schools I heard, their names, David, I trust you. They don't have any proper something there.
3: I agree.
9: So for them to get that exposure alone,
3: this is an exposure. Yeah. This is very, very good and beneficial to them. Yeah.
9: I know where you're going, the sponsors.
3: It's not just about the sponsorship, but as a nation.
9: Challenge.
3: If you're battling waste right now, and we still lump our waste together, and this is something that they've put together using AI technology, and they say, listen, it's going to help you with waste segregation.
9: Yeah.
3: What are we doing to ensure that this materializes, this comes to fruition? What are we doing to ensure that they are not going back to their schools and it's end of it for them, but that they can still work at some of these things and improve what we are doing wrong in our society?
9: And David, even that, you don't even need much finance. We can start from the schools, because one of the feedback they gave them was that this one shouldn't be for KJTR.
3: Mm.
9: This one should be for where
3: the school, where the challenges they face
9: the primary collection point to the schools. You have these beans. And David, these things will be conquered, David. So, and now to have a woman minister for science and technology, Honorable Zanetto. So I think that maybe with them, I don't know whether they have Professor Silver Kenneth listening. If they do, they can liaise with them that every year, out of nothing, that they should pick one project that they will scale. And that
3: I'm still saying that it's going to be difficult, because even with the Energy Commission thing that I've you know, moderated for the past 4 years, although they've done it for 5 years, the students who come from the various senior high schools do amazing things.
9: Yeah.
3: But once we end the event, and for listeners who are listening to me, if you just Google Energy Commission Students Project Works, you realize that over the years, they've created so many things for agriculture, for environment, for health, for whatever. But once we're done, that's it. We don't as a nation say that, listen, let's grab these young ones.
9: Tap
3: into the ideas that they are churning out and then make it or put them on a larger scale to help and benefit society.
9: Yesterday, Kojo Koto Watson said something of it that it's only in Ghana that when we receive funding for a project, the first thing you think about is buying cars for the project. Now, Dave, yesterday, you know, talking about innovation, there was this discovery, and I asked my, I asked some ladies, and some of them confirmed some of these things. David,
3: he couldn't say, you want to say for him? He couldn't say, you want to say for him?
9: Let's do the story. Hold UNICEF.
3: Hold on.
9: Oh.
3: You are laughing. You want to say it for him? He couldn't say, maybe you want to say it for him.
10: Yes, but why not?
3: Say it for him.
9: Oh,
10: should I go ahead?
9: Let's do the story. So, David, yesterday, and it's something that the woman who listened to us must also be careful of. I actually Googled it, and it's a truism. 90% of sanitary pads sold in the market are contaminated. David, pronounce this word. This one, I leave it to you.
3: Why would you leave this?
9: I didn't go to a good school.
3: Contaminated with the Staphylococcus.
9: So apparently, I read about it. It's a bacteria that is not good for women down there. About 90%. David, you remember about 2 years ago? Zando, if you recall, there was a KNUSC ladies. Some ladies who discovered this plantain, then our own lady from Ekumi, who the embassy. So then you see, the innovations are not,
3: It's not beyond us.
9: It's not beyond us. We are very, very innovative. But then look at Ekumi. Have you noticed that she's now living mostly her life in Kenya?
3: So this government comes in place, and this government says they're going to distribute sanitary pads.
9: Procurement.
3: To students. How are we empowering the local people to say, okay, fine. We need this amount of sanitary pads for these number of girls in our various senior high schools. So why don't you produce a large scale? So when you give them the capital, they would employ more hands. They'll do the production. We don't get to import these sanitary pads. They do the production. So you have reduced the unemployment bit, and then you are also helping somebody stay in business.
9: Now,
3: but we rather use that same money to go out of this country
9: and import it from China
3: and then put it into somebody else's economy.
9: Now, Dave, let me give you some numbers. Give me your pen. Those who wrote the BEC, if you remember, give me the paper. They were about 600,000. Right? David, do you have girls? I'm told they start menstruating around the class 6 JSS. So let's say the JSS. So the less average it at 500. That is 1.5 million market. For JHS alone. Now the SHS people too is around the same figure. So you have about 3 million ready market. Oh, Ekumi, you take the Ashanti Bono enclave. The apparel guy who is doing so well at Savulugu, you say that big, give them the panties. For something, contract. David Otwani
3: akotodi aba. This girl you mentioned, who I remember I spoke to, who uses the plantain material to do the sanitary pads. I would not be disappointed if either she has stopped. I would not be surprised, actually, if either she has stopped right now and concentrating on something else. Or maybe still doing it at a very, very low scale. You know the guy we spoke to about plastics, who says he uses plastics
9: to make fuel?
3: Diesel.
9: Yeah, diesel, yeah.
3: And
9: yeah.
3: We called the Standards Board Authority.
9: And he actually confirmed
3: that indeed it is good, it's okay. We still have plastics all over in our drains, in our rivers, on our streets and all that. Can you imagine if we have invested in this guy in a small corner somewhere where he has a factory and he's just collecting plastics from people?
9: Yeah.
3: Would you throw a plastic away free?
9: No.
3: Would somebody else see a plastic on the street and ignore it?
9: Yeah.
3: Because we know that if somebody's going to turn it into fuel, when I carry that material to that person, he'll buy it. And so it's some kind of income or some kind of money for me. Right now, what we do with the plastics is that a few people go around, they pick near some soap. This guy says he can turn it into what they call a diesel. And Standards Authority says, yes, he's done it. So what are we waiting for?
9: David, the scaling is a very important thing you brought. I don't know why you took me there, but it's a very David, you know, when you go to China, for example, there's a province in China that produces about 60 million buttons for clothes every year.
3: Yeah.
9: They've taken about 70% of the market. So every
3: In the world.
9: Every country is a niche. When you go to Azerbaijan, they produce apparels and all that. David, we need to help our young people. And David, that is only me. MDC by MC agenda. Then what was it? 133. I'm a chin badge saying echo. I'm a chin badge and echo. No more way. And you may be any hot. That you see, these are the uncomfortable truth you speak. I buy near you may be okay. That's the truth. David, I'm a jume. 3 years, 3 years. You've been trees. You've been portals. You've been ceiling fine. Recently, we heard the finance minister himself confess that the economy must create decent jobs.
3: Jobs, yeah.
9: A decent job is a job that pays your social security. A decent job is a job that pays your health care. David, and then who call hospital say health insurance? You have to top up. You have to top up. David, now even to do even when you even have a specialist care, you have to do consultation alone. So you need a proper health system. And you can only be viable and economically viable to do some of these things when you have a decent job. And David, a decent job, look at Ekomi. David, when we are doing the sanitary pad initiative, yen zakran ki yenyai, ombe jiye, omo unye bibi pape biya. The lady in Kawe, small factory, helping girls at Nkai, tia, kwa kwa biya David, kwa ba kwa nye mnu abeye nam ni abran tebi, na wawo mikushia abran tebi. That child is helping produce sanitary pad, you know, and nobody is sponsoring them. Nobody. They are there, David. If you like, one day dedicate your the morning show. Let's dedicate it to people who've done things that they need a support. You'll be amazed at the things people are doing. The people are into fashion, producing stuff. Yeah, and talk.
3: Oh, but you know some people who we spoke to who were bankers. They resigned from the banking job, decided to go into farming. Some of them into poultry.
9: It's travel though.
3: And now I'm building a point now. Mm. Now they have severe regrets because it wasn't easy for them. So they sold whatever they could and I've gotten out of the country.
9: I could, the day I saw that, I sent it to you.
3: No, I read it myself. I engage with him periodically.
9: Oh.
3: So you ask yourself, what does this country hold in terms of the future for these young ones? What does this country really hold?
9: Now, David, you know what is sad? He will go out there and trust you me, they will make it. David, if you look at our high school debate student and the NSNQ student and all that, David.
3: Well, the Council of State is also going to meet with teachers today.
9: I won't do this story, David.
3: And for me, I'm just hoping that we'll find a win-win situation.
9: Have the ministry given the council there the check to give to them, or
3: they don't have any check to give to anybody? They're still going to engage. But that's what I'm saying. That listen, at this point in time, the best we can do is just ask the teachers, plead with them to go back to the classroom. I'm still saying this: go back to the classroom as negotiations continue. Today we'll be having some SRC representatives with us in the studios of Love 99.5. They're going to be sharing with us what they've been up to this past 9 to 10 days. As the teachers are on strike, what have they been up to? What their greatest fear really is? And for them, some of them I'm sure are in the final year. They'll be writing their WAC. And so how are they even preparing towards the WAC and all that? The students will be joining us. Plus, the Love FM Corporate Games is on tomorrow.
9: David, before you see, some of the government communicators, let's tell them. Oko reduce nani bi biya kan kwa nutum eno bi nkoka en asechi cha fosika de dan e chekure e betua eh David say bufu sem no. The Council of State is what they are doing is ceremonial. You know what ceremonial tennis? It is the state of the nation address. I don't need President Mama to come and read the state for me to know that fuo yatum economy no is more than kakra. It's relatively harder now than last year. I don't need President. I dey no kwye na constitutional imperative na work kwye. That's all. What the Council of State is doing is just a moral assuasion to any force.
3: For all you know, upon engagements, maybe they will see reason. Maybe the emotional appeal would work and they'll go back to the class.
9: Should I tell you why they shouldn't take it? You asked me to check the 31,000, the surplus. Yesterday.
3: Oh, they've added on.
9: They've added on to 52.
3: 52.
9: Uh-huh.
3: 52,000. As I said yesterday.
9: Okay. You, the day they gave them the deadline. David, you see, uno bi ya dia, eh? Don't expose yourself. Now, let's come back to the pen and paper. 25th September, within 10 days, you did 51,000. Masem nini une ka 30,000. From Monday to Friday, you've added 1,000. They've gone back to the whole system. So, into David, come jai and omu call back to the class. 29,000.
3: I can say this on authority that latest by Tuesday, Wednesday, they will send their decision and go back to the classroom. I know what I'm saying.
10: Prophet Akwete.
3: As a prophet,
9: I'll be so disappointed. And I will agree with Kofi that you stage a naked demonstration against
3: the teachers. What?
9: Naked demonstration.
3: Go naked if you want to.
10: Their condition will probably be met by Tuesday. So, how about that?
9: Uh-huh.
3: No, from, with the backlog, what they are saying, with the backlog of whatever 20-something thousand has left, I don't think that they'll be able to do all that. Them. They still will go on with the negotiations and stuff like that.
9: David, the other ministry officials, ministry in your business, you see, it is a sports for you, about World Cup. David, this thing, for example, you see, David, when difficulties come, Leo knows his thing, he always tells us that when you go to US and the UK, the monumental policies that they have, fire, whatever, it came from disasters, and they were able to say that let's use the disaster as a precursor to change history. David, Adiana to say manua ne pepa no
3: the corruption. One of the things that they've learned is that they're not going to do it a national thing anymore.
9: When?
3: From the regions. They said they're going to do it from the regional perspective. That's what they have said they're going to do.
9: Oh, Dave, you don't want me to go smooth. I'm saying that whether regional or not, any paper, David, anytime you create a paper bureaucratic process, people profiteer. Therefore, David, KNUST is offering computer science engineering. Legon has it. Go pick their best student. Professor Kono, KNUST education engineer, whatever. Professor Kono, the head of grants now, is there. Put them in a room for 1 week. They will give you a system where automatically the people will be placed. That's all. And your boss.
3: So if you saw the posture of the education minister when he saw the voluminous files and papers, it tells you that something is going to be done. That's when I can't tell, but something will be done.
9: You saw it a week ago.
3: Oh, yes.
9: Nothing has happened.
3: Something will be done about it. Okay.
9: So teachers, David has said it. You know my stance on this. I'm telling you on record, today is Friday. By Tuesday, Mudia Hebe Mwa Papa, Mumia Wom, Nye Womu Bia Monye, Mo Konson Mo Chamadi Amonye.
3: So Zando, you ready for tomorrow?
11: Yeah, man.
3: You are the main organizer.
11: Yeah.
3: And you need support from other people, don't you?
11: Yeah, usually will be there tomorrow. A good brother, you know.
3: Someone was doing the what do you call it? The Kenya whatever jumping.
9: Oh yes, I've actually improved.
11: No, but the question, yesterday I went for my boots. I'm using the total 90, so. I'll be scoring the goals brutal tomorrow.
3: Some of the things you say, if people can really read meanings into it, oh.
11: David, the day is almost here. Now tomorrow there will be no excuse.
3: But for me, at least my bet has been cancelled.
11: Okay, no, but you know why?
3: My bet.
11: Boss didn't want me to destroy your hand. I mean, that's it, you know.
3: Exactly. Talk is cheap,
11: For real.
3: But today at 3:05 roughly.
11: Yes, yeah, the balloting.
3: On Sports Blaze Extra.
11: Exactly. Yeah.
3: There's only the balloting done.
11: Yeah.
3: What are we to look out for? I mean, all of that we'll be getting into the studios to do the balloting.
11: Exactly. Mm. I think we are going to have reps from all the companies that have registered.
3: Mm.
11: You know, we ask them to register for the various disciplines. So those who registered for, football, they'll be here and they'll be doing the balloting. So we know the ports and the groups these companies will feature in. So 305 PM, we also told them that I know they want to brag at each other. So 305 PM on the Sports Blitz Extra will be the time earmarked for that. So
3: that's for football. What about the other, games?
11: Yeah, I mean, it will be part of it. So for instance, the sack race, the Paris, you know, the 100 meter dash and stuff like that, there will be balloting. And then David Akwete, I want you to face off with boss when it comes to 100 meters. I've told you the other time and I don't want you to decline this challenge. It's very, very important. You see,
3: I rest my comments. I'm not going to comment on this.
11: Oh no, hold on boss, we've cancelled the arm wrestling.
3: Mm.
11: I mean, for obvious reasons.
3: Mm.
11: But I want you to face off a boss 100 meters. You go, if you do 100 meters in 1 hour, we don't care. The only thing I care is David is on the tracks running.
3: I'll be on the tracks running.
11: Fantastic.
3: But I'm not sure I'll be competing with Jimmy.
11: Oh, why?
3: But they're interested.
11: Oh, you want Joel Messi? Oh, Joel, they're 2 hours, so you will be one bono.
3: So 3 or 5.
11: Yes.
3: But stay with us again this morning. We'll be telling you much more about the Love FM Corporate Games.
11: Brunei Sports Complex.
3: We shall be bringing to you most of the things that happened last year, how exciting it was from last year. We shall be engaging with some of the companies that partook in the exercise last year. We'll be telling you the experience and what is done for them individually and, of course, as an organization. All that coming up your way here this morning. Plus, we'll be speaking to some SRC students as they tell us about how the strike action by their teachers is impacting their lives.

0: So today is Friday.
1: Yes.
0: And the deadline is today.
1: Yeah, it was supposed to be. I don't know if they changed their mind.
0: You haven't seen anything as to saying that it's been postponed. So for me, I'm still saying that it's today. Unless, of course, maybe by 10 a.m. this morning.
1: But what is likely? Information comes. What is likely is that an interim boss will be recommended.
0: Coach.
1: To take charge of of the two matches. You know, the initial communique that confirmed the committee's appointment had the 9th October deadline today. But I think later the GFA revised that story. So if you go to the FA website now, there's no deadline in that story. So I don't know if we're going to have the recommendation come through by close of today. But they should. They should because, I mean, David Akwete, we need a coach in place.
0: Sure.
1: Look, the Somalia game first leg is 11th November. Exactly. And then the return encounter is on 15th November or so. So it means that I think in 5 weeks' time, we are playing a crucial AFCON qualifier.
0: No, but if you say crucial, to what extent? Because as it stands now, we won't be able to qualify.
1: Oh, no, no. Mathematically, we have a chance. And that's why I am describing that game crucial. Because if you're able to grab the 3 maximum points, it may probably push our chance of qualifying.
0: You think like Cote d'Ivoire or Gambia would
1: slip? No, we are not talking about Cote d'Ivoire. We are talking about Somalia. Beat. I mean, just kill the hurdle ahead of you. I mean, just make sure you beat Somalia. That's all.
0: What would it change?
1: No,
0: you're saying mathematically we have a chance.
1: No, if you beat Somalia.
0: Listen, for how many years now haven't we as a nation?
1: Oh, yeah, we've been doing
0: mathematics.
1: And our calculator is complex, you know. So we've been doing a lot of calculations in the last 20
0: years. What
1: will
0: happen if Ghana says, listen, I'm withdrawing for the contest?
1: No, but Ghana
0: I'm asking a question. I'm just asking a question.
1: No, but David.
0: Allow me to ask my question.
1: Your question is born out of what? Because Ghana should not withdraw.
0: Because the point is this.
1: Uh-huh.
0: We play against Gambia.
1: Uh-huh.
0: We're leading by 2 goals today.
1: Uh-huh.
0: And then we were defeated by 4-2. Uh-huh. We went and play Somalia.
1: Oh,
0: they maybe score us by 3 goals
1: today. Before England. Before England, they cross your mind that we're going to draw against England.
0: Well.
1: We're able to play. We're going to draw against England.
0: At least because we had some players in there.
1: By the time we play Somalia, Antoine Semenyo is returning this weekend. We have Jordan. We have Semenyo. We have Baba Rahman. Prince Adu Kamina. All the key players will be available for selection.
0: Tickle yourself and laugh.
1: The Somalia game is a must win and we are beating them. Let's get the coach in place.
0: When we're going to play the Gambia, say how. We're beating them.
1: And a fan, Jane.

0: 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Good morning, welcome to the Last Paul Center. My name is Stephen Zando. Later on Love in the Morning, the big conversation is coming up on the Love FM 2026 Corporate Games. Eric Nkum and some of the participants will be here. And of course, David Akwete will be in his seat to bring you more. But before we get into the stories I have for you this morning, of course, we are touching base in the camp of the senior national team, the Black Stars. Dr. Patrice Motsepe, CAF president, has been speaking. He says Africa will back Gianni Infantino for another FIFA presidency. Wow. Details in a moment. Eko Asifuwa is in the new, the Honourable Member of Parliament for Otafu constituency. And the Ghana Premier League enters week 6 across the various centres this weekend. Club football returns in Europe after the international break. Details coming up. But first, let's talk about Vim Energy Drink. Guys, whether you are hitting the gym, working out, playing your favourite sport, or taking on a busy active day, there's one drink on the market everybody is talking about right now, and that drink is Vim Energy Drink. UG would need Vim Energy Drink on 13th November or 14th. David, is it 14th or 13th? Oh, I'm asking you a question, boss.
1: 14th.
0: You are the chief organizer, so...
1: I'm not, I beg you. I know you are.
0: me.
2: You, Fifi Manfred.
0: It's not true.
2: You, Fifi Manfred. You are the main man behind the thing.
0: I beg you, it's not true.
2: What is happening on the 14th, by the way?
0: Oh, UG has a big event coming up on the 14th. 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Venue, Oak Plaza Suite, the Ark, Asoka Kumasi. For reservations, please call 0507-168-268. Let me take it again, 0507-168-268. Let's get into the stories now, because the Confederation of African Football, that is their president, Dr. Patrice Motsepe, and the heads of all 54 African football associations have given their unanimous and unconditional support to Gianni Infantino's bid for another term as FIFA president from 2027. The declaration was made during the CAF strategy conference in Santa Maria, where Motsepe appeared alongside the president of Africa's national football associations, and of course, GFA president Kete Kroku was there. The continent's football leaders used the gathering to publicly demonstrate their backing for Infantino ahead of his expected bid to remain at their helm

0: Derek Inkum and some of the participants will be here. And of course, David Akwete will be in his seat to bring you more. But before we get into the stories I have for you this morning, of course, we are touching base in the camp of the senior national team, the Black Stars. Dr. Patrice Motsepe, CAF president, has been speaking. He says Africa will back Gianni Infantino for another FIFA presidency. Wow. Details in a moment. Eko Asifuwa is in the new, the Honourable Member of Parliament for Otafu constituency. And the Ghana Premier League enters week 6 across the various centres this weekend. Club football returns in Europe after the international break. Details coming up, but first, let's talk about Vim Energy Drink. Guys, whether you are hitting the gym, working out, playing your favorite sport, or taking on a busy, active day, there's one drink on the market everybody is talking about right now, and that drink is Vim Energy Drink. UG will need Vim Energy Drink on 13th November or 14th. David, is it 14th or 13th? Oh, I'm asking you a question, boss.
1: 14.
0: You are the chief organizer, so...
1: I'm not, I beg you. I know you are.
0: me.
1: You, Fifi Manfred.
0: It's not true.
1: You, Fifi Manfred. You are the main man behind the thing.
0: I beg you, it's not true.
1: What is happening on the 14th, by the way?
0: Oh, UG has a big event coming up on the 14th. Hey. All right, so UG will need Vim Energy Drink. 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I'll be there this Sunday. Venue, Oak Plaza Suite, the Ark Asoka Kumasi. For reservations, please call 0507-168-268. Let me take it again, 0507-168-268. Let's get into the stories now, because the Confederation of African Football, that is their president, Dr. Patrice Motsepe, and the heads of all 54 African football associations have given their unanimous and unconditional support to Gianni Infantino's bid for another term as FIFA president from 2027. The declaration was made during the CAF strategy conference in Santa Maria, where Motsepe appeared alongside the president of Africa's national football associations, and of course, GFA president Kete Kroku was there. The continent's football leaders used the gathering to publicly demonstrate their backing for Infantino ahead of his expected bid to remain at the helm of world football beyond 2027. Motsepe also personally thanked the FIFA president Gianni Infantino for what he describes as his contribution to development of African football.
2: We are accountable to the 1.6 billion people in Africa and all of those who are in the diaspora. They have to see that our referees are world class. They adhere to ethics. They adhere to integrity. And this is why, for us, our partnership with Gianni Infantino, our history with Gianni Infantino, has been based on where we come from, but also in our belief, that every person has a right to be heard. When I was asked a few months ago, why is Africa supporting Gianni Infantino? We took a resolution, unanimous, that we support him and we will stand by him for the next elections. I want all of you to stand up.

0: I want you to stand up and we clap hands for Gianni. We all stand up.
1: Now, Motsepe also explained that Africa's partnership with Infantino is based on the belief in his leadership, and that anybody with issues can go to FIFA Ethics Committee to demand accountability.
0: But we are very clear, that is part of our past. So our partnership, Gianni, is based in our deep belief. And I said it, if anybody has any allegation or any accusation against Gianni Infantino or me or any other president, go to the FIFA ethics. That's why we've got these structures. Let the FIFA ethics, all of us are accountable. And let's be heard. And remember, there's elections in a few weeks' time. Let the people speak.
1: So right here, the voice of CAF President Dr. Patrice Motsepe declaring Africa's support for Gianni Infantino. Away from that story, the five-member committee tasked with recommending a successor to Carlos Queiroz as head coach of the Black Stars is expected to submit its report to the GFA and the Sports Ministry today. Following the submission of the report, the Sports Ministry and the GFA are expected to deliberate on the recommendations before deciding Queiroz's replacement. Reports in the local media suggest Ghana could appoint an interim coach to oversee the Black Stars' two-legged qualifying tie against Somalia in November. Meanwhile, former GFA Vice President Georgia Free has blamed the GFA for the current coaching crisis, stating there was no need for a committee in the first place if the GFA were doing things right.
2: I personally think that there was no need for a formation of committee at this level. Because like I said, when France was parting ways with Deschamps, they knew who they were going to go for. They have done their background check. They've done everything. They know that there's a certain Zidane sitting down there. We've spoken to him and he can get a job done. Mm-hmm. Until recently, our own friends, Cote d'Ivoire, they've worked with Heavy Rainer before. Mm-hmm. He's won the AFCON for them before. So when they realized Heavy Rainer was available, right away, they think that he fits the bill they brought in. In Senegal, they also went to the World Cup. They think that we could have done better because based on what they've done in the past. So they right away, they said, our own Pativera is available. Why don't we go for it? But I don't blame the minister. I don't want to blame the minister. The problem is not the minister's problem. The problem is GFA's problem. Because it is the duty of the GFA to get us a coach. And they have gotten us a coach from since Ket came up to now. I hear people try to say, each time the ministry is involved. The ministry is by way of information. Trust me, the ministry is not deeply involved.
1: All right, here the voice of former GFA Vice President George Afri. We look forward to the recommendation from the search committee by close of today. Now, Ghana and Manchester City forward Antoine Semenyo has taken a major step in his personal life after tying the knot with his longtime girlfriend, Jordyn Buckley. The Black Stars forward and his partner celebrated their marriage in a beautiful ceremony surrounded by family and friends and loved ones. Semenyo and Jordyn have been together for several years, with the couple often keeping their relationship away from the public spotlight. The wedding marks a new chapter for the 26-year-old forward, who has enjoyed a remarkable rise in his football career while maintaining his relatively private personal life. Now, Wanda Sichofe Mandel, special aide to the Minister of Sports and Recreation Kofi Idi Adams, has rejected corruption allegations surrounding Ghana's 2026 World Cup visa arrangements, insisting that the ministry's 49-page statement produced no incriminating evidence linking either the minister or the ministry to illegal visa facilitation, financial misconduct, or dealings with private travel operators. The minority in Parliament, led by OTAF Member of Parliament Honorable Vincent Eko Asifua, held a press conference to demanded the dismissal of Sports Minister Kofi Adams for alleged World Cup visa scheme. But according to Wanda Sichofe Mandel, the Sports Ministry neither facilitated visas illegally or nor received any financial benefit from the process, and that the Honourable Member of Parliament for Otafo Constituency appears to have a charcoal in his hand looking for a white shirt to stain.
3: On the part of the minister and the ministry, who will describe this as a cacophony of noise, baseless accusations, not grounded in law or any form of law. You know, it's almost looking like Efefua has a charcoal in his hand and looking for a white shirt to stain. There is absolutely nothing in his claims that should warrant the sacking of Honorable Kofi Adams. Honorable Kofi Adams, in his own 49-page press statement that Honorable Vincent Efefua read yesterday, in no area of that first statement that he cited a wrongdoing, that Ghanaians are listening right now, that Honorable Efefua cited a wrongdoing on the minister, that because of this, the minister should be sacked to office. So as far as I'm concerned, there's no wrongdoing into this issue. And if anyone have any wrongdoing, we are here to discuss it. We are here to go into the details. We will make sure full verification is done and the right information is communicated to Ghanaians.
1: Wonder City of Mandela is a special aid to the Sports and Recreation Minister Honorable Kofi Idi Adams. Now Ghana's Black Meteors will face Libya in the next qualifying round of the CAF Under 23 Africa Cup of Nations Egypt 2027. The two nations will battle over two legs between November 9 and 17, with Ghana travelling to Libya for the first encounter before hosting North Africans in the return leg. Victory over Libya on aggregate would see Ghana through to the final qualifying round, where they will face the winner of the tie between Equatorial Guinea and Niger. Meanwhile, the Black Wings secured an emphatic 3-0 win over Mauritius in the first leg of their second round tie of the 2028 Olympic Games qualifiers on Thursday. Abigail Kim opened the scoring in the 16th minute before Alice Kusi doubled Ghana's advantage in the 24th minute. Benedicta Simon added the third goal in first stoppage time with a stunning long-range effort to put the Black Wings family in control. Despite an improved performance in the second half, Mauritius failed to find a way back as Ghana held on for a commanding victory. Ghana will host Mauritius in the return fixture on Tuesday, October 13, as they aim to advance to the next stage of the African qualifiers for Los Angeles 2028 Olympic Games. Now, the Ghana Premier League enters week 6 from tomorrow at the Sweadru Stadium. Sweadru All Blacks will lock horns with Asante Kotoko. Wow, what a game it will be. The game will be officiated by Rustum Gamali Senegbo, and All Blacks fans are confident they will be able to beat Asante Kotoko tomorrow.
4: For the only young brothers paying for, you're very welcome. I'm very nice. I am almost shocking news. You're shocked to talk to you. You're very dissuaded supporters. And Sabah, Cape Coast, Mankasi, maybe I'm gonna mine one brand name on the supporters. Saturday, any Kumasia Saturday.
5: A tough game, but my expectations are my expectations. We are going for a win. We'll go all up then. We want all what we want is for win. Yeah, if we win, India, all out.
6: Media my prediction is say, me saw that SSU do for blacks, extra protocol. Two straight, I'm going to be
7: proud. I am going to come over. My mini feet, my players, me, I want to say.
1: All right, so you hear the voices of Sweadru All Blacks fans expressing their confidence ahead of the game against Kotoko tomorrow. The other matches will be played on Sunday. Brekum Mutsosi will lock horns with Debi United at the Golden City Park. Brekum Prince Okoto in Tiamwa will be handling that game as center referee. Young Apostles have a date against the Adriana Football Club at the Wenchi Stadium. Gideon Nikofi will handle that game. There is Bibiani Gold Stars versus Basheke Holy Stars at the Bibiani Dance Park. Charles Bulu will be the center referee. Bechem United will rub shoulders with Vision FC at Ananafosu Jiabua Park. Jacob Adentura is the center referee for that game. FC Ashanti Gold will lock horns with Samatex 1996 at the Lenkley Stadium. Rita Boateng in Kansan will be the center referee. Kerala United at the Ali Mahama Sports Stadium will welcome Dreams FC. Sumaila Nazef will be handling that game. Mediama Sporting Club will lock horns with Heart of Lions at the TNA Stadium. Foster Boisterous will be the center referee for that game. Here's Mediama Sporting Club head coach Ibrahim Tanko ahead of the game.
8: Premier League games, we take it very, very serious because we are playing home. We can afford to, leave a point. So definitely we are preparing very serious with the hope that we get a very good game and then get our point.
9: Still training to face the Heart of Lions. Any improvements in your squad that hasn't had playing time?
8: Yes, I think we are having Yima back. Kingsley is also coming back. And no, I think the rest are already there. And those who are injured will stay out. And we hope that we'll have a very good squad for Sunday.
1: That was the voice of Mediama Sporting Club head coach Ibrahim Tanko. Now, the last game of the weekend is between Accra Hartlepool and Port City. David Akwete, Hartlepool has not won a game in the last three matches, and this is a must. But Port City, if you look at the Ghana Premier League table, they are really doing well. Debutant though, but actually, they are doing well.
10: And other sports, you know, journalists that I know, they watched the first two games of Accra Hartlepool. Mm. Accra Hartlepool is a team to beat this time.
1: Oh, yes, yes, yes. But I said the same thing when I watched
10: them win the league. But Charlie, we lost to Karela.
1: Yeah.
10: Then we drew with, and I'm like, what is happening to Accra Hartlepool?
1: Come home. But let's listen to your head coach, Neboja Kapo, who has been speaking ahead of the Port City game on Sunday.
11: Port City is a very good side. They signed also a lot of quality players. They also had the quality before season start, and also they strengthened some lines. And we were observing them during this week also, and we will continue to also observe them and find some, because we have two more trainings to face this game. We find some solutions how to determine our action, how to also block some their positive sides, but also, as we told many times, and we are also believing in our strength, we are believing we will not give them too much space to find a way how to use their strength. They are a good and quality team, but I think in our sides and with our approach, I think we can achieve stability in the game and find solutions how.
1: So that was Accra as a cricket coach, Nebojša Kapo speaking there. He's from Bosnia and Herzegovina. Okay, now let's listen to Port City head coach Christopher Ennin, who says they've played Hearts of Oak before, and so they have an idea how to play them. Yeah, Port City.
12: Because we've once played with them during the preseason, we had a preseason tournament. They study us, we study them. So it's going to be a very tough game. But at the end of the day, the better side will carry the day. We're going to approach the House of Folk game like the way we approach all games, because they are playing a premier club, a bigger club in Ghana. But we'll give them the respect as a big club. But on the field of play, the better side will carry the day. So I know it's going to be a good game and a tough game as that. But on the field of play, there won't be any respect like the oldest club or the best club in the country. We're going to play as we play all premium.
1: So that was Port City head coach Christopher Ennin speaking. David Akweda, I just looked at the Ghana Premier League table. After 5 matches, Medeama Sporting Club lead the table with 11 points.
13: They haven't lost any game, huh?
1: Samatex are second with 11 points. Port City are third with 10 points. So only a point separate Port City and league leaders Medeama Sporting Club. And that's the team Hasifuku is playing this weekend. It's a big one.
13: It's a big one, but it's not a big deal.
1: And you are playing at home at the University of Ghana Sports Stadium. So Hasifuku will win. But we've watched Hearts of Oak in the last 3 matches.
13: I think that they have sense of purpose. They are purposeful in the game.
1: Yeah.
13: Is the finishing that's always a problem?
1: But wasting chances, you know.
13: That's a problem. They always, you know, don't finish, take advantage of their chances. Okay. I'm hoping that on Sunday, they'll do that.
1: Okay, you asked of Asante Kotoko. Kotoko are 8th with 8 points. And they are playing Swedru All Blacks tomorrow. You heard the voice of it. Yeah, I mean, that's a big one. And the fans say they are going to beat Kotoko tomorrow. They know what they've done. And so they will beat Kotoko tomorrow.
13: The fans say so.
1: Yes.
13: Or the teams
1: is no the fans. Ah, but Ghana football, you know, operation is part of it though. So you relax. To the drop zone, Brooklyn Chelsea, Young Apostles, and Dreams FC are occupying the 16th, 17th, and 18th position. But let's quickly wrap up with some foreign stories. Club football returns this weekend after the international break. Lens will be playing Olympic Lyon in France tonight. There's Borussia Dortmund versus Werder Bremen in the German Bundesliga. Malaga will be playing Espanyol in Spain. The EPL returns tomorrow. Arsenal will be locking ones with Leeds Villa. Aston Villa will be playing Brentford. There's Chelsea versus Bournemouth. Ipswich Town will be locking ones with Fulham. Sunderland have a date against Brighton United. Manchester United will be playing Tottenham Hotspur. And then on Sunday, Crystal Palace will welcome Nottingham Forest to the Selhurst Park before Hull play Everton. And the biggest game of the weekend is between Liverpool and Manchester City. Like I reported yesterday, Mikel Arteta extended his Arsenal contract until 2030 yesterday. And Arsenal boss has revealed how he had his doubt before becoming Arsenal manager.
14: The first one, when they gave me the opportunity to become the manager, and I had to say yes. I was in Manchester and I had to put my bags in the car and drive to London, and part of my body was trying to refuse it because of the fear to something new, to something that big, something that was that meaningful for me. So I had a doubt. I never done it. The owners and the people at the club put so much faith on me, and I have to prove it all. But that's the beauty as well, that sometimes even when you feel unprepared, it's okay. You know, you don't have to have all the cards on the table to make a decision in your life.
1: That was champion coach Mikel Arteta speaking there. More stories later at 3:05 p.m. on the Sports Blitz Extra. This has been the Last Four Center, part of the Last Four Steam, brought to you in association with Vim Energy Drink. It gives you Vim. It will give you Vim on 13th. Eugene, is it 13th or 14th? Eh? Or 32?
13: See, why are you doing this?
1: Is it 30 or 40?
13: When was your turn? You wanted everybody to go
1: hush. So you've confirmed the big event.
13: You wanted everybody to go hush.
1: So you've confirmed the big event.
13: What event was that? As in when it was your turn. Was it your turn to go and buy a new car?
1: So what are you talking about?
13: I'm saying whatever it is that you are referring to. When it was your turn, you wanted everybody to be silent and quiet about it.
1: Concealing a lot of information. But usually I'll make it public very, very soon. He will need vim on 13th November 2026. And Kivo 4 in 1 Gary Sokin makes Sokin Saye easy. Ankasa Ankasa. And David Akwete, this weekend we are going to Nkoya Restaurant at the Oak Plaza Suite Ag Building Asokwa Kumasi for the best breakfast, lunch and dinner buffet. There's live band performance on Sundays. Wow, wow, wow. Please call 0507168268 for reservations. David, you can take over now. What's the time? 34 minutes past 7.
13: 26 minutes to 8.
1: So what's up this morning?
13: All right, so you can see from where you're seated, you can see some students, you know, around the MCR area. They are here because they are presidents for their various schools in terms of SRC position. And they are concerned with the teacher strike that is still ongoing. And they're here to tell us what they make of the strike action, how it's impacting their, you know, activities on campus, and what their plea to government and the teachers would be.
1: Oh, so they're actually going to appeal to the teachers to return to the classroom.
13: And government as well.
1: Okay, government, okay, I see. And I've seen some of the students with, you know, cameras stuff like that. We were just talking about off-air.
13: Digital
1: I love
13: media.
1: How the secondary schools are investing in digital media. It's very, very important.
13: And I was telling you, during the Music Fiesta, I mean, most of the schools,
1: they
13: have their own pages. They did a lot of...
1: Actually, they didn't know before
13: event.
1: Exactly. I didn't know that they've invested heavily. And you know, the digital space, a whole community on its own. And people are consuming, especially, I mean, the Gen Z. They are consuming information in that space. So I think it's in order that the schools are investing in that space. All right.
13: Sure.
1: David Akwete with a big conversation coming up after this.
15: Ghana, are you ready? Something truly historic is about to happen on African soil. 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

0: All right, so now some 8 more minutes to hit 8 o'clock, and I've got my guests with me here in the studios of Love 99.5. And since the 25th or thereabout of September, teachers have been home on strike. And so kids, you know, have not been attending school. And we've had conversations about it. We also know that there's been several, negotiations ongoing, but still has not yielded the right results that we're all seeking for or looking for. So what we decided to do this morning is to engage with students themselves. I mean, students who are in school, who went to school hoping that the teachers will be available for them in the classroom to teach them, as especially they prepare for their WASI exam somewhere in April next year. We want to hear from them what they make of the strike action and what they want to say to the teachers and to government as well. Now, joining me in the studios this morning, I've got, the names are a mouthful, huh? I've got Norisha Asuri Winamonglim, right? Yes. And she is the regional vice president for SRC and the Ashanti. She is representing KA University. Norisha, mention your full name again for me, please.
1: My name is Norisha Suri Winamonglim.
0: Winam what?
1: Nonglim.
0: Winamonglim. You're saying it with a bit of slang, eh?
1: Yes.
0: Well, I need to be eating some teaser before I can mention the name. Mention it again.
1: Okay. Norisha Asuri Winamonglim.
0: Yes. Okay. Good to have you with me in the Studios of Love 99.5. Also here with me is the regional president. He is with Kumasi Academy. His name is Oponi Mesa Franklin. Chief, good morning.
2: Good morning, sir.
0: And also with us, we have Diamond Laura Ofori. And when I saw the name Diamond, I was joking. I was like, where's Gold? And she says, Gold is in the house. I thought she was giving me a cheeky answer. Apparently, she has a sister called Gold. So Diamond Laura Ofori is also here. She is she's a Zona 4 secretary. And she's with Sewanyakun Senior High School. Arafat Mohammed, he looks like Cheddar, you know. He's WDS president from, is it Bosom Chain STEM?
2: Yes.
0: And WDS is Writers Debaters Association. And then we have Scholastica Agnes O. Amasewa, also right here with us. And she's with St. Louis. So, ladies and gentlemen, good morning.
3: Good morning, sir.
0: I think I would like to start off with you, Oponi, because you are the original president of SRC. First of all, tell us, I mean, what do you make of the strike action that has been embarked upon by, you know, the teachers? And as students, you're representing your students here this morning. How is it affecting you? So first of all, what do you make of the strike action that you've been embarked on?
2: Thank you, sir. Before I tackle that question, I'd like to talk briefly about the SRC, our mandate, that is the Ashanti Regional Student Representative Council, based in Ashanti region. And its mandate is simple: to seek to the development of students and training leaders for sustainable national development, basically. Yes. So our mandate has been stated concerning the strike. It's been a headache from the information we are getting from other schools. Students are left.
0: Before we talk about that, I mean, there are people who are justifying the action taken by teachers that they should continue to strike. I sit here, you know, and I plead with the teachers that, listen, these are young ones like yourselves. Some of you will be writing your WASI in April next year. Yeah. You got roughly 6 months or even less to go.
2: Six.
0: Yeah. And so you would want your teachers to be in the classroom, teaching you and preparing you for the exams.
2: Exam.
0: But again, there are other people who are of the view that, listen, why should the teachers go back to the classroom? Government has not taken them seriously enough, and therefore they should sit home up until they are paid. So what, as a student yourself, what do you make of the action taken by, you know, the teachers? Before you even talk about, you know, the impact it's having on you.
2: Thank you, sir.
0: Call me David, don't mind.
2: Oh, thank you, sir, David. Okay, so We acknowledge the fact that our teachers are fighting for what they are supposed to have. It's obvious they've been working over these years and they are not getting paid, and they think the government should take the necessary step so that they feel comfortable. Going through the news, I think they had three things of which they are fighting for. The favorite one of mine was the 20% allowance
0: for the deprived ones.
2: Yeah. Those who are there are also suffering. So there's no excuse, nothing wrong with them fighting for what they need to have. But on another scale, students are the ones bearing the effect of what is going on between the two parties. Yes. So it's okay for them to go for that, but they should also make it quickly, put measures in place so that students would also feel fine and academic works to also proceed.
0: Let me come to you, and you know, to play it safe, I'll be using most of your first names,
2: yeah.
0: So that I don't land myself in trouble. So let me say, for example, Norisha, what's your view of the decision taken by the teachers?
1: Yes. First of all, the decisions that the teachers has taken, it's not something which is bad, because they were supposed to be given those essential
0: promotional, yes, you know, increment, allowance, the deprived area allowances, and of conditions of service. Yeah,
1: they were supposed to be given all those things, but they should also think about we the students, because the decisions, I mean, even in as much as they are good and it's in favor of them, it also affects us in our academies, especially the form threes. We are having barely 6 months to our C, and we haven't even completed half of our syllabus.
2: Not even a form two.
1: Half of our syllabus. We haven't done.
0: On a normal day, let me come to you, Diamond. On a normal day, you know, when they were not on strike, how was school like? What time do you wake up? What time do you get to the classroom? What time do the teachers come? How hectic is lectures on a normal day before the strike?
4: Okay. But before the strike, we wake up at 4 a.m. Then go to morning prep at 6. At 7, we are done. 7:30, we start class. End class at 3:30. Then if you have any extra classes to do, you do. 6, you go back to prep. But here's a situation whereby, because the teachers are on strike,
0: You wake up at 7 a.m.
4: No, for me personally, I don't wake up at 7 a.m. In our school, we don't. Our cadet always say, teachers are on strike, no students. Yeah. So when it's 4, it means it's 4. We are going back as it used to be. Just that with this, if you have any extra classes, you do. With the space of rather being a normal school day, it has now turned into a classes-based day. So if you don't have the money to also apply for classes, then...
0: Even of the money to apply for classes. Explain that for me.
4: Okay, so most

0: on their own, not their parents. Some are a lot of enterprises on their own, not their parents. Some are not going on, then why should I waste my time come to the classroom at all?
1: What kind of work do they do? Aside from mentioning the fashion, what else are they into?
0: So some are into automobile.
1: To school?
2: Yes.
1: Have you gone through the orientations with them? Has the school done the orientations with them?
2: Yes.
1: All of the former students?
2: Yes.
1: So what was left was for them to be taught in the classroom. Yes. How are they themselves taking this whole thing?
2: So form ones. Yeah. So as normal students, we actually don't like stress. And it's yes. Actually don't like stress. So the fact that teachers aren't in, they don't have any complaint about that, especially they just came. So I went to a school class. Then what the school had done is that every day they have entertainment.
1: The form ones have entertainment.
2: Yes.
1: What do they do during the entertainment session? What time is the entertainment time?
2: Okay, it's always in the morning. I always go there for some.
1: And what do they do? Activities they
2: So they go, or they have football. That's they had some football competitions. Then sometimes they'll be playing music at their hall. So
1: are you supposed to bring music items to school to play music from?
2: The school speakers. The entertainment prefects and the entertainment team. So they will do that. So instead of them to be roaming about in school doing nothing, they engage them in those activities.
1: Arafat, the strike actions began on the 25th of September. And they've had a series of meetings, negotiations, and talks. As a student who is in school and is desiring to be taught by a teacher, would you say that enough is being done to fix the problem?
3: Yes, I would. Because since the strike started, I realized that the government tried to schedule so many meetings with the teacher unions. I saw so many meetings being held. I think even yesterday and today, there were some meetings being scheduled with them. So I think the government is trying everything possible to bring the teachers back.
1: Mm.
3: Irrespective of that, I think they should try harder because they've been having so many meetings since the strike started and we haven't seen anything. It's just been meetings since. And the teachers are also not ready to come to an understanding.
1: Mm.
3: So I think the government should try harder and come to an understanding with the teachers so that they can come back to class as soon as possible. Mm.
1: You are from three students, aren't you?
3: Yes, please.
1: What are you studying?
3: Computer science.
1: In school?
3: Yes.
1: And the teachers are not in. You have barely 6 months or so to go for, you know, your WASI exam.
3: Yes.
1: How concerned are you, based on the strike action that's happening right now, how concerned are you in terms of being thought and getting ready and prepared for the exams?
3: I'm very concerned because as students, we all face challenges in certain areas. And so the fact that we already face challenges and the teachers are not coming to class anymore, it's increasing. Because, I mean, if teachers were coming to class, we would have been getting better.
1: Mm.
3: But we are already facing some problems and then they are also not coming. So it's very bad.
1: Mm.
3: So some of us go to our colleagues, our mates, to teachers and others. But even with the peer learning, teaching in class, there are no teachers to regulate those things. So it's mostly ends in chaos, and then even those who come to teach us wouldn't want to teach anymore because majority will come and just the step, and those who actually want to learn are very few.
1: Your syllabus, have you at least gone halfway through, or where are you with it? why are you all sighing?
3: Well, so you
1: are all sighing. Why? Okay, everybody will have a bite. When it comes to syllabus, where are you with yours in your school?
3: I don't think we are anywhere near done. Because sometimes our teachers rush through things just to get to where we are supposed to be. But we are not. We are far behind.
1: You're far behind with the syllabus. I mean, let me come to you, Scholar.
4: I would say we are nowhere to completing our syllabus. So that's why we are still pleading that the teacher should come to class. Even if they are to be coming to class, we are not certain that to the time we'll be writing WASI, we'll be done with it. So they should come. We are really pleading on that.
1: You think that they are being difficult, they are being wicked, still staying away from the classroom whilst negotiations are still ongoing?
4: No. Since our childhood, we all know that the government is never fair to teachers, especially in this country.
1: Okay.
4: And they are doing their work out of passion for it. So they are not being difficult. And I think the right thing, or they deserve better. But all the same, they should consider us and come to class. We have WASI, and we are the future leaders as everyone

0: limbs.
1: Sure.
0: So they should kindly come to class.
1: Do they come to school? Yes, we know that they are on strike, but do they come to school or they don't come there at all?
0: So if you see teachers in the school, it means they are coming for their personal classes. And that is what students have paid for.
1: Mm.
0: They come, have their personal classes, and then they leave.
1: They leave. Talking about the syllabus, where are you with yours?
2: Okay, so I'm a science student.
1: Mm.
2: And I would say we haven't done half of the syllabus.
1: Mm.
2: And our new syllabus is such a way that every week we have designated like sections and topics to cover.
1: Mm.
2: So even if the teacher tries to do that, he'll just introduce you to the topic. Say, go and learn. You have tablets.
1: Mm.
2: Go and do the research yourself.
1: Mm.
2: So that's what they have been doing, and it hasn't helped us. And most of us also do extra classes, which they pay for something, 1,000, 2,000 for a month.
1: 1,000, 2,000
2: Yes, for a month, and that is putting a lot of burdens on their parents, because they have to do that. They have to also provide their provisions and books, textbooks, and all that stuff. So it doesn't help. So we are pleading on the teachers and the teacher heads to please take proactive measures which will help minimize the impact it has on us.
1: What is your greatest fear? I mean, today is Friday.
2: Yes.
1: Today is the 9th. They're still on strike.
2: Yes.
1: They're going to meet the Council of State Elders today. God knows, God alone might help so that upon, conversations and interactions, they might say, okay, we're calling off the strike whilst they look up to government. But what is your greatest fear if the strike enters, let's say, a third week or a fourth week? What would be your greatest fear or worry?
2: If that happens, then it's going to be a disaster, I would say. Because even with the 6 months, I'm not sure we'll even be able to complete all the syllabus. And if this continues to go on, then there would be less of a hope for the form threes to do well in their work, which we need for our future.
1: Opini, same question to you. Your fear, your greatest fear. They are still on strike. It doesn't look as if there's any end in sight. I was asking Arafat, do you think that government and the teacher unions, you know, the heads, they are doing enough to come to a compromise? Do you think enough is being done?
3: Sincerely, yes. They are doing their best. Just as Honorable Scholar Sticker said, from childhood, we've been seeing this same complaint from teachers' side. Government is not paying us. We are not receiving the allowance that we have to. Yet they are doing the work with passion. And this time around, they just want the world to know that enough is enough. We need to be given what is due to us. Yes. But then, we the students too, we are the vulnerable ones here. Yes, they'll be benefiting indirectly, but we would have the detriments. Because our WASI is there. Now, my greatest fear is that, one, the WASI. Because last year, their results was, I wouldn't say chaotic, but it was somehow like that. So our batch might be worse than that. It might be worse.
1: If care is not taken,
3: if it eats into the following week, I'm sure it would. Secondly, students, what we aim is that there wouldn't be any form of demonstration, chaotic ones. But if this continues, it means that students who are actually concerned about their future would have to.
1: You are the heads of the various schools in terms of SRC.
3: Yeah.
1: Is this something that as students you're contemplating to maybe have a peaceful demonstration and present, let's say, a petition to any of the leaders in Ashanti region? Is anything like that on your minds?
3: Sir Dave, in the books, we have what we call peaceful demonstration. But in reality, students can never give that. We can't trust students on that. We have it in our mind, peaceful demonstration. Some people will start throwing stones. Why are teachers not coming to class? So we don't have it even in a video in our minds that we are going to engage students in that. So what I was saying is, if this continues, other school prefects, the local executive president, would have to lead their congregations to that level, which wouldn't help. It would mean that the SRC, that's the regional SRC, our mandate has been distorted, which we wouldn't like that.
1: Diamond, what program are you studying?
4: Science.
1: What would you want to study in the university?
4: Optometry.
1: Is it because you're wearing glasses?
4: No.
1: Or because I'm wearing glasses?
4: No.
1: And with the same question that I asked Arafat, where are you with your syllabus? What are your concerns with all the strike action where teachers are not coming to the classroom to teach?
4: It's very, very disturbing. I use myself as an example.
5: But chemistry, I kind of find it difficult. So I engage in extra classes for Form 1 and Form 2. Then with the Form 3, I expect that the teacher will come to class. So while the teacher comes to class, I'll be able to balance Form 1, Form 2, and Form 3. And here's the situation, but the teacher is not coming to class. How do I then balance the Form 3 academic work with the Form 2 and Form 1s as well? And other students are complaining. They always come. I'm the head girl. Guess that, please, when are teachers coming back? What's the initiative? Each and every day, students come to me crying and begging and become lame at teachers. They are under authorities. So if they've been told not to teach, they have no other option but just obey. Sometimes teachers will pass by, look at us, and tell us that I wish I could teach, but I can't. So please study on your own. I don't want to be in any trouble. The teacher will walk out. But sometimes we have individual students that are bros. They come around, teachers do this, do that, and it'll be okay. As they say, it ends chaotic. Someone will try to think they are proving to us that they are more smarter. Some also think, oh, they are showing off, we won't listen. And they either sleep, go out to go and eat, or just be disturbing the class. Once everyone is teaching, you see people singing and do all sorts of things, which is not really good. So we are pleading with our teachers. We know what they are doing. It's so much. We appreciate them a lot. But they should also put us into consideration, not just even the WASA, but the BEC final year students as well. This will really affect us. We are pleading with them that they should really come to our aid.
1: You said that you find chemistry as a subject difficult. And you say you do what with Form 1 and Form 2?
5: Classes.
1: That is to say, you go and teach them? Or you go and sit in their class so that you absorb more?
5: No. I get an extra class teacher.
1: Oh, okay.
5: To get me through Form 1 and Form 2. So as I'm in Form 3, I'm preparing for all the first year, second year, third year.
1: Okuni? One of the fears some parents have, even though their kids are in school, and you mentioned it, you know, in passing, that people talk about boy-girl relationships and all that. In your schools, would you say that at this point in time where the teachers are not in school teaching, some of them are doing their own thing?
3: Yes.
1: In terms of engaging in amorous relationships that could land them in trouble?
3: In trouble, do. I think if my memory serves me right, 3 days ago, one of the house mistresses approached me and said, boy, you are the head of your people. Your people, they don't go to class. They stand. We have a place in most of the schools. They call it Lovers Junction or something like
6: bench.
3: That. Lovers Bench.
1: Lovers Junction.
3: But the main aim wasn't for that abroad thing. It was just to meet friends, talk. Then we all go to our dormitories. Currently, what they do is, no teacher is in class, so they move out of the class, come and stand at the junction. If you're a lady and you are passing by, then you are in trouble. Because they'll be calling you, especially the form ones, the form one ladies. Because they are afraid, oh, he's a senior, he's calling me. And they don't walk one or two. They are in armies. So they'll call you, some will try to harass you. Sometimes we are not there.
1: But the teachers are not in the classroom. But for the, you know, boarding facilities. The house masters, house mistresses, and co, don't they do their role continuously even now?
3: They do take the rules, but that is on house levels.
1: Okay. To wrap up our conversation, let me start off with you. Narisha. Your surname, forgive me. I haven't eaten teaser today, so I'm mentioning it. What would you want to say to teachers who are listening to you right now? What would you want to say to the government as well?
2: Okay. What I want to say to our teachers is that they have always been our side. Teachers have done a lot for us, especially at our school.

0: very, very disturbing. I use myself as an example. But chemistry, I kind of find it difficult. So I engage in extra classes for Form 1 and Form 2. Then with the Form 3, I expect that the teacher will come to class. So while the teacher comes to class, I'll be able to balance Form 1, Form 2, and Form 3. And here's the situation, but the teacher is not coming to class. How do I then balance the Form 3 academic work with the Form 2 and Form 1s as well? And other students are complaining. They always come. I'm the head girl. Guess please, when are teachers coming back? What's the initiative? Each and every day, students come to me crying, begging, and become blame my teachers. They are under authorities. So if they've been told not to teach, they have no other option but just obey. Sometimes teachers will pass by, look at us, and tell us that I wish I could teach, but I can't. So please study on your own. I don't want to be in any trouble. The teacher will work out. But sometimes too, we have individual students that are bros. They come around, teachers do this, do that, and it'll be okay. As they say, it ends chaotic. Someone will try to think they are proving to us that they are more smarter. Some also think, oh, they are showing off, we won't listen. And they either sleep, go out to go and eat, or just be disturbing in a class. Once everyone is teaching, you see people singing and do all sorts of things, which is not really good. So we are pleading with our teachers. We know what they are doing. It's so much. We appreciate them a lot. But they should also put us into consideration, not just even the WASA, but the BEC final year students as well. This will really affect us. We are pleading with them that they should really come to our aid.
1: You said that you find chemistry as a subject difficult. And you say you do what with Form 1 and Form 2?
0: Classes.
1: That is to say you go and teach them? Or you go and sit in their class so that you absorb more?
0: No. I get an extra classes teacher.
1: Oh, okay.
0: To get me through Form 1 and Form 2. So I start with Form 3.
1: Okay.
0: I'm preparing for all the first year, second year, third year.
1: Okuni, one of the fears some parents have, even though their kids are in school, and you mentioned it, you know, in passing, that people talk about boy-girl relationships all that. In your schools, would you say that at this point in time where the teachers are not in school teaching, some of them are doing their own thing?
2: Yes.
1: In terms of engaging in amorous relationships that could land them in trouble?
2: In trouble. Do. I think if my memory serves me right, 3 days ago, one of the house mistresses approached me and said, boy, you are the head of your people. Your people, they don't go to class. They stand. We have a place in most of the schools. They call it Lovers Junction or something like
3: bench.
2: That. Lovers Bench.
1: Lovers Junction.
2: But the main aim wasn't for that abroad thing. It was just to meet friends, talk. Then we all go to our dormitories. Currently, what they do is, no teacher is in class, so they move out of the class, come and stand at the junction. If you're a lady and you are passing by, then you are in trouble. Because they'll be calling you, especially the form ones, the form one ladies, because they are afraid, oh, he's a senior, he's calling me. And they don't walk one or two. They are in armies. So they'll call you, some will try to harass you. Sometimes we are not there.
1: But the teachers are not in the classroom. Yeah. But for the, you know, boarding facilities, the house masters, house mistresses, and co, don't they do their role continuously even now?
2: They do take the rules, but that is on house levels.
1: Okay. To wrap up our conversation, let me start off with you. Norisha. Your surname, forgive me. I haven't eaten teasers today, so I won't mention it. What would you want to say to teachers who are listening to you right now? What would you want to say to the government as well?
4: Okay. What I want to say to our teachers is that they have always been our side. Teachers have done a lot for us, especially at our schools. They'll even go beyond the expected time. They'll even teach you in the night without them paying them. And for this decision they have taken, for the government to see their needs, it's actually really right. I want to plead to their heads and plead to them to please put us in their shoe, put us into consideration. In as much as they are right, they should consider our future, consider the WASI we have and the syllables we haven't completed. And if they do this, I know God will bless them and they will also continue to help us as well. Thank you very much.
1: Oponi.
2: Thank you, sir. First of all, we, the regional SRC, would appeal to the government that the various resolution methods that they are using.

0: they should intensify it as possible as they can, so that teachers can come back to the classroom and they will help the students. Secondly, I think we all have our tablet, most of the schools. So if teachers are not coming to the classroom, they have the Carton 360, fortunately for students, that they can engage us online, especially the Form 3 students, so that we can catch up with the various topics that we are not able to tackle. Then the last one I'll say is the students. The students, both the Form 1s and the Form 3s. The future of Ghana is ours. We cannot say that our teachers are going on strike, the government is not helping, and so we are going to relent on these excuses and jeopardize our future. No. What we need to do is be collaborative. If it's peer teaching, peer learning, group studies, you can have your personal schedule. Early morning, you go to class, then you read. That would help all the three parties involved, so that at the end, we wouldn't really excuse us or blame on the other party for not helping.
1: In this situation, have you heard from your parents?
0: Unfortunately, I've heard from my sisters, actually.
1: Okay. You said who? Why, Arafat?
2: I haven't spoken to my parents about whatever is going on. I don't want to speak to them about it.
1: Why not?
2: I don't think they are going to be so comfortable.
1: But they know already what is happening. They know that the teachers are not in the
2: classroom. But I don't want to have that discussion with them.
1: Why, they don't trust you?
2: Oh, it's not about me specifically, but I just don't want to have that discussion with them.
1: So what would you want to say to government? What would you want to say to the teachers who are on strike then?
2: We would like to beg our teachers that we understand the struggles and everything they are going through, but they should still consider us. We beg them to come back. And then for the government, we understand that they are also trying as much as possible to come to a resolution. So my message will also be to the students, even though we are going to write WASI soon in 6 months, I think we should also think about the Form 1s, because they just came, and then right when they came, the strike started. And so at least we, even though we've not completed our syllabus, we can base on something to keep moving forward and learning on our own. But they just came and they know nothing. They haven't started anything. And then so they are kind of the ones that are going through a lot right now, because they haven't started anything. They're going to start late, and then teachers will be forced to cramp everything up. So we encourage even our seniors to also try to engage Form 1s in learning, teach them, and things like that.
1: And your biggest fear is whether you'll be able to complete your syllabus and be prepared enough for the WASI that is in April. Yes, Diamond, your plea.
3: I'll first like to plead with our teachers. To me personally, I wish that teachers were the ones that received the highest pay.
0: Yeah.
3: That's my wish, but here's a situation whereby we can't decide for our nation. Our leaders have to do so. So we are pleading to them. We know what they've been doing, and they should put us into consideration. We are begging them. Right now, our hands are tied up to them. Our future lies within their hands. They should look at us, not the government, what they are doing, but rather us, and kind of feel sympathy for us and come back to class. And to the government, we are pleading with them. They should sit down with them, negotiate well with them, to talk them through to come back to class. Though they are saying they are not taking any promises this time around from the government, they should try their best to talk them through for them to come back to class. And to the students, right now, in as much as our future lies within the hands of our teachers, it also depends on you as well to also learn. So they should learn, engage the Form 1s, as Honorable Arafat said, and shouldn't waste their time, because a time waster can never be redeemed.
1: That's true. And my concern with you has to do with the fact that you say you have a challenge with chemistry. And here you are, the teachers are not even available to support or assist you go through, you know, the classes. You have a teacher who takes you through chemistry privately?
3: Yes.
1: Okay. Yes, ma'am. From St. Louis.
4: All that I would like to say is to plead on the government to please give the teachers what they want, so that at least they would come to class and consider us. Now, the teachers, they are not ready to listen to whatever promise that the government has for them. So they should just give them what they want so that they would come to class. And I would also like to plead on the various management of the various schools to put measures into place so that students won't have to just wander around in their various schools, but to sit down. If teachers are not coming, at least force them to do something for their own selves. Because if persuasion fails, force must be applied. Right. So if the teachers are not coming and they are not doing anything about it, the government isn't doing anything about it, or they are not putting in much effort to make the teachers come to class, at least the school management should force the students to do something.
1: As you sit here with us right now, hopefully, when do you expect the teachers to be back in the classroom? Hopefully. How soon do you expect them in the class?
4: Next week, God willing.
1: Let's see how things pan out. Thank you very much, ladies and gentlemen, for passing through. What's your friend's name? Say again?
5: Frank.
1: Okay, Frank also was here with us. He is from Prempeh College, if I'm not mistaken. So, Norisha, and she is the regional vice president for KNUST's SRC SHS. And then Oponi Mensah Franklin, regional president from Kumasi Academy. Then we had Diamond Laura Ofori, Zone 4 secretary. She's from Sewa Nyakun. Arafat Mohammed is the Writers and Debaters Society's president. That is WDS president for Bosumtwi STEM. And then we have Scholastica Agnes Ama Sewa, regional secretary from St. Louis Senior High School. We thank you very much for your time. And your plea, I can assure you, that we're going to record it and send it out to leaders, and I hope that they would listen. I'm keeping my fingers crossed, hoping that after that engagement with the Council of State today, by latest Tuesday, the teachers will be back in the classroom. I wish you well.
0: Thank you.
1: I like what you intend to do with yourselves in future. I mean, you say you want to become an optometrist. Arafat, what do you want to become when you grow up?
2: International lawyer.
1: International lawyer. Wow, that's big. And then you?
4: A corporate lawyer.
1: And then you?
0: Petroleum engineer.
1: Okay, and you?
6: Medicine.
1: Brilliant minds. Bright future ahead of them. Teachers, please, you've heard their plea. Government, you heard their plea as well. Let's all try and meet each other halfway. Let's have a compromise. Let the teachers go back to the classroom whilst we do what is needful. Ladies and gentlemen, thank you very much one more time. God bless all of you. And enjoy your day and your weekend.
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8: Kese, yeni ya huni, ni mfambo ye nkwa hubayin, ni yetumia tenasi ya ye jumadeng edi asu. Omae gana etu empong. Pa! Hii!
1: Alright, so we join the feed now on Joy 99.7, where the conversation is on why some people still stay in abusive relationships. Now, there's a lady who is answering a question as to why she listened to friends and family when they pleaded with her to stay in that relationship, although she was being abused. Let's join her response as we join this feed on Joy 99.7.
9: Have sexual intimacy with him and all of that. So he reported me to the church, and I was called in to explain why I wasn't fulfilling my wifely duties. So it was there I exposed everything that was going on in the marriage, because he had created this narrative that there was nothing wrong and that I was essentially punishing him for not doing certain things that I wanted. But that was not the case. So when I explained everything, that's when they knew how bad things had gotten and that I was actually the victim in the situation. But they believed that the marriage was salvageable, so they tried to get us into counseling and to talk to us to try to make things better. But at that point, I had already made up my mind because I knew that exposing what I was going through was not necessarily going to fix the situation. He was just going to make sure that I wouldn't be able to talk to a lot of people. Prior to that, he had eliminated me from my family, from my friends. So I didn't really have the opportunity to talk to anybody about what I was going through. So when I took advantage of what he did to expose what was going on, there were more restrictions on who I could interact with or talk to from that point on.
5: Okay.
9: So the church did what they did, advising us to fix our situation. They spoke to him. They told him there were better ways for him to express his anger and all of that. And that if he was angry, he should walk out of the house, etc., etc. But the core of the issue wasn't that I was the one provoking him. There were things that were not going on well with his business at the time, and the dissatisfaction that he was experiencing was what he was taking out on me. So if he comes home and maybe there was a situation where he came home and I think I had moved the remote from the place he usually puts it. And that got me so angry, he beat me up. So these little things were what was triggering me. So they advised me to stay and work it out, but I wasn't willing to. So they eventually invited our family into the conversation. Both families were of the view that it could be fixed and that I needed to amend my behavior so that when he is angry, he'll have no reason to take it out on me. But I realized at that time that it didn't matter what I do or what I said. If he needed a reason to vent, he would find one. I didn't need to do anything necessarily. And also, I was the one in the situation. I was the one feeling the fire. Everybody else telling me to wait or telling me to fix it or telling me to stay were not the ones being subjected to the beating. They weren't the ones subjected to the violence. So, yes, they are saying all these things, but at the end of the day, I'm the one who suffered the consequences. So the decision was mine to make, and I decided that I had had enough.
5: Okay.
9: I didn't want to continue.
5: Now, talking about what you were going through, what were you going through? What was the forms of abuse that you were going through?
9: Okay, so I wasn't allowed to work. I had to depend on him for money. And if
5: were
9: I
5: you, were you working me, before you got married?
9: No, I wasn't.
5: Okay.
9: It was right after my national service, then I got married.
5: Okay.
9: So I wasn't allowed to work. If I did anything, I had to ask him. And I would only get money from him if he wanted to give to me. There was a point he even said that as charity, that he was doing me a favor. There was also emotional abuse where he would talk down on me, compare me to his ex-girlfriend, or compare me to other people's wives. They tell me things like nobody would want to be with me. Nobody would marry me if I leave them. He picked me from the tree. All sorts of things. And then there was the physical abuse, where he would actually beat me up to a pulp. Then there was the verbal abuse, which did not only happen when we were at home, it happened in public as well. There was a time we had traveled, and I think I was falling asleep or something of that sort, and he didn't want me to. And he started berating me in the bus, calling me all sorts of names. There was that as well. And then there was the coercion. He would coerce me to be intimate with him. He would coerce me to attend family events and create this impression that we have this bar that we normally used to bolt the door. So I picked that up to defend myself. So as he rushed towards me, I lifted the bar and I used that to hit him. So that was how I was also retaliated.
6: And Amma, as we have chosen to call you, thank you once again for agreeing to share your story with us. At the beginning of your submission, you were telling us that there were signs.
9: Yes.
6: What were some of the signs that you saw but hoped that things would change before you decided to get married?
9: Okay, so he always seemed to have an issue with my friends, that they were not good people or they were not good for me. It didn't matter whether they were male or female. My friends were just not good enough. And that if I needed friends, I should be best friends with him and also be friends with his friends. That was number one. At that age, I didn't realize that he was gradually alienating me from people who would have been my support system at the time I was going through the abuse. I realized that much, much later. Then there was also the, I don't know how to coin this. He always wanted to make decisions for me, especially important decisions. For example, if I wanted to do a course, I needed to discuss it with him first, and then he would tell me whether it was good for me or not. There was also the issue with the family. Although he had a relationship with them, there was also this thing of, he is my family now, so if I need anything, I shouldn't go to my family, I need to come to him first. That's also another sign that I ignored, because later he would cut me off from my family.
6: Were you in the same school with him?
9: No, I was in school, he wasn't, but we met in school.
6: And so while these things were going on, the part where if you're taking a course, he says, run it by me, among others, was there any point where, for instance, maybe you would have spoken to someone in the family that there's this man I'm seeing and this is what he's saying? Did you ever open up to anybody?
9: No, because at that time, I thought it was love. I didn't realize that it was just him being a control freak.
6: And when you decided to settle with him, did anybody at any point tell you that, maybe even your friends, you said that you were not mentioning it to anybody because you thought it was love, but not your friends, didn't you say anything at all?
9: No, I didn't say anything to anyone because there was this, I don't know if I can call it a rule that we have in the relationship, that whatever issues we have stays in the relationship. We do not discuss our problems with outside people.
6: Wow. And when you got married, it moved from the control and obsession, possession and everything, to the physical abuse and the verbal abuse, among other things. At what point of this abuse did you feel like this is the straw that has broken the camel's back?
9: Okay, so there was the day I hit him with a bar.
6: Okay.
9: He had reported that I was the one who was physically abusing him. So I took note of that. It changed something in my head, because for a very long time I've been suffering, I've been going through this, and the first time I stand up for myself, everything that he has been doing to me, he's turned around and made me the aggressor, and he the person who's suffering the aggression. So that was the beginning of my, if I can call it, the awakening. So after the whole situation with the church and him painting himself as a victim and me exposing everything, and people realizing that I was going through a lot, I began to understand that none of this was okay. None of this was okay. And that this was not what I wanted for myself, for in terms of marriage, in terms of a husband. I started realizing that any husband who actually loves his wife will not subject the wife to these type of things. This is not love. This is not protection. This is not care.
6: Now, Amma, the picture you paint to us is very grave. Did it at any point, the abusers, did it at any point land you in hospital?
9: Yes. I hammered a black eye, and it actually tore some of my nerves, so I have a distorted vision in one of my eyes.
6: It affected some of your nerves in one of your eyes?
9: Yes.
6: And as a result, you have a distorted vision?
9: Yes, it's something that I would have to live with for the rest of my life.
6: And this was within the 1 year of the marriage, that between 24 and 25?
9: Yes.
6: And when you landed in hospital and you were being treated, what reason did he provide for that injury?
9: So before he took me there, he apologized profusely and begged me to not tell the doctor the truth, and that it would land him in trouble. So before we even got to the hospital, he had already given me the story to tell. And he made sure that was what happened, because when we got to the hospital, he insisted on being part of the consultation. So every room I was in, every time I was being attended to, he was there. And I was also scared, so I had to comply.
6: And what story did he ask you to tell?
9: That I was sleeping and I fell. So my head hit the dresser, the small table that's usually next to the bed.
6: You were sleeping and you fell, and yes, somehow your eye hit the dresser. And that's yes, how come head. You have a black eye and your nerves are destroyed. You were sleeping and you fell.
9: Yes.
6: You said that you had to comply because you were scared of him.
9: Yes.
6: Why did you become so scared of him? Did he at any point threaten you?
9: Yes. Before that incident, there had been threats of killing me. He had threatened to kill me, not once, but twice. And I believed it because of certain utterances he made to back that statement. For example, he said that he would get away with it. Nobody did anything to him because of the family he comes from. Nothing would happen, etc., etc. So at that time, I was actually scared that it would happen.
6: And this was within 1 year. I'm still trying to wrap my mind around it. Where you lived, were there neighbors there? Did they ever hear you being abused among others?
9: Yes, we had neighbors. But the only times I think our neighbors figured out that there was something going on was when I started standing up for myself. So like I said, I was fighting back. I was talking back. So they would usually hear my voice. I remember there was this time one of them pulled me aside to try to advise me. But I think that even though their advice was in good faith, it was coming from the point of view that I was a nagging wife. Yes, so I should nag my husband less. But I didn't really tell the person what was going on. I just said, okay, thank you for the advice. And I just moved on with my life at that point.
6: You gave us an example of where he would verbally abuse you, even in public.
9: Yes.
6: Beyond the verbal abuse, we have seen many stories or read about instances where they humiliate you in ways that you are barely able to recover from. Did you ever encounter anything like that?
9: Yes, I did.
6: In what way?
9: Let me go back to the bus situation. So everybody was looking at me. I couldn't really defend myself or talk back, because if I did, it would make the situation worse. I tried, and he was even screaming some more, saying that I am rude and that when my husband is talking, I'm talking back and all of that. Nobody really stood up for me or said anything, but he had already created the impression that I was the troublemaker. So that was embarrassing. And even when we got to the yard, we dropped off, we were still going on and on about how I create situations, disgrace, and now everybody knows that we are having problems and it's my fault. And this carried on from the yard all the way to the house.
10: Okay. Now, you talked about how at some point your neighbors tried to advise you. Did he at any point assault you, as it beat you in the open where your neighbors saw it?
9: So there was this time I was shouting, and I think at that time, I had started applying for jobs, and I was trying to go for an interview. And he was upset by that, because I wasn't telling him these things that I was doing in secret. So I finished showering, came back to ask me where I was going, why I was dressing up, And I wasn't really responding because I didn't want to tell him anything. So he started beating me up and I ran out of the house. I was literally naked. I ran out of the house and I was screaming because he was beating me up. So people saw what happened. And then he locked me out of the house. So I stood outside on the compound naked for more than an hour.
10: And this compound, was it walled or an open compound?
9: It's walled, but the front has these bars. So you can see through the bar into the compound.
10: He locked you out for 1 hour?
9: Yes.
11: At this point, I'm even short of words. And how... I mean, you seem very young. How old was he?
9: At that time, he was in his 30s.
11: He was in his 30s?
9: Yes.
11: And you were in your 20s, 24, 25.
9: Yes.
11: How has the recovery process been? You mentioned that you had been diagnosed with anxiety and PTSD. How has the recovery process been after going through such a traumatic experience?
9: I feel that therapy has been really useful. I was able to build back my mental strength and my self-esteem from my therapy sessions. Another thing too that has been useful is rebuilding my support system. So I surrounded myself with people who uplifted me and didn't make me feel like I couldn't make it past my experience. These two things have been very, very instrumental in my healing.
11: Just to take you back a little bit, when all these was happening, did you at any point report to the police, Dofso? At any point did you do that?
9: No, I didn't. Especially because prior to me starting to stand up for myself, I actually believed that if I took any action, I would pay for it dearly with my life. And because he had constantly reiterated the fact that his influential background is going to cover him up, I didn't really see the police doing much for me in my situation.
11: I'm sure there are a number of people listening, and they may find themselves in similar situations. Some of them are seeing signs, some of them are struggling to get out of relationships like these. What would you say to them? Do you have any advice for them?
9: Yes. If you are in a relationship, you shouldn't ignore the signs. There's this statement online that goes that whenever somebody does something to you, you should tell yourself that this is not what my future husband will do, or this is not what my future wife will do. If you start realizing those things, you should leave. If you are married, you should also leave. But you should be very strategic about it, because if you make your plans known, you might probably not get out of it quickly or as a full human being, if I can put it that way. So be very strategic about your exit plan, get a lawyer, and then proceed with your divorce. There's life after divorce. I know that in our society, when you're a divorcee, it comes with a lot of stigma, and that's the reason why a lot of people stay. But don't let that fear hold you back. Honestly, there's life after divorce. You will find yourself again. The things that you've been restricted to do, the friends and family that you don't have access to, you can have all of that back. You just need to get out of that situation first, and then you'll be fine.
11: Amma, thank you so much for sharing your story with us. It requires a lot, it takes a lot of courage to share such an experience with such a huge audience. And so thank you so much, and love and light to you, and have a great day.
9: Thank you.
11: So that's Amma's story. What is yours? Very heartbreaking, but the light at the end of the tunnel is that Amma has eventually found herself, and so there is hope out there. We just have to make that decision and walk out.
12: Now this message says, why should such marriage even get to the court? I would have killed him myself if the lady were my daughter. And another one says, boss, although this it may not be acceptable, what comes to mind is giving the abuser of this woman a very severe dose of his own actions to teach him a lesson. When we return after these messages, what's your own story? Join us on 0302-216-541 and then 0551111997. Stay with us.

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10: 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When was the last time you listened to music like this? Wow. It's here now with Ziggy Brown's Jazz Lunch. 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
21: Yeah, it's a very sad story, and it's a very sad story. But this thing, we always be focusing on the lady or the woman. What I went through in my former marriage was horrible. Where abuse from a woman. Woman I love. It was so horrible. They said that he wanted me out of my job. All because I used my own money to take care of my mom, who was going for a surgery. From then, everything changed. I have a mask, broken bottles, broken glasses. I have to stay out of the country, take my dismissal from work. It wasn't easy. But most of the time, we focus on the ladies, the guys are just the ladies. Most of the time, once the ladies talk to us, we can't compare to anybody.
22: Oh,
21: you go to the police station and you'll be told, ma, you are a man, handle it.
22: Did you report your case to the police?
21: To the police, and I was discouraged.
22: Who discouraged you?
21: The officer there, you are a man, how are you reporting that your wife is abusing you?
22: Oh. But I hope you're better now, Brian.
21: Oh, yeah, I'm far better. Okay. But unfortunately, I mean, it's no more. She's no more. I mean, it's maybe, and so.
22: Right, thank you, Brian, for joining us. Let's go to Afienya. Efia, good morning. Hello, good morning, Efia. Oh, I think we may have lost Efia. Efia, kindly try and get in touch with us again, okay, on 0302-216-541 and then 055-111-997. I think we can go back onto the phone lines now. Edmund has joined us. Edmund in Latte. Edmund, good morning.
23: Good morning, Winston. You see, this issue you're talking about, I don't want to blame our mother so much because every man was trained by a mother. In my case, I hated my father because I saw my father beating my stepmother. So we're not even talking at the time when he died. Because I spoke with him and he said, look, he's so even older than my mother. So who am I to advise him? So if we train our sons that you are not supposed to hit a woman no matter what, let the woman do a worse. And friend, if you don't like it, release her to a parent. You don't have any right to beat anybody. This is wrong. This guy should be found and face the law. Simple.
22: Okay. Thank you very much, Edmund. Efia in Afienya is back with us. Efia, good morning.
23: Good
0: Good morning.
22: Yes, if you can kindly reduce the volume on your radio set and
0: yes. Please, I'm calling pertaining. I was in a relationship. So I saw the red flags and we were ready to get married. We went to the two families to introduce ourselves, preparing to get married. So when I saw the red flags, I was like, I don't want again. Because he will call you, why didn't you answer my call? Who were you talking to? If you said you are here, let me take a video call and know if it is true. Those kind of things, like controlling. So I was like, I don't want again. So I get out from the relationship, I moved on, and I'm married. And when I went into a new relationship, he was chasing me to just mess things up for me. So one time he came to my place and a girlfriend he have also gotten called. So I answered the call. I told the girl that they should talk to the boyfriend to stop worrying me. The girl insulted me. I'm a witch. I did this. I did. And I said, okay, you've gotten a lucky guy. Take him. So I moved on. I'm married. And he is also gotten married to the guy. And because I know the person he is, I'm monitoring him. I ask questions from friends and what the supposed wife is going through now with him, the abuse. He can even bring old women to their matrimonial bed to sleep with and add things. And so I asked myself, so if I didn't encourage myself by leaving, am I the one going through those things? So please, if you are a young girl and you are into a relationship, forget about the beautiful sex you have, the money, whatever. Your life is very important. Just leave and move on. And my husband now, God forbid, if I should die today, I'll come back for him. He's the best.
1: Oh, thank you so much, Efia, for sharing your experience. We appreciate it. Let's go to Oyarefa and speak to Kwabena. Kwabena, good morning.
3: Good morning.
1: Yes.
3: Yeah, so on the topic, so sensational, so emotional. I'm currently in one myself. You know, all the parties have their views. And the way you put the lady on to just pick her side, I seriously disagree, guys, on that. If you allow the gentleman or the man as well to say his view, we all know how ladies behave. Sometimes ladies and their ways, I mean, how can I spend money?
1: But Kwabena, you know that there's no justification for abuse, right?
3: No, yes.
1: There's no justification for abuse.
3: No. But this is her style. Can we hear the man out as well?
1: You mentioned that you are in an abusive relationship yourself. What's your story?
3: For me, my wife, she feels like she's a man. We all know in a traditional setting, the man is supposed to be the head. You tell her whatever, she has her views. If you say, otherwise you say, I'm intolerant, I can't tolerate her views and what. But even a case in point, just yesterday, you have to take the case to school. The tie was planned. I checked the tie previously, and now it's an electronic issue. So just go, take the case to school. She did not. She brought the case back that she can taking the car to the school where there's an indicator on the car that the car is

0: even speak to anybody about it.
1: No children. Okay, thank you very much, Samuel in Sakumono. Let's pick our very last caller, Auntie Ya. Auntie Ya, good morning.
2: Good morning. How are you?
1: I am well. Thank you for asking. What is your experience? What do you have to say?
2: Well, I think this, what our advice, especially to the men who are due the wife. I think if you marry and you are no more interested, don't raise your hand. Kindly go to the family and then let the family have their daughters. Because marriage is for life and marriage is not a playground. If you marry a woman, you've married forever. I think there will be issues by raising your hands and picking a woman. In fact, that man needs to be checked up. And so many women have been abused, though. And when you find a fault, you'll be amazed that most is because of other women, other girlfriends. They are the causes of all this. So I want to appeal to every man. Once you marry a woman and you take that woman to the altar and you vow before God, not before man, and you tell God, until death do us part, you must stick to your views. Don't mistreat your wife, because when you mistreat your wife, it will not be well with you. It will never be well with you. And I advise the women too, we should be submissive. Once you enter, it's 50-50. It's a man. No matter what you do, it's a man. Humble yourself, submit yourself to God and to your husband, and it will be well. And to the men, please, those wife beaters, please, this should be your last, and ever don't raise your hand against your wife. Because the moment she cries, it will not be well with you. You must be careful. Thank you.
3: Thank you very, very much, Auntie Ya, for joining us. And she'll be our last caller. Let's stay on the phone line, okay? Because we've been joined by Angela Dramina Boaje, who's executive director of the ARC Foundation, and she's been listening. But for her, the focus is on how we deal with this. Dr. Angela Dramina Boaje, thank you very much for joining us this morning. You've heard the story of Ama, you've heard the calls, and we know you've dealt with many of these stories. Based on your experiences from dealing with these people, how do we deal with these challenges? What are the causes, really, and how do we deal with them?
4: Well, that's an omnibus question, and I don't know if we have enough time to talk about this, but we will try the best.
3: We will start today and continue later.
4: Okay, that's fine, Winston. So, yes, you would realize that if we don't understand the phenomenon itself, we conflate it with many other things. You know, for example, that it's like people fighting, okay, in a relationship. But there's a big difference between common household argument, conflicts within marriages or relationships, and violence. Thankfully, these days, there's information all over the place. So if you want to learn about it, you just have to go and click Google or whichever search engine, and you would have lots of information about this. And that's where I'll start in terms of what do we do. Let's get knowledge and understanding about the phenomenon of abuse within relationships, within our homes, within our marriages or families. So for example, let me just read this very quickly. An abuser is a person who uses a pattern of coercive, controlling, and harmful behaviors to gain and maintain power over an intimate partner, a family member, or a dependent. Listen to the word very carefully. A pattern of coercive, controlling, and harmful behaviors. And the dynamics are simple. I want to exercise power and control over you because I believe that I have that power and I can control you. That power may come from my own understanding of myself, or it comes from the culture around me, or what I learned when I was growing up. and that sense of entitlement I have over another person.

0: So if we don't understand how even culture shapes people's beliefs about themselves and how they bring this into relationships, we would think, oh, this is a fight. I heard one woman advising about submissiveness and the man, and then, you know, men not beating their wives. That's very good advice. But if you don't take care, what happens is that you think it is, nobody does this, then the other person can do this. No, it's not like that. In a relationship where there's abuse, you would see a pattern of dominance. One person arrogates to themselves the power to do certain things against the other person. And that is why even when you defend yourself, it is turned against you as though you are the aggressor or you are the one doing the bad thing. So we should know that. Secondly, we also ought to understand that it happens to men, it happens to women. That's true. In the United States, this is global. It's endemic. In the United States, for example, that we think is such an advanced economy or whatever we call it, it's like 20 million people every year being abused in the domestic space when it comes especially to relationships. That's like one person every 20 minutes. One person, okay, every 20 minutes. And it happens to both men and women. Same thing over here. The only thing is that it is dangerous to equalize, okay? The pattern across the globe is that more women face this kind of abuse than men. It doesn't make it right when it happens to men. And this is because culturally, politically, economically, socially, legally, men have been seen to be in the lead with more power, more resources, you know, and more connections and all of that. So it's not surprising that when it comes to this, you know, more men are seen as the perpetrators and more victims are women. We don't need to equalize this. We just have to know the reality and ask ourselves, what do we do about it, whether it happens to a man or it happens to a woman? It also factors into our response. You would see that when a man or a boy is abused, society tends to stigmatize and laugh at them. It's the immediate response. Ah, how can a man be abused? Okay. Mm-hmm. So it also affects the way we respond to violence when it happens.
1: Okay.
0: If a woman is abused and she reports, it is likely to be trivialized. Okay. This is something women face all the time. Do you know what happened to my mother? Do you know what happened to my wife? And all of that. And so even institutionally, we tend to respond with those same cultural patterns when abuse happens. So it's important for us to understand the phenomenon and also understand that it is criminal and also understand that it has severe impact on the victims.
1: Exactly. Okay, PTSD, Angela, let me just bring in Marian in at this point, Angela. Let me bring in Marian Darlington, Executive Secretary and Head of Public Relations, African Women Lawyers Association. Marian, Angela ends on the fact that it's criminal, and that's where I want us to pick it up from in, say, 2 minutes with you. Why the difficulty in reporting these crimes to the police to have those who engage in them prosecuted?
2: Good morning, Winston, and good morning to your listeners. This morning, you've made me cry a little. But to answer your question, the difficulty Angela has explained, it is first of all in what you are going through and the nuances with it. When you listen to Amma, you would understand that some of the difficulty was in her fear. I'm afraid that if I tell somebody, I will be harmed. I'm afraid that if I go out and I tell the police, because of his influence, they will shield him and I'll be back where I was harmed. That means it's going to be worse for me. So I think I'm doing myself a favor by not going to report. That's one. Two, when you go actually to report, what happens? Ask yourself, all these things you heard, you've heard abuses against women, how many of them have ended in successful convictions? Even if they are prosecuted, how many of them? But they are barely even prosecuted. The institutions that we report to have human beings. who have their personal prejudices and unconscious bias. So, like Angela said, you come and then they'll say, what did you do? If you ask better, he will stop. Even if your husband is angry, speak to him gently and he will not hit you. Oh, don't worry, we will talk to him. In fact, I have heard on multiple occasions where doctor officials have said that their role is not to break the family, but to fix the family system. Do you know what that means? It means that they are not ready to make sure that somebody who is going through this domestic violence is actually protected, because their goal is to fix the family system. So I could go on and on and on. But the last thing I'll end with is that there's no support. Even when people want to come out and speak, people want to go and report to somebody, there's little support. You have heard how many callers today have condemned women's attitude and women, and said if women were to behave better, or to speak better, or to act better in marriages, some of these things wouldn't happen. The support is not there. Everybody screams, leave, report, but nobody is ready to support you when you actually need them.
1: Thank you very much, Marian Darlington, Executive Secretary and Head of Public Relations, African Women Lawyers Association. Also, thank you, Dr. Angela Dramina-Bwaji, Executive Director of the ACK Foundation. When we return after these messages, do you want to study abroad? Well, I've got good news for you, because we'll show you how you can do that, and while studying abroad also.
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5: Failing to slow down in dangerous conditions, 600 Ghana cedis to 1,200 Ghana cedis. Breaking railway crossing rules, 60 Ghana cedis to 300 Ghana cedis.
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7: If you jump a red light, that's 120 Ghana cedis to 360 Ghana cedis fine. Failing to stop or yield at stop and yield signs will attract a fine of 120 Ghana cedis to 360 Ghana cedis.
8: Driving without warning triangles or approved devices, you can be fined 300 to 600 Ghana cedis.
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0: Song in the background is by Stoneboy, called this on Everlasting, and he said every woman is a superwoman. 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

0: Song in the background is by Stoneboy, called this one Everlasting, and he said every woman is a superwoman. So please, we beg you, don't abuse your woman. If you think you're unhappy with something that they are doing, as the caller said, just take them to where you pick. Happy with something that they are doing, as the caller said, just take them to where you pick.
1: You can be able to do all that with the EcoBank mobile app. And again, please and please and please, EcoBank will never ever send an SMS asking for your PIN, your OTP, bank card or Ghana card details. 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EcoBank, as always, they are the Pan-African bank. The countdown has begun. The much anticipated 2026 World Assemblies of God Congress is almost here. Their special guest is the President of the Republic of Ghana, His Excellency John Dramani Mahama, and the Congress host, that is Reverend Stephen Wingam, the General Superintendent of the Assemblies of God Church Ghana, where they welcome you and the entire world to Accra for the 2026 World Assemblies of God Congress. It's from the 14th to the 16th of October. Join thousands of believers from all 190 nations for a life-changing encounter. It will be happening. The day conference will happen at the Ghana Arena at Accra International Conference Center. Same unforgettable experience now in a more secure setting. Same date, 14th to 16th October, from 9 a.m. to 5:30 p.m. Then they will ignite the Accra Sports Stadium each night from 7 p.m. to 9:30 p.m. for evening revival rallies. Don't come alone. Bring along your neighbor, family, friends. Remember, the evening

rallies are free, so go there. And I've seen some of the lineup of people coming. Sinatra is coming, Joe Metal, powerful minstrels going to sing there. So please go there. 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MTN is also here. 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But the training near the tree, and the gum, say your toothpaste. 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Now, Vena is also here. They've introduced the 750 medium bottle when it comes to water. 500 and so on. Go and get yourself the 750. You know that Trillium is always thinking about it. 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So at work, on the road, or at school, at the shop, at the gym, or under the hot Ghanaian sun, if you need more water, go for the 750 ml of Vena. And you can have a good hydration, plenty of refreshing Vena to keep you going. If you want to buy in bulk for an event, call 0322-190877. Vena 750 medium, drink more, stay hydrated, stay refreshed. KNUST is also here. The Institute of Distance Learning, KNUST, is saying that they've opened admission for undergraduate programs that are in top-up programs of the university through the distance learning mode for the 2026-2027 academic year, and the forms are now on sale. 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H&H, make every meal a good deal. Now, Josephine is here. She's entered the studio. I don't know her schedules today. She's free. Maybe I'll take her to the Crash Smoothies and Juice Bar. They have the delicious okro with banku egba. They have the akpele. Do you like the banku, or which one do you like? You like the banku? Okay. So Josephine says she likes the banku. There's also the charcoal grilled tilapia, the boneless goat jollof, assorted fried rice, fufu with palm nuts, groundnut soup, all available for you. And they also have their signature meat pies and pastries with refreshing yogurt smoothies and cocktail drinks that are sorted. So please go to the Crash. Baby, I'm more crowded. And yeah, you're crying. We do care. No, SSHS. We push it. Wa, a wa, no, we go. I'm sure. Come on, come on. We will be a home person. We'll be corner. I'll be check their from no money. See you. 059-431-0121. The Crash Smoothies and Juice by Healthy Meals. Amazing vibes. 590 is also here. They say that
please note, KEED Ghana staff, nobody will call you at any point to demand any payment or any money from you. All valued patrons are entreated to beware of an increase in fraudulent activities that seek to defraud people in the name of KEED Ghana Limited. For all 519 mobile related complaints and inquiry, please call official KEED Ghana and the customer service. This official number 030-824-9477. 519 mobile almost say Edda or in some NIB is also here. Please, if you are shareholder of the National Investment Bank, please, they are calling you to go to the NTHC Limited or any NIB branch. When you go, simple, just go and update your records, your phone number, your email address, your Ghana card details, so that when it comes to they paying your shares, they can pay you some. They want to register you in the company share register. So that's basically what they are seeking of you to go and do. And you be beating team B. I just go there and do that for them. And please, you can also call 059-387-1543 and they'll sort you out. They say that the National Investment Bank PLC, your shares, your name, and your future. And you know that tomorrow also the corporate games for Love FM is happening at the Brunei Sports Complex on the KNUS. Please come. And again, this is very, very passionate appeal. We beg you, stop abusing women. If you are not happy with them, take them to where their mother or where you pick them from. Simple matter. That's all. My name is Eugene. This week we are starting for you to do this. Hopefully next week you hear from your darling boy Leo Stanley. We also spoke to some students from the various senior high schools on their plea to teachers as their strike and test. I think day 10 now. Monday will be day 11. So have an amazing weekend. Please take off your drive safely. Don't drink and drive. Take off yourself. Have fun. I leave you with this song from Kwame Eugene. He called this one Energy.

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1: 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Coming up this morning, transport operators at Sofo Line Terminal protest eviction notice as they warn of possible clashes. Also, oil exploration giants Chevron and Shell could soon commence full operations in Ghana. These are more coming up on the News at 10 with me, Josephine Sego. Now to the details. Transport operators at the Sofo Line Terminal in Kumasi are protesting a proposed takeover of their office complex after an eviction notice was allegedly issued by the Kumasi Metropolitan Assembly and the Kwadaso Municipal Assembly. The drivers say they have been ordered to vacate the premises by today, Friday, October 9, 2026, or face forced eviction by the two assemblies. Sofo Line GPRTU Chairman Albert Buama says the dispute dates back to 2019, when the KMA reportedly issued a notice concerning rent arrears of 1.2 million cedis in relation to the proposed allocation of the facility for banking operators.
2: The case is in court. You go to court, no? Oh, mama. You sign the reminder for my home. Another letter. Oh, mama. You want to make that table, you say. You want to say, you want to say, you want to say, you want to say, you want to say, you want to say, you want to say, you want to say, you want to say, you want to say, you want to say, you want to say, you want to say, you want to say, you
1: Some agitated union members have also warned that any attempt to forcibly remove them from the premises could result in violent confrontation. They insist that the authorities must engage the union to resolve the dispute rather than resort to force. Away from that, oil exploration giants Shell and Chevron are working to commence full operations in Ghana. The move is part of effort by government to encourage more investment and international giants into Ghana's oil and gas sector. Simon Maji is the chief executive of Ghana Investment Promotion Authority and has been speaking on PM Express Business Edition.
3: I think much of the details will be with Petroleum Commission or the ministry, but what we all know is that from the Africa Oil Week, Chevron and Shell signed an MOU to look at work in the Eastern Cater Basin. So that's ongoing. We also saw the interest of Petrobras announcing in the newspapers, you know, to really look at some of the acreages and blocks that the country has. But it's also not lost on us. The announcements by the Jubilee partners through Cosmos and Co that they were going to invest $2 billion to drill 20 wells, you know, in the Jubilee field. We saw the $1.5 billion announcement by ENI and their partners and Co. I'm sure the folks at Petroleum Commission will give you a lot more technical details. So,
4: what about ExxonMobil as well?
3: Well, I mean,
4: I knew that there were some talks for them to come back.
3: It's not something that can be disclosed now. So I think you leave that entirely to the Minister of Energy and Petroleum Commission.
1: And you heard Chief Executive of the Ghana Investment Promotion Center, Simon Maji. Away from that, banking consultant Dr. Richmond Etuahene has criticized the Controller and Accountant General's Department for constantly refusing to deduct loan repayments of public sector workers. The situation, he said, has contributed to growing non-performing loans in the banking sector. The chief executive of the Ghana Association of Banks, John Ewa, yesterday cautioned that banks are planning to stop advancing loans to public sector workers under the payroll of the Controller and Accountant General's Department.
5: Now, what Mr. John Ewa is saying is that how on earth would you pay somebody and you refuse to make the deductions? Is it a deliberate action? If it had been any other jurisdiction, The banks could have gone to court against the controller and accountant general and possibly the Minister of Finance. Because if you are paid doctor's salary, you are paid the teachers, you pay the nurses, and then the deductions you're supposed to make because you don't have money or because you don't want to pay, you don't want to pay. So what Mr. Wu is saying is not just a husk. It's something that has been going on. And I believe the president and the team should sit down and begin to stop that. Because it affects, I know one of the microfinance companies, the savings and loans, they had to write off 6 million. 6 million. I did their job. They wrote off 6 million, I think, in 2024. Because the money did not come. The people have taken the loan. They have taken the money from the bank. You are not paying. Yours is to make appropriation, deduction, and then transfer. And you won't transfer.
1: Banking consultant Dr. Richmond Etuahin is there. In other stories, in a major boost for women's participation in Ghana's digital economy, 150 women from the Ashanti, Central, and Western regions have successfully acquired digital and coding skills under the African Girls Can Code Initiative. The transformative initiative, a collaboration between the government of Ghana and the International Telecommunication Union, is designed to bridge the persistent digital gender gap and equip women with the skills needed to leverage technology for business growth, employability, and professional advancement. The graduation and certification ceremony held in Kumasi was filled with excitement as beneficiaries, many of whom are into fashion design, catering, hairdressing, entrepreneurship, healthcare, and engineering, showcased projects they had developed during the training. However, a huge gap remains for adult women who are already active in the informal sector and tertiary institutions but lack the digital skills to scale up their work.
6: Now we are in the social media era. Some of them still don't understand the usage. They rather tend to use it for fun instead of them to use it to enhance their business. Is that they are today into, most of them are into petty trading, and especially where we operate. GIFEC, we operate into underserved and unserved community in the rural areas. So we want to redirect their focus as to how to use the digital skills to enhance their businesses. That's why we are targeting the women.
7: Through this program, I got to know there's something called Turtle Stitch, which you can use that model to create a pattern on a client fabric without even wasting time.
8: Personally, what I find truly relatable to my field of study is design thinking. This is where you, the individual, trying to solve a problem for your community or any organization you find yourself in.
9: Think about the graphic design, making the design for your stickers and other things, something like that. You need to go out to go and do some designs and other things, but because of the graphic design, you can make your own design.
8: This program has taught me how I'll be able to detect some online risk and also protect my account and my personal information as well.
10: Anything related to digitalization and then computer is the order of the day now. It looks like for a long time Africa has been left behind. And so if this is what it takes to fill the gap, then it's highly commendable, especially where it has to do with women as well.
1: And those were some local stories. We go for international news.
11: Ethiopia's government has called for the immediate withdrawal of Eritrean troops from its territory in a letter to UN Security Council shared with Reuters by a senior government source on Friday. In other news, South Africa's Department of Home Affairs said it had withdrawn a directive allowing intake of asylum applications a day after anti-migrant protests turned violent in Johannesburg and Durban. And that is all for the international news.
1: And that's all for the business news brought to you by ACE Consult. 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They also give guidance to apply for U.S. visas. Education USA Accra, which is based at the U.S. Embassy in Accra, also provides these services too. 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Telesol, connecting energies. And that's all for the business news at 10. But before I go, this is public notice. It's very, very important. And it's from the Rango Construction Company Limited. So Rango Construction Company Limited wishes to inform the general public, particularly motorists, pedestrians, residents and businesses within the Swami area, that as part of the design and construction of the Swami Interchange project, various construction and road improvement activities will be undertaken within the project corridor. So in view of the ongoing works, there will be temporary traffic diversions, lane restrictions, road closures and other traffic management measures along sections of the affected roads. So these are measures that needs to be given to you, which are very necessary to facilitate the safe and efficient execution of the project. So the works are scheduled to commence on Friday, October 9th, which is today, 2026, and are expected to continue until Thursday, December 23rd, 2026. So as a result, road users may experience temporary delays, changes in traffic flow, and restricted access within the Swami Interchange Corridor and adjoining roads. So appropriate traffic management measures will be implemented to minimize disruption and ensure the safety of motorists, pedestrians, workers, and other road users. So the traffic diversion measure says that motorists and other road users are kindly advised to observe the following traffic diversion arrangement during the construction period, which starts today. So diversion of heavy and long vehicles using the N10 from Airport Runabout towards Swami Runabout. Heavy and long vehicles traveling on the N10 from Airport Runabout towards Swami Runabout shall be diverted at Moshi Zongo Junction. The following alternative routes shall be available. So route 1 says that Moshi Zongo to Tafu Mampong Road to Magazine New Road to Brema UGC. Vehicles shall proceed from Moshi Zongo Junction through Moshi Zongo, Tafu Mampong Road, Magazine New Road and Brema UGC before exiting at Brukutu Junction to rejoin the N10. Route 2 also says from Moshi Zongo to Tafu Pankrono to Brema UGC. Vehicles shall proceed from Moshi Zongo Junction through Moshi Zongo and Tafu Pankrono Road joining the Brema UGC Road to Tafu Police Station Junction and continue to Brukutu Junction to rejoin the N10. Route 3 also says Moshizongo to Pankrono to Etimetim to Edumai Junction. So vehicles shall proceed from Moshizongo Junction through Moshizongo and Tafu Pankrono Road, joining the Etimetim Road at Pankrono Methodist Church Junction and continue through Marse and Edumwa before exiting at Eduman Junction to rejoin the N10. These alternative routes are intended primarily for heavy and long vehicles to avoid congestion and conflict within the construction zone. Diversion of heavy and long vehicles using the N10 from Ofensu towards Swami Runabout says that vehicles shall proceed from Brukutu Junction through Bremen UGC, the Tafu Mampong Road and Tafu Nshayaso before exiting at the Crow from traffic light and joining the N10. It should be noted that other existing alternative routes are also available for use by long and heavy vehicles depending on prevailing traffic conditions and operational requirements. Now, diversion of light vehicles from Swami towards Ofensu. Light vehicles traveling on the N10 to and from Swami Runabout towards Ofensu shall be diverted from the slip road onto the main dual carriageway. Traffic will proceed to and from the three overpasses before continuing towards their respective destinations. Advisory to road users. So motorists, pedestrians and other road users are therefore kindly urged to exercise caution, observe all traffic signs and instructions, follow the designated diversion route and comply with the traffic management measures put in place throughout the construction period. So road users are encouraged to plan their journeys accordingly and allow additional travel time, particularly during peak traffic periods. Rango Construction Company Limited regrets any inconvenience that may be caused by the execution of the works and sincerely appreciates the cooperation, patience and understanding of the general public as the project progresses. Any inconvenience caused is deeply regretted. And that's all for the public notice. For more stories, log on to myjoyonline.com/business. My name is Josephine Sego. Up next is the Metropolitan Mix.
12: 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Education USA Accra, which is based in the U.S. Embassy in Accra, also provides these services too. 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

0: 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We also give guidance to apply for US visas. Education USA Accra, which is based in the US Embassy in Accra, also provides these services too. 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We also sell books and offer classes for SAT, ACT, TOEFL, IELTS, GRE, and GMAT. 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We have good news. 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

0: 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You wake up in the morning, the first agenda, God. And I
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0: Kumate, and I'm the head coach of Amazeman Community Bank. We are going to partake in the upcoming Love FM Corporate Games. And Amazeman Community Bank, your success are bright. You are the leading community bank in Ghana, and you are going to show our crafty powers. Come that day. Trust in me. 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

I'm sure you're not used to this voice by this time of the day, right? Anyway, welcome to your favorite morning show, Metro Mix, on your superstation, Love 99.5 FM. Can you identify this voice? Did you know this voice? If you don't know this voice, where have you been? Anyway, my name is the Superlacious Chachos Ahenkain. Yes. Okusie ene mepiewia. Thank you very much. From the night down to the ashes and to the morning light, Ahenkain is here this beautiful morning to sit in for your regular host, Patricia Anokatikati Bonsu. Please don't tell her when she comes back that I said that. I'm sitting in for your regular host today to just come and keep you company on Metro Mix. Somebody say, yeah. Clap for me. Clap for me, I've done well. And you already know I'm doing this with DJ Monstro, and he's been scaring us on the turntable already. Today is Friday. And you know why I'm happy? Because tomorrow is the corporate games, and I'm going to see a lot of people that have been in the office for like 2 years. They have not moved their body. I'm going to see them play football. I'm going to see them run. Yeah. Tomorrow is the day you see your boss that you're always scared of run helter skelter on the pitch. Your female boss play ampe, play ludo, and you get the opportunity to win, and she can't do anything about it, of course. So please, tomorrow come join us, come and join us and let's have fun, let's exercise our body. Come and defend your corporation, your office, your fine club. Come and defend your title. Yes, please. Happening tomorrow. We already know we are in October, and October is for women. Breast Cancer Awareness Month. If you know you have not gone to the hospital to check yourself out, my ladies, go do it. Go and do it. Go and do it, because early detection is going to save your life. Every time that we are preaching about it, it's not like we are just doing it for fun. We have seen what breast cancer has done to our fellow women. And we do not want further women to be experiencing the pain they went through. My dear, it is not easy. It's not easy to lose your tatas. It's not easy to lose your boob. Please and please again. We are on our knees. Please go to the hospital and check yourself out. Take opportunity of this month that is basically for women's health. Go and check your boobs out. Early detection is going to save your life. And for my young ladies that are saying that, oh, I'm young and, you know, breast cancer has nothing to do with me. My dear, breast cancer can even be contacted by young women. And I'm talking as young as their 20s. Please. Age is just a number. Go and check yourself out. Even though the older you grow, if you have that, it manifests more when you're older. But why don't you, at your young age, go and see if you have it or not? Or even if you have chances of it. Sometimes you may not even know your family has a history of it. Just go check and relieve your mind. That's what I say. Simple. Just go and relieve your mind. Exactly. Fefefe. Now, I'm telling you that if you know that catarrh and cough is disturbing you and your family, I will entreat you to go and get Stop Cough Syrup today and relieve yourself from that irritating and distressing cough and catarrh for the whole entire family. If you know you're a boss, please, you can buy it and share it to your employees so that they can go and give it to their families. You get me? Yes. Stop cough. We say get well, start, get stop cough. Now today, do you know what we are going to talk about? Last night I was having
some disagreement with the games we used to play back in the day with Samuel. And I'm bringing it to radio for us to talk about it this morning. Now, you see, with all the old games we used to play in our childhood or in the olden days, which one of them did you really hate playing? Which one of them did you hate playing? I have a couple. The first one is Antwentry. Antoche, yay, yay, Obibo, yay, yay, Obeso, yay, Obedo, so one should we chat or Demagron. The way somebody can mean you, they will place the rag at your back, go and come. Now, said you, be see a towel, muno, hey, hey, hey. What's me towel, muna, grown a crat when you saw. I don't know who invented that game. I don't even know. Chese, but to me, tau muna chese agrona tu weni sunu weni ayeko. Antwechi. Oh my goodness. God hand is saying mine is chimpe. Oh, but you know, if you play chimpe and then you hate chimpe, you are a bad person. You wait for somebody. Or Tony Zibana, then you go, hey, chimpe. Then they have to share the food evenly. But when it gets to your turn, then you don't like chimpe. Interesting. Interesting. Aside the chimpe, mine was acromatical. Hi. Mine was acromatical. Because you can buy your favorite food and they would ambush you. They will ambush you. Ucha when you are room. Acroma is gone. You have no choice because you decided to play acromatic with them. Just those games with Antwitchery and acromatic. That was the games I didn't like at all. Antwitchery, because of the pain that was inflicted. And then this one to baby lawyer Muslim church, baby lawyer Muslim church, baby lawyer Muslim, that one. Especially when the person that wins is your Ayaka partner. Oh my God, won't say she better show there. The way the person will hit your hand. Oh, who brought that game? I don't know. Why did we develop games that inflicted pain on us? And we thought it was fun. Like, I don't get it. Like, playing to beat ourselves. A grown in and say, yeah, boy, yeah, she. Hey, oh, yeah, some more. I'm asking you this morning. Out of all the childhood games you used to play, which game did you hate the most? Or which game did you dislike the most? I've already told you mine. Mine was Antwitchery. Send me on 055-111-1995. You can send me a voice note or a text. You can even describe the game so that we get you properly. You see, there are some people, they were born in the 18th century and they are still alive. So the game, probably we didn't come and meet it. Probably we didn't come and meet it. So yeah. King Studio is saying, baby lawyer Muslim church game with the boys. The boys, you people, it's like you have beef with yourself the way you beat yourself with that game. Tell me, 055-111-1995. Send me a voice note or a text on our WhatsApp line. Today, everybody is talking. If you don't talk, Farida, talk. Brack of Richmond, talk. Josie from Josie's Kitchen, talk. Kalusha, talk. Alibaba for Stereo, talk. You see the roll call? If you don't do that, this thing, I will come to your shop this afternoon when I'm done. Thank you.

0: Now, my ladies, I got something here for you. Yes, and we are calling it the Empowering Every Voice, Impacting Every Generation. 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Exorbitant Men and Women, and they are having a program that they have dubbed Empowering Every Voice, Impacting Every Generation. And the host is going to be our own Lady Gold White. Yes, you're going to have amazing, amazing guests, Reverend Dadom Jr., Benny Starr, Victoria Safo, Sandra Fra, Nane Fiecha, Ajamine. You're going to have a Reverend Ivy Insiefrie also there from the Spirit Life Community Church. Jinya says she's going to pull through also. The date is going to be on the 25th of October, just this month, 10 a.m. on the dot. The venue is God's Word is Wisdom Chapel International at Tonsu S Line Junction, Unity Oyo. That is where we are going to have this. So please note that there's going to be a free health screening in collaboration with Multimedia Group. It's going to take place at the forecourt of Insura and Love FM. There's going to be screening like the eye, breast cancer, cervical cancer, dental, etc. Anything that has to do with your body, we're going to screen it. To make sure that for the screening, you join us on the 24th of October at the forecourt of Insura and Love FM, 10 a.m. By the main program is happening on the 25th, that is on Sunday, 10 a.m. at the God's Word is Wisdom Chapel International at Tonsu S Line Junction, Unity Oil. Thank you very much. You're still talking about your childhood games. Which game did you hate most as a child? Is it on Twitch Ray? Is it Chain Pet? I spend a lot of time on you. Is it Ampi? You know, there's this aspect about Ampi that will piss you off. That is, when it's Shishi and Papa, and it is a group, not one. If Shishi wins, then somebody will collect it. Then they'll come and woman you with him. Then you'll be sidelined from playing the Ampi. Is it Ampi? Is it Pilolo that you have to go around the whole neighborhood trying to fish out wherever the person hid those sticks? Because of sticks, we were moving at a tatita like that. Is it a memory agree with my friend? The football, one touch was one steam, something. Something, I've forgotten the name of it. Eh? But you tell me yours, 055-111-995. Which of the games from your childhood do you dislike the most? Tell us about it. Send me a voice note or a text on the WhatsApp line. I'm going for a quick break. When I come back, the fan continues. Stick and stay.
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0: wa. Oh, DJ Monster, yeah, don't do that. Yeah, don't do that. I was in the mood. Anyway, Findo is telling you that no matter what you're going through, just look back, relax, and know that joy is indeed coming through for you. You feel me? The joy is coming. The money is coming. The security is coming. The food is coming. Some people, their problem is only food. Their food is coming. Mm. The entertainment is coming. The love is coming. The baby is coming. The marriage is coming. Let me prophesy. You're still listening to your favorite mid-afternoon show, Metro Mix, on your superstation Love 99.5 FM. You're hanging out with me, Ahinka, and I'm sitting in for your regular host, Patricia. I'm a bone soup. Mm-hmm. Now, before I went off, I was asking you that which of your childhood games did you dislike the most? And I'm still waiting for your answers. 055-1111-995. Which of your childhood games did you dislike the most? Mine was Adochide, yay, yay, Obi Bo, yay, Obesa, yay, Wanjuicha, Odebet. And when you miss the Adochide, and then you go and come, not when, say, Dubesa, Tawumude, oh my goodness. Oh my goodness. This one, I think getting to the latter part, I'll open the phone line so that you call and tell me. Because this one, there wasn't me tear free manum. Before that, let me talk to you about Amantia Community Bank. 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

Now, you know, it's the crush hour this afternoon. What do you want to eat? What are you craving? Are you craving jollof? Are you craving fried rice? Are you craving some pastries? What exactly is tickling your fancy this hot afternoon? It is morning, but by the time you go and order the food, it will be afternoon. What do you want to have for lunch? It's time for the crush. It's time for the crush hour, where we are going to call the crush and smoothie bar inside Bwedi Junction. We are going to ask what is on the menu today. What are we eating for lunch today? What is available for us to chop today?

0: Now we have Dr. Male inside the building. He's on the phone call. We're about to ask him what is ready at the crash bar. Hello.
1: Hi.
0: Hi, Dr. Male. Good morning.
1: Good morning.
0: Please, how are you doing?
1: I'm good. Yourself?
0: I'm doing wonderful by God's grace. Today we are hungry and we want to know what is ready for us to come and chop at the crashers bar today.
1: Yes, so I thank you very much and good morning to your listeners too. In fact, yesterday I wasn't able to pick up the call because you see we've finished with our outdoor sitting area.
0: Oh, nice.
1: So the pressure over there was enormous, so I wasn't able to pick up the call to tell what was on the menu yesterday.
0: Okay.
1: But as usual, there is everything on the menu.
0: Okay.
1: But the special for today is our noodles.
0: Oh,
1: our crash noodles.
0: Crash noodles, yeah? Assorted?
1: Yes. So we have two types. We have the special noodles and we have the assorted noodles. We have the crash special and we have the assorted noodles.
0: Okay. What does the special noodles entail? What is in there?
1: Yeah, so the special noodles is, it's noodles with steamed vegetables and steamed boneless goat meat. Yeah, so that's the crash special. That's the
0: boneless
1: chef special
0: goat for, meat. Come on.
1: Yes.
0: so what is on the special today.
1: Yes, so and the crash noodles, the assorted noodles, sorry. That one is the general assorted vegetables, sausages, chicken, how do you call it? Goat meat, like everything or anything you can think of when assorted comes into mind.
0: So
1: it's inside.
0: This lunch, when I'm coming there, how much should I budget to be able to be full at the crashers?
1: So I always say that with a crash, even as low as 20 Ghana cedis, you can get something to eat.
0: Oh my goodness.
1: You understand?
0: Mm-hmm.
1: And anytime you come, you have free ice cream as a dessert.
0: Oh, that's wonderful.
1: Any food you order, you get free ice cream.
0: Maybe I beg you.
1: So 20 cedis, you can get your meat pie.
0: Yeah.
1: And you, if you want, you can add yogurt to, and you see, it's Greek yogurt. It's
0: healthy.
1: Actual Greek yogurt. Mm-hmm. So it's the thick one, the healthy one. You see, when we talk about crash, we talk about health.
0: Yeah.
1: Then you get your smoothies too. You can also get your fruit juices, freshly squeezed fruit juices.
0: Good.
1: We have tamarind, we have sorrel. We have pineapple, all the pineapple ranges, pineapple with ginger, pineapple with turmeric. We have turmeric too. Yeah, so you get your freshly squeezed juice. And those who want something a little bit hard, the alcoholic beverages are also available.
0: Oh,
1: and the
0: wonderful.
1: Soft drinks are also available.
0: Wonderful, wonderful. Thank you so, so much, Dr. Male, for telling us what's on the menu. And I'm sure all of us, we are going to head straight there when it's lunchtime, because it's almost lunchtime. So we'll be expecting all of us. You're coming to chop, okay?
1: All right.
0: Thank you very much. Please, so if you're hungry, I've given you a location to go and drop this afternoon. Don't come and say I kindly didn't tell you. Thank you very much. Go and chop. Now with the conversation for the day, this one is saying, mine was stay. The sugar game. Them go send you pie. When you are, it's time for you to kick that ball, all of a sudden they will tell you stay. Stay no waka. Anyways, he also say the name of the game too is Pampanana. That one too, the funny made pass. It was a shooting game. Yeah, shoot too. You can't play the game. Pampanini. Pampanana and Pilolo. That game. Oh Lord have mercy. Pilolo. This one says, hello, Ahinkai. I hope you're doing well. I'm doing good. More grease to your elbows, Ahinkai. Thank you. The show is live inside Apiedu Kokobing Unity Junction. And Agro Bang, Black Coffee Richmond, you didn't tell me the Agro. Ah. Evergreen is saying, Ahinkai, mine was Pilolo. Of course. You see, the slogan for Pilolo cry, they tell you, said the thing is annoying. That thing will be annoying because you'll be going up and down and up and down and up and down like that. Oh, and then I am, yes, sir. please, if you know you want an investment services that will cater for all your needs, please look forward to the New Generation Investment Services Limited. 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In your traffic, you're going to see them every single where. Just say, mommy, phone almost soon. Just call them, madam, come. Can I get Bigo bottle back? Simple like that. You can even get the Bigo energy drink too, you know, to boost your energy for this Saturday. Thank you very much. Anyway, thank you very much. My name is Ahenkai and I sat in for your regular host, Patricia. I did this with DJ Monster. We're about to switch to Joy 99.7 for the midday news. Until then, thank you very much for joining me. Good afternoon and I'm out.
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7: 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Coming up.
8: As media persons, only 2 out of the 50 people that were submitted to the U.S. Embassy.
9: By the Tourism Authority.
8: By the Tourism Authority. And that is why I'm calling for a head, because this is fraudulent.
7: Ghana Tourism Authority denies collecting money to secure World Cup visas, saying participants were responsible for their own travel costs and independently engaged travel agents. Also this afternoon, Ghana improves in the U.S. State Department trafficking in persons report, moving from Tier 2 to Tier 1 as the U.S. government lost Ghana for fully meeting the minimum standards for the elimination of trafficking. We have details in sports.
10: The committee tasked with finding a new Black Stars coach has been granted an indefinite amount of time to complete its work.
7: And government suspends ban on preaching and hawking in moving commercial vehicles amid public debates over the restrictions and concerns raised by religious leaders and other stakeholders. But should preaching in vehicles really be prohibited, or does the restriction go too far? We bring you details as Ghanaians share mixed reactions to the ban. And later in our live story at 17, a virgin Kenyan woman has finally walked down the aisle, saying she waited on the Lord, who has now directed her path to marriage.
11: Others are getting children. Whatever it is, it happens in the 30s.
7: These and more with me, Gemma Appiah. This is Joy News, independent, fearless, and credible journalism. Please stay for details. The Ghana Tourism Authority has denied collecting money from applicants in exchange for visas linked to its 2026 World Cup tourism program, following calls for the removal of its chief executive officer. In a statement, the authority said neither the institution nor its chief executive solicited, received, or authorized payments to secure visas. It maintains that its involvement was limited to identifying participants, facilitating institutional introductions, and providing guidance on application procedures. The response follows allegations by the minority in parliament that individuals paid between $7,000 and $14,000 to access World Cup visa arrangements. At a news conference on October 7th, the minority alleged that some applicants were presented as representatives of institutions to which they had no employment or affiliation.
8: Now, during the time that US was supposed to have their program, the Ghana Tourism Authority was nowhere to be found, even though she has presented names to the U.S. Embassy, secured visas for them, that they are going to the U.S. to showcase Ghana. None of them went.
9: And this is the reason why you are calling for her dismissal.
8: Absolutely, because you see, the reason why I am so livid about what has happened with respect to this presentation of names, fraudulent names to foreign diplomatic mission, is the fact that you, as a media person, Mamie Fua, who is the GTA boss, submitted about 15 names, okay, to the U.S. Embassy. Mm. And those names were supposed to be names of media personnel. Out of those 15 names, only 2 has been verified. As of course, with the support of the Fraud Prevention Unit
9: of the U.S. Embassy.
8: As media persons, only 2 out of the 50 people that were submitted to the U.S. Embassy.
9: By the Tourism Authority.
8: By the Tourism Authority. And that is why I'm calling for a head, because this is fraudulent. I am not only calling for a head, I am calling for further prosecution.
7: Joining me in studio is Joy News editor Fred Smith with details of that statement. Fred, how does the GTA respond to the specific allegations?
12: Well, indeed, the GTA has been explaining in this statement that its board approved the program to promote Ghana's tourism, culture, and creative industries during the tournament. Now, it says participants included cultural performers, musicians, exhibitors, media practitioners, tourism representatives, and public officials. Now, the authority says it approached the United States Embassy and the Canadian High Commission also to try and helped them, but had no power to issue visas or guarantee approval. Now, according to the statement, an initial attempt to secure private sponsorship proved financially impracticable. Now, participants were therefore told to cover their own visa fees, transport and accommodation with participating groups independently engaging travel agents. Now, the GTA also defends the inclusion of bloggers, influencers, photographers, and other digital creators. It argues that tourism promotion extends beyond traditional journalism. However, this statement, Gemma, does not identify the travel agents involved, disclose the number of applicants, or even provide a breakdown of any payments made to a third party. It also does not directly address the minority's demand for the chief executive removal.
7: You had Joy News editor. To eliminate trafficking in all forms, the country has improved from tier 2 to tier 1 in the trafficking in persons reports, with Ghana being commended for aggressive prosecutions and tracking action against trafficking. The trafficking in persons report is an annual U.S. State Department report on how governments around the world are dealing with human trafficking, and has been issued since 2001. My colleague Kweku Asante joins me in studio with a copy of the report. Kweku, let's start with what the report is about.
13: Yes, so this report, like you said, has been issued since 2001 by the State Department to monitor and combat trafficking in persons, and the 2025 edition before this year's edition covered 188 countries and territories. It looks at concrete government actions. It does not simply count how much trafficking exists. It also looks at a trafficking profile covering who is exploited, in what forms, and where. For Ghana, for instance, this includes forced labor of children in fishing, mining, farming, and sex trafficking in urban and mining areas.
7: How has Ghana fared in that report over the years?
13: Well, if you look at Ghana in 2001, Ghana could not be placed in that, but between 2003 and 2004, Ghana was in tier 1. We're doing great. Between 2005 and 2008, we dropped to tier 2, which meant that our performance as it relates to curbing trafficking had dropped. In 2009, we dropped to tier 2 watch list, which is actually different from tier 2. The report cited weak efforts to prosecute offenders and to ensure victims get adequate care. Between 2010 and 2014, we just improved a little to tier 2. And then between 2015 and 2017, we were in tier 2, as well as the last 7 years between 2018 and 2025, where we're also in tier 2.
7: What accounts for improvements in this year's report?
13: Well, if you look at the 2026 Trafficking in Persons report, it says the government of Ghana fully meets the minimum standards for the elimination of trafficking. The government made key achievements to do so during the reporting period. Therefore, Ghana was upgraded to Tier 1. These achievements include prosecuting and convicting more traffickers and identifying and referring more trafficking victims to services. The government increased efforts to address online scam operations, including by cooperating with other governments to investigate cases and raise public awareness of fraudulent recruitment schemes.
7: You had Kweku Asante with the excerpts of the Trafficking in Persons report by the U.S. government. Now, health authorities in the Oti region say they are awaiting laboratory results to determine the cause of a skin condition affecting children in some communities there. The municipal health director, Kofi Amokodie, says samples taken from wounds, blood, stool and urine have been sent for testing as part of investigations to establish the specific pathogen responsible. We'll hear from him shortly, but first here's a report on the situation.
14: Residents say the condition have kept some children out of school. Adults are also affected, with some developing sores around their private parts. For Veronica Vosa, the situation is worrying. Her daughter is unable to walk.
15: The child has developed sores in the mouth and ears. As we speak, she cannot hear properly. Whenever the illness occurs, the child develops sores around the genitals and has difficulty walking. She cannot eat or hear well. We have been seeking solutions, but we have not yet found any treatment or cure.
14: The Nkwanta South Municipal Health Director, Evans Ativo, confirms cases of angular stomatitis, Bahazia, and skin infections in the community.
16: But so it's been a condition that we have visited to investigate and then provided some support.
14: But for parents whose children are unable to walk or attend school, the immediate concern is getting proper diagnosis and treatment. Obrembomba Owusu's report read to you.
17: We can now hear from the Municipal Health Director, Kofi Amokodie.
18: Because we are still investigating to know exactly what the disease is. So far, we've seen that there are assemblage of different diseases. And we are trying to locate to see whether it is caused by one particular pathogen or one bacteria or whatever is causing it. We have started the investigation, but the results haven't come out yet. We've sent some samples. We've taken samples from the womb side, taking samples from the blood, taking samples from the stool, from the urine. We send everything to the lab and we are awaiting concrete results. It's not an outbreak. It's something that is endemic there. Something that has suddenly come up. It's been there for almost 2-3 years now. But because 3 years ago, it was a story was made on it. It was made on it. And then now, the same thing. It basically, as a result of hygiene and the fact that there's no good potable water for them. And when they bath in the Volta River, they think that is all. Or the Volta River, they think that is all. They've taken their bath, no soap for bathing and all of those. It amounts to the hygiene situation there.
17: Still on health, residents of Sisala East, Sisala West and Wa West in the Upper West region are set to receive yellow fever vaccinations from next week as health authorities move to stop the spread of an outbreak that has already claimed lives. The Ministry of Health has declared the outbreak after laboratory tests confirmed 3 cases, all of which ended in deaths in Sisala West and Wa West. In Sisala East, however, 7 deaths have also been reported, with children and young people among the worst affected. The Director of Public Health at the Ghana Health Service, Dr. Franklin Isiedubakwe, confirmed the vaccination plan on the AM show on the Joy News channel.
19: So as we speak now, some samples two of the samples are in Dakar. If it comes and first, we can say that we have an outbreak in Apac. But I want to state that in though we are not declared an outbreak, we were already working in an outbreak mode. So as I speak, we are almost ready to have our vaccine done. It has been approved. Next week, we're going to have vaccination in Wa West, Wa East, and Sisala East, Sisala West, and then Wa West.
17: Away from health, the government is racing against time to resolve the concerns of striking university unions, including the Ghana Association of University Administrators, as disruptions to essential services continue to affect public universities. GAWA reactivated its strike in early August over what it describes as widening disparities in market premium and related allowances between teaching and non-teaching senior members of public universities. The industrial action has disrupted key administrative services, including financial services, admissions, and academic registration, leaving many students struggling to access essential support. Here's University of Ghana's Pro Vice Chancellor in charge of student affairs, Professor Gordon Awandari, who is warning that the prolonged strike could force the university to restructure its academic calendar.
20: So the reality is that currently many of the systems are not working because they are managed by members of GAWA who are on strike. Okay, so the university can only do so much in terms of what we can make available in the absence of GAWA people. And we're doing our best under the circumstances. But it's not the best situation. What we would like to appeal for is that the government should try to resolve this as soon as possible so that and the academic calendar is not disrupted so badly, because if this goes into next week, then it means that the academic calendar is basically gone and we have to reorganize.
1: Joining me via Zoom is my colleague Collins from Pwn, because there's a meeting between the employment minister and also the striking unions. Let's cross over to him for updates. Collins, what can you report? Hello, Collins, can you hear me? So we are working the line to...
21: Gemma, can you hear me?
1: Carry on, I can.
21: Right. So the meeting involving the Labour Minister as well as the three striking unions just ended less than an hour ago. And the outcome of the meeting is that the teacher unions have decided not to speak on whether they are going to suspend or call off the strike or keep going again on strike, because there are two more meetings that are expected to happen today. They are hoping that they will meet the Council of State at 1 p.m. and also after that particular meeting, they are hoping to meet the Executive Secretary for the Fair Wages and Salaries Commission. Afterwards, they will see whether they will suspend the strike or they will keep on going on the strike. But the minister is hopeful that by close of day, he will get the labor union to suspend their strike. He believes that the earlier report that they were going to take tough measures, they are not going on that particular tangent, that particular approach. They are going to continue with dialogue, hope that they will get the teachers to call off their strike. With regards to that of the DAWA, that the university administrator strike, I just engaged him briefly, and he talked about the fact that they are still engaging them, that today the university administrators and also vice chancellors are supposed to meet Fair Wages and Salaries Commission, that they are hoping by the close of today they will also be able to resolve matters to the so that the universities will not have to reorganize the academic calendar. So that's what has been happening here at the Labour Ministry.
1: Thank you very much, Collins from Pwn. Let's speak to a labor expert, Chief Executive of Gami and Gami Group, Austin Gamil. Welcome to the Midday News. How should the government be approaching this issue? The striking unions seem to have an entrenched position. Until their demands are fully met, they are not going to resume work.
22: Well, thank you. I do know that our cherished teachers are not usually the type of people who want to be on strike. In fact, they are not used to this kind of business. For a very long time, teachers used to get what they give them. And so it's a very difficult choice negotiating this way. If you are not in that spirit of negotiation, if you like, we'll always have challenges with people who are not in that kind of bracket. That's really what is playing out. That said, I think that they've gone very far, and I'm believing that by close of day today, they should be able to announce a call-off for this strike. Because it's not in their best interest. Together with their employer, they are hurting their customers. Who are the students and parents. And so I think that they will call it off. But having said so, the best thing is all of us must open up and learn properly the art and science of how to negotiate, prevent all these things from recurring as we get into the future.
1: Well, the education front is currently suffering from two strikes, one from the administrators at the various public universities and also the teachers at the pre-tertiary level. Now, how, from where you sit, how is this affecting education? And you are so confident that the government would be able to reach a consensus with them, but they also have entrenched positions. So moving forward, what can the government do to ensure that this doesn't repeat itself?
22: I think this, if you make an effort 1, 2, maximum 3 times, and you cannot on your own reach an agreement, there's nothing wrong looking for people who have the capacity, particularly mediators, to lead the conversation and take a step to have the matter resolved. In fact, Ghana appears to be the main country in Africa now that has so much glued to strikes and disagreements that they lead to strike on the continent when they come talking about labor union. Even Nigeria don't come close. We are so fixated about these things. I negotiate with very top unions in Ghana here, but they don't go on strike. You know, so I don't know what's happening. For the past 3 weeks, we've negotiated successfully collective agreements. You know, very difficult things, but it didn't take too long. So I'm not happy.
1: Right.
22: That this thing is happening.
1: We are grateful for your time. Thank you so much. Austin Gami is a labor expert. You're still listening to the Midday News on Joy 99.7 FM. Still to come at 70, a virgin Kenyan woman has finally walked down the aisle saying she waited on the Lord, who has now directed her path to marriage.
11: Others are getting children. Whatever it is, it happens in the 30s.
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1: Yes, ma.
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1: The

0: Welcome back to the Midday News. It's now time for sports. Victor Achut Tamaklu is here with the latest.
1: Hi, Jema. A lot of you were expecting the next Black Stars coach to be announced today. At least that's what the sports ministry said, that they had given the search committee until today, October 9, to find the next Black Stars coach. Well, what has happened in the past week is further consultations with the members of the committee to iron out some kinks related to the mandates that they have got and even the length of time that they have to work with. Well, and so they have found a new agreement with the committee, who will have to work probably deep into the month of November to interview candidates, and then when they settle on a suitable one, they'll present those options to the sports ministry. So that is the latest information regarding the search for the new Black Stars coach.
0: We wait to see what happens. Thank you very much, Achut Tamaklu. Now, President John Mahama is set to begin a two-day working visit to the Ahafo region today as part of his Resetting Ghana tour agenda. Presidential Affairs correspondent Maxwell Adbagba joins me with details. Maxwell, has the president started his tour yet, and what can you report? Maxwell, can you hear me? Kindly unmute.
2: Yes, Jeremy, can you hear me?
3: Yes. The president has started his two-day tour of the Ahafo region. He started with an inspection of the CHIPS compound in the Tano North municipality. Now, during the visit, he talked about how the revised District Assembly's common fund allocation is ensuring that there's development at the local level. The president's itinerary includes a visit to a poultry meat and feed processing facility in Bichem. Then he would inspect the Tepa Gosu Road project under the Big Push program, and then a visit to the Intracoastal Bridge, which links Atrinsua, which is a major food producing area in the region. Now, the tour is expected to end on Saturday with a town hall meeting in Gosu, where the president and his delegation will engage traditional leaders and residents on development projects, government policies, and concerns affecting local communities. Gemma is accompanied by several government officials, including the ministers for food and agriculture, Eric Opoku, the roads and highways minister, Kwame Agboja, the trade, agribusiness and industry minister, Elizabeth Ufuso-Jari, and the local government minister, Mama Ayariga.
0: Thank you very much, Maxwell Agbagba. A government has suspended the implementation of the Road Traffic Regulations 2026, which prohibits preaching and hawking in moving commercial vehicles. According to a high-ranking government source who spoke to Major Online, the suspension follows public debates over the restrictions and concerns raised by religious leaders and other stakeholders. Under the regulation, offenders face fines ranging from 120 cedis to 600 cedis, imprisonment for up to 8 months or both. Listen to Senior Pastor of Holy Hill Chapel, Assemblies of God, Dr. Kwejo Bempa, addressing the issue while speaking to his congregation.
4: Now, they say we shouldn't preach in a bus, as if they bought a bus for somebody. When those little begins, they are trying to shut the mouth of the church. But others are screaming early morning at 4:30 a.m. in loudspeakers. You didn't buy a bus for anybody. You said we shouldn't preach in a bus. When my bus is going, come and tell me. So today I send the message. Who is behind that? The church is too quiet. People are secretly planning. I don't know who they are, but I'm talking to them. But you will not succeed, though. What you are trying to do, you will not succeed. You will not succeed. Wherever human beings gather, we will preach. Wherever human beings gather, the word must go forth.

0: school will preach that.
1: To our life story for today, some people find love early, while others wait a little longer. For 70-year-old Kenyan woman Phoebe Njoki Njagi, the wait has finally come to an end as she ties the knot for the first time, saying she trusted in the Lord's timing. Take a listen.
2: But I thought, for me, let me wait upon the Lord. He knows me. He knows what he wants with me. I knew that it is the man approaching. I don't think I would have had the guts even to show that I'm interested. The years, let me tell you, the most difficult years in this journey are before you get to 40. Because, you see, in the 30s, I think the 30s are the most difficult. Because by that time is when all your friends are getting married. Others are getting children. Whatever it is, it happens in the 30s. And it is a difficult time, but I cannot say that I ever got angry. I only thought, okay, Lord, if this is not for me, it's all right.
1: Congratulations once again to Phoebe. Those that wait upon the Lord shall renew their strength. That's how we end the midday news. Log on to myjoyonline.com for more stories. My name is Gemma Apia. Pastor Mensah Otible continues with Living Word.
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0: 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Gambling can be addictive. Bet responsibly. Not for persons under 18 years. This advertisement has been vetted and approved by the Gaming Commission of Ghana.
1: New road traffic regulations are here, and some of the penalties have changed. Do you know what you could pay for breaking the rules? Listen and drive responsibly. Using a mobile phone while driving will cost you 600 Ghana cedis, and driving under the influence of alcohol or drugs will cost you between 600 Ghana cedis to 2,400 Ghana cedis.
2: Overtaking at a pedestrian crossing, remember you can be fined from 120 Ghana cedis to 300 Ghana cedis. Disobeying traffic control officers or devices, you can equally be charged 120 Ghana cedis to 300 Ghana cedis.
3: Driving without a fire extinguisher and first aid kit, you can be fined 120 to 300 Ghana cedis. Overloading a vehicle, you can equally be charged 300 to 600 Ghana cedis.
4: Not wearing your seatbelt, 300 Ghana cedis to 600 Ghana cedis. Riding a motorcycle without a helmet or reflective clothing, 300 Ghana cedis to 600 Ghana cedis.
5: Failing to slow down in dangerous conditions, 600 Ghana cedis to 1,200 Ghana cedis. Breaking railway crossing rules, 60 Ghana cedis to 300 Ghana cedis.
6: Street racing, drag racing, or excessive speeding, 120 Ghana cedis to 300 Ghana cedis. Exceeding the prescribed speed limits, 120 Ghana cedis to 300 Ghana cedis.
7: If you jump a red light, that's 120 Ghana cedis to 360 Ghana cedis fine. Failing to stop or yield at stop and yield signs will attract a fine of 120 Ghana cedis to 360 Ghana cedis.
8: Driving without warning triangles or approved devices, you can be fined 300 to 600 Ghana cedis.
9: Driving with unsafe or worn-out tires attract 300 to 600 Ghana cedis.
10: Commercial transport operators, take note. 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

Buddy and I do. Imagine your baby singing this song to you. I just love the way DJ Monster have started the whole show. Like, I love the loveness, the cool sounds. It's not every day we usher the weekend with giddy giddy. Nah. I like the soft songs. If you mean

If you know you are going to waste someone's time, do not go and ask them out. The cheeky people that want to get into relationships, knowing perfectly well that they are not going to take the person anywhere, you are going to waste their time, please. A four living stone, aka stone board one god, a one god that is telling you this afternoon that please do not waste anybody's time. Indeed, when you're going for somebody, make sure you are taking them into your future. You feel me? Yes, that is what Eva Livingstone is telling you this afternoon. Anyway, welcome to your favorite afternoon show, Waves, on your superstation, Love 99.5 FM. I bet you know the voice has changed, right? Mm-hmm. My name is Ahinkai, and I'm sitting in for your regular host, Rebecca Swissmaro. I'm hanging out with DJ Monster. Today, he's scaring us with some soft, beautiful love songs, you know. You forget to fall in love sometimes, or even if you're in love, you forget to celebrate the love. That is why DJ Monster is giving us the soft love music, love Afrobeat. You know what? I'm pushed for us to request soft Afrobeat songs like what DJ Monster is playing, and I was like, let's do that. Request any song that makes you fall in love, or any song that makes you reminisce the love that you had. That's what we're doing this afternoon. You just requested on Uplay. That's what we're doing. 055-111-995. 055-444-995. Request a song that makes you feel in love. You can request a song that makes you think about love, even though you're not ready to be in love. You know, there are some songs when you listen to it, it's like Konako Todum, but no, I say, hey, be grounded. There are some songs when you listen to it, you feel like going to fall in love and be in a relationship or a marriage, you know? There are some songs like that. When you listen to it, you're like, oh my God. But Odeshi, women and men are strong. But you know the song I want to go for this afternoon? I'm going for two songs. I'm going for the camp of Teniapata. Uyomeyo. The reason why I'm choosing that song is a very calm song that teaches about being persistent in whatever you do. No matter what you do, you have to be hardworking, you have to push. And the more you push, you're going to be a winner. It's a motivational song, and I love Uyomeyo so much. For us that are not going to chop love, no, we are going to chop motivation this afternoon. You get me? And after that, I'll go for Oxlade, Ojuju. Juju, the reason why I'm going for Oxlade, Ojuju is because, Charlie, love is a whole roller coaster. Just love is a whole... It is unpredictable, Charlie. That is what Ojuju by Oxlade talks about. So that is what I'm going for. I'm going for... Tennis, Uyomeyo, and Oxlade. Ojuju, Adefie, Ojuju, Adefie, Adefie, fear, fear of falling. That is what we are going for. But you can send me your song on Uplay, 055-111-995. DJ Monster, let's go.

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2: And our first request is coming from Nana Kujo, and he says, I think I please play me In Control by Stoneboy. I'm reminding you that you can send me your request on 055-111-1195. We also take text messages. Let's go.

This one says, hello, sexy Ahenkai. Good afternoon to you and the entire Way family. I am Ofa Jumo Pablo _ GH. I would want DJ Monster to play me Medicine by Jay Wills to my favorite person, Josephine Inside, a half full jazz. So, okay. Pablo, this is your song. Enjoy.

0: I could die by your side. Oh my, oh my. We are still on YouPrayer right now. Please send me your request now. You can send me a voice note or a text. You can send me a voice note or a text and request your favorite song. If you're on TikTok at Abena Hinkai, you can also request through the comment section. This one says, good afternoon, Ahinkai. Please play me right here by Brandy. Hey, Ahinkai, enedie, what is radio no so sa? Kafa evening. No. I'll go home after this one. As if this is coming from Versatile Akalucha, Patrick Inside in Carrier. Akalucha, enjoy your song.
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055-111-1995. Keep on sending in your requests. This afternoon is all about music. This one says, my name is Nanaya and I want you to play me Stranger by Kwame Eugene. Nanaya, this is your song. Enjoy.

Moving on, this one says, hello, Ahinkai, Inshura here. Please, can you play me Away by Arastar? My dear, this is your song and enjoy.

bomb for me. Hey, that's what I want. You know, imagine you're in a relationship with your baby and your baby says, come, baby, see the money. Come and rate it for me. That's what I want. I want to rate your money. And your love too. Thank you. This one says, good afternoon, the sweetest Abena Hinkai. This is Krishia Kabi inside Ahinsain Bonsio. Please play me Gymnastics by Kitty featuring Olive the Boy and Kojo Black. My greetings going out to yourself, DJ Monster, aka Minister for Free Food. Minister for Free Food. And yeah, maybe baby did wa best friend, because that's what I want. I am Minister for Chopping Free Food. Mm-hmm. And he says, and to the entire waivers, especially Josie, Brad, Kofi, Farida, and Kalusha, thank you so much. Thank you too.

This one says, good afternoon, Ahinkai. Driving to Mampon, and in fact, I'm enjoying your tunes. Kindly play me any song from Al Kelly to my loved ones. I am Cubby. Cubby, enjoy this song as you're riding to Mampon. Let's go.

0: This one is coming from Mr. Swift, and he says, I ain't kind. Hello, hello. Please, can you play me Away by Kim Paluta? Thank you. This is your song. Enjoy.
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This one is coming from Nyamiche NY. My beautiful, beautiful Alice. Oh, baby girl, I miss you. She says, Ahinkai, please play me Fama Me by Ara DJ. Baby girl, this is your song and enjoy.

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This one says, please play me Bulletproof by Shatta Wale. My dear, this is your song and enjoy.

This one says, good afternoon, sweet girl. Ahinka, hello. This is your girl, Nanayana Yas, inside KJTIA, Dubai, second floor. And one open tadi, aso so mo pan adrono, me patches, lingerie, pajamas, boxers, singlet, anything that we wear underneath our clothing, go to Nanayana Yas. Thank you very much. He says, please play me, darling, by Akwaboa. Greetings to yourself, DJ Monster, and everyone doing the listening. Enjoy.

0: This one says, hi, I'm Kelvin from Roman Hill. Shout out to all the people listening to me from Roman Hill. Says, please, can you play me Whatever You Like by T.I. Roman Hill for Moving Dramanati. Let's go.
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I bet you give me whatever I like. Good. This one says, hello, please. I am Iris from Aputoja. Please, can you play me Best in Me by Efia? Bye. Bye, girl. Enjoy.

This one says, good afternoon, Ahinkai, the great woman. I like that title. I want a special one from Shatawale. Oh, okay. He wants On God. Okay. He wants a special one from Shatawale, and the title is On God for the listening pleasure of Owusu Buachi Vanish, Kojo Blackie, and of course myself enjoying the show inside my Joy Pap Atonsu S line. Hey, really? Okay. From Justice of Herty Designs, Mate. Justice, you will come. We will come to your pap, okay? Enjoy.

This one is coming from Miller, and I think this is going to be our last request for you play. And he says, Ahinkan, please, can you play me Fate by Kirkusmoke and Last Mid? Miller, enjoy your song.

You cannot tell me that this song does not give you some peace. It does not uplift your faith. This song is a beautiful song by Kweku Smoke featuring Lasmi. The title is Faith. It's telling you that if God is able to even share for the ants, the little ants on the ground to get their share, why won't you put everything you have into God? You know, sometimes when you hear secular songs, you think every secular song is not a good song. But when you listen to it, some of the songs are even pushing you to God. Chale. Ah! If it was not God, you hear what Lasmi said, if we have God, we have everything. Oh my goodness, this song has put me in the spirit. Somebody say hallelujah. Say hallelujah, because I'm loving it. Anyway, as we are in the mood, let me talk to you about Amuzu Hair Food. 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The way I'm feeling the song right now, you can only imagine what I'm feeling in my ears, yeah? You know that the heat is real. 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Charlie, this heat, busy day, long journey, moving from one place to the another, your body is losing water, and when thirst comes calling, don't manage it, reach out for Verna Mineral Water, and now they have it in the 750 ml, the medium bottle. 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
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That's why you are. The Ark is calling you this afternoon to come for great food, great vibes, and endless choices. The taste is amazing. So if you're looking for somewhere to go get yourself some meal this afternoon, this evening, this weekend, go to the Ark and get yourself right. If you're looking for somewhere to take your sweetie pie this weekend, if you're looking for somewhere you want to go on a solo date, go to the Ark. 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

0: 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H&H, we say make every meal a good idea. I hope you listen to the song. Sometimes I become mute so that you listen to the keywords in this song. And I'm repeating, the song is called Faith by Kweku Smoke featuring Last Mid. So what chemani sun tatiam poswa jai bibia shenensha. What ya say? I just love this song. This is about to be my new favorite. Anyway, I'm going for a quick break. When I come back, Monstrous Jam is right after. Stick and stay.
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on your marks, come and carry, come and carry. If you know you want that beautiful lady you are talking to, you know, recently the ladies, we don't want trouble. On your marks, come and see her mother and her father. Mama. Bring the wine, bring the ensa, and bring the cola nut. Come and worry her, go. We don't want play. We don't want play. We don't like that. Every day, so see, no, come and carry me and go. Thank you very much. Anyway, that was Monstrous Jam for you. And also soon, we have come to the end of today's waves. My name is Ahinkai. You can call me the Super Lashes, it's just Ahinkai. Yeah, I'll take that. The only lady with a swag on the airways, you already know that. Today, I came in to sit in for your regular host, Rebecca Swiss-Marrow. And I hope you had fun. And I enjoyed your playlist also. So, yeah, I may pass through one of these days. You feel me? I did this with DJ Monster on the 10 tables and also Eugene Osei22 on productions. Until we meet again. Right after is news, right? And then Sports Bliss, where Steve Zando comes right after that. Good afternoon, and I'm out.

0: Live from our studios here at Top High Bomb. So this is the Love Headline News coming up this afternoon. Old Edubiase Methodist Basic School pupils turn traders, farmers as teachers strike bite harder. Also, government has handed 60 hectares of the degraded Apamprama Forest Reserve to three contractors for reclamation. These are more coming up on the news. Are through with me, Josephine Sego. Now to the details. Classrooms at Old Edubiase Methodist Basic School in the Adanse North District of the Ashanti region have remained empty for days as people abandoned their books for farms, market and football fields following the ongoing nationwide strike by pre-tertiary education teachers. A visit to the community on Thursday, October 8, 2026, revealed a disturbing scene of school-going children engaged in all forms of activities except learning.
1: While some pupils were seen accompanying their parents to their cocoa and food crop farms with cutlasses and baskets, others had turned into petty traders, hawking boiled eggs, sachet water, and other items along the principal streets of Old Edubiase. Several others were seen loitering around the community, playing football and other games under trees during school hours. In separate interviews, some of the pupils disclosed that their teachers had directed them to stay at home until they are informed that the strike has been called off.
2: The teachers are on strike, so we are not going to school. We always go to the farm. We are appealing to the government to intervene and ensure teachers return to the classroom because staying at home is affecting us.
1: I am selling eggs because the teachers are not coming to teach. The situation is taking a toll on the pupils who express deep unhappiness about the industrial action.
0: Away from that, government has handed 60 hectares of the degraded Apamprama Forest Reserve to three contractors for reclamation. This comes on the back of a successful pilot reclamation of 22 hectares 2 years ago. About 1,500 hectares of the Apamprama Forest Reserve has been degraded by illegal gold miners since 2017. Erastus Asari Donko was at the brief handing over in the Apamprama Reserve and now reports.
3: More than half of the 3,000-hectare Apamprama Forest Reserve has been destroyed by illegal gold miners. The devastation stretches miles across communities whose livelihoods have been impacted negatively by galamsey.
4: The degradation you're seeing, the Apamprama Forest Reserve, started with galamsey in 2017, and it has gone on and on till date. 1,500 hectares of forest destroyed, turned into pits and gullies. Today, the Ministry for Lands has given out contract to two companies to reclaim and restore 60 hectares of this 1,500 degraded forest.
3: After a series of raids and burning of excavators, the Forestry Commission has managed to prevent further degradation of this forest. A pilot reclamation and restoration of 22 hectares of the degraded forest by Better Land Services has started taking shape, with mahogany, framo, and other tree species growing at a faster rate. Today, 60 hectares of the degraded forest has been handed over to three contractors, Messrs. Namoro Properties Construction and Automobile, Palua Company Limited, and High Oaks Company Limited, to reclaim and plant trees to restore the land. Magdana Yunus is Principal Planning Officer with the Lands Ministry.
5: As part of the government effort to reclaim part of the degraded forest reserve, we've taken the initiative to start with Apamprama Forest Reserve, and then here was a very hotspot area in which a lot of mining, you know, the damages were very huge. And as part of the effort to get it reclaimed.
0: And that's all for the Love Headline News. For more stories, log on to myjoyonline.com. My name is Josephine Sego. Up next is the Love Sports Place Extra with Steve Zando.
6: que é debatido para o primeiro golo do jogo. Finalização de Nicolás Otamendi. 15:26. A bola já está nas mãos. 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A vida e a obra de Lionel Messi.
7: Little flick from Sule. Drops from Haaland. Trying to engineer a position to get a shot away. Now he's teed up Cristante to let fly and find the bottom corner. The captain silences Shukru Saraciolu. This his first ever goal in the Champions League.
8: Elise! Elise into Harry Kane. Leimer. Kane. Pavlovic. Kimmich. Musiala!
9: Paris. It's Bruno Fernandes. Dorgu.
6: And touchdown by Cunha.
10: So, Isha, are you guys ready for the cutting with that? Isha, I love it for you.
11: Oh, we are ready. I mean, currently, the team is moving to camp. I've booked a hotel around the Ahuju area. I'm also getting Tinkler to join us.
10: Oh, Master Tinkler is going to South Africa.
11: No, he will be with us before he leaves. Hey. Tinkler will be supporting us at the event. When he disappoints, I have to hire some Obodu. Oh, I'll be the captain.
10: But I'm a footballer.
11: You don't know my story. Okay. I'm a great footballer.
10: Oh, okay.
11: I started learning football by emulating the likes of Diego Maradona, the Betty Pele, the Tony Egoles. So, I mean...
10: Oh, no, coach, you don't have a problem.
11: I remember years ago, we played and Dola was the goalkeeper for Love FM.
10: But don't say
11: it. Diego was playing at the midfield. You couldn't even run from here to... David Akpata was even the worst of all.
10: Did you see David's video with Jimmy Abla?
11: Oh, I saw it. And Jimmy too last year, I mean, a penalty was there for him to kick. Jimmy, he like Akpala, so football and Akpala, he will eat Akpala.
10: That would be a bad man.

0: Bellingham can hit this, can he? He's got Trent as an option. He doesn't need him as Bellingham turns in. The first goal of the game. And it is a brilliant one. He has become the talisman for Real Madrid in these first 2.5 games of the
1: season. That's a lovely ball. He finds Mbappe back out to Trent. Trent with the cross and on the volley. That's brilliant from Mbappe.
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0: 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We'll play football, volleyball, basketball, and several other games. I would love to see you there so we can have fun together. My name is David Appleton.
1: So the big day is almost here. Live action taking place tomorrow at the Brunei Sports Complex, KNUST. It's 10 minutes past 3. Good afternoon. Welcome to the Friday's edition of the Sports Blitz Extra. Today is all about the Love FM 2026 corporate games. Wow! And the reps have laced their boots and they've bumped into me in the studio. Can you imagine? Hey! Battle of Supremacy will be at stake tomorrow. And I can't wait for the live action tomorrow at the Brunei Sports Complex. And that's how I welcome you to today's edition of the Sports Blitz Extra. Today I've got one story from the camp of the Ghana Football Association for you. The search committee has extended its deadline to 15th October 2026 to look for Carlos Queiroz's replacement as Black's asset coach. But what is official now is Josh. We will now appoint... But we will now appoint an interim coach to be in charge of Ghana's game against Somalia next month. So that's going to be our only story. Club football returns this weekend after the international break. Real Madrid is playing Villarreal tomorrow. Jose Mourinho, Kylian Mbappe, and of course there's Arsenal versus Leeds United in the English Premier League. Bournemouth will be playing Chelsea, and there's the biggest fixture of the weekend. City will be in action against Liverpool. Manchester United will be locking horns with Tottenham Hotspur. So the point is that today's show is all about the 2026 Love FM Corporate Games. The company's reps are here to conduct a balloting. So from here, after 4 p.m., all the institutions will get to know the various groups. It's going to be two groups, right? And it's going to be all play all. So the winner of each group will qualify to the final of the competition. So if we have 13 companies to have registered to play football. That's the most important thing. In fact, football is a passion of the nation. So I want to believe it will dominate the event tomorrow at the Brunei Sports Complex, KNUST. It is starting at 8 a.m. 8 a.m. Very, very important. Studio now bomba ankasa ankasa. But before we get into it, let's a big thank you to our proud sponsors for always coming through to support us on the Sports Bliss Extra. 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Josh, good afternoon. How are you doing?
2: Good afternoon, Zando.
1: Great. So, I mean, all the things we suggested throughout the week, the Ghana Football Association, together with the Sports Ministry, have now confirmed that an interim technical team will be put in place to manage Ghana's games against Somalia next month to give the search committee ample time to appoint a suitable coach for the Black Stars. Is it not that right?
2: Well, I think this is good news, first of all, because like we were saying throughout the week, we needed to put ourselves together and make sure that those two games, that doubleheader against Somalia in November, were games that we won. And we cannot do that without putting at least some measures in place.
1: Sure.
2: you put together a committee, a five-man committee, and you give them. So today was their deadline, actually.
1: Yeah, in fact, they've extended the deadline to 15th.
2: So
1: that's next week, right?
2: So in terms of feasibility, it was not going to be feasible to get a coach. Because you've looked at all the shortlists.
1: Yeah.
2: Do you think we would have had ample time within last week and now to engage them and then begin to get the process, you know, in getting maybe one of them bagout? It was impossible.
1: Why the deadline in the first place?
2: No, maybe the government, you see, Zando, whatever you are seeing is the government through the sports minister, Kofi Idi Adams, honorable, to find a way to mitigate the problems that we are facing in Ghana's football.
1: Yeah.
2: So a lot of timelines are going to be attached to some of the directives because he, Kofi Adams, needs to report to a higher authority, which I, in my opinion, I think is the president.
1: Sure.
2: So that is why the timeline is there. But the technical people at the GFA will tell you that with some of these directives, we need ample time. We need to do consultation.
1: Okay.
2: You can give the job, that particular, you know, coach search job to maybe one or two of them. Faisal Shipsal, for example, he can do that on his own. But you see, it has to be a consultative process.
1: Sure.
2: And then they do their work. So, I mean, ample time is what we have now seen.
1: Yeah.
2: But Zando, again, would it result in the appointment of the right coach? Maybe that's a different conversation.
1: We should be able to get it right this time around. Honestly speaking.
2: Yeah.
1: Because, look, my joy is that a new technical team interim coach will be appointed for Ghana's game against Somalia next month. And so I think between now and next year March, when we play our next round of qualifiers, we should be able to get a very good coach.
2: In subsequent editions of our shows, we'll come and do that discussion.
1: Okay.
2: But
1: all right.
2: I am concerned because, you see, I've said time and again that Ghana football is in need of almost a total overhaul. Maybe not a complete dissolution, but there are so many things that, for example, in that Jampe Commission of 2015, the government's white paper, there are so many things in there that have not been implemented as we speak.
1: Oh, right.
2: So if we don't go back and look at those things, we'll be shooting ourselves in the foot. The opportunities will be given to us over and over again to make reforms, but we will overlook them and we'll make the same mistakes.
1: Thank you very much. Are you ready for tomorrow?
2: Of course I am.
1: Ah.
2: Yeah, we'll be there.
1: You sure about that?
2: Yeah. We'll
1: tomorrow is the big deal. Love FM Corporate
2: deal.
1: Games.
2: We'll be there.
1: Yesterday I was at the Brunei Sports Complex. You know, I love the gym, the gym inside.
2: Yeah.
1: So I'll go and warm myself in the morning.
2: What about the arm wrestling between yourself and David Akwete?
1: Boss has intervened because he knows I will break his arm.
2: Ah, so it's not going to come on.
1: Oh, yeah, he's cancelled.
2: Oh, I'm disappointed.
1: David Akwete is
2: looking for it, pal.
1: Oh, David Akwete is and you know me, I go break him. So boss says, look, he doesn't want any trouble.
2: After what we saw in the studio, we see more push-up challenges.
1: Oh, the push-up, they then go do.
2: We see more over
1: there. Then go do them.
2: Oh, I see.
1: They will do the push-up and the 100 meters. David Akwete, maybe Kofi Adodo for the news editor.
2: Then maybe boss himself again. You come and show us.
1: No, but boss will beat them. What about your boss on Insha 104.5?
2: I'm also looking forward to seeing him in action.
1: Then listen to this. So, Insha, are you guys ready for the curtain raiser? Insha, I love FM.
3: Oh, we are ready. I mean, currently the team is moving to camp. I booked a hotel around the Ahuju area. I'm also getting Tinkler to join us very soon.
1: Oh, Master Tinkler is going to South Africa.
3: Oh, no, he will be with us before he leaves. Tinkler will be supporting us at the bench. When he disappoints, I have to hire Tamobodu. Oh, I'll be the captain.
1: But I'm
3: a footballer. You don't know my story.
1: Okay.
3: I'm a great footballer.
1: Oh, okay.
3: I started learning football by emulating the likes of Diego Maradona, the Betty Pelis, the Tony Egoles. So,
1: Oh, no, coach, you don't have a problem. Coach,
3: I remember years ago we played and Dola was the goalkeeper for Love FM.
1: But don't say
3: Diego was playing at the midfield. You couldn't even run from here to. David Akwete was even the worst of all.
1: Did you see David's video with Jimmy Agla?
3: I saw it. And Jimmy too last year. A penalty was there for him to kick. Jimmy, he like Akwete. So football and Akwete. He will eat Akwete.
1: That would be a bad man. So we'll have fun tomorrow at the Brunei Sports Complex. We have 13 companies in front of me. 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There's Konfanochi Teaching Hospital. They are the defending champions. They emerged the overall winners last edition at the Padua Sports Complex. Harry Harry Company Limited is on board. 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Wow, wow. So 13 institutions set to do battle tomorrow. Battle of Supremacy will be at stake, but we are there to have fun. The venue is Brunei Sports Complex. Guys, let's go for a commercial break. When we come back, I can count about 20 people in the studio. Charlie, the way they look poised for action tomorrow, eh? Let's go for that commercial break. When we come back, we'll zoom into the action. Okay.
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4: 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And chancing a boswaka. 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Yo mahudo. Yo NMK long span. Alosing. And in the governance. IBR. And NMK nails. Emupianso. Saunisika. 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When we your latest producer. Donima diaba. Abeka dadane.
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4: 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YF Jensen. Oben Giari. 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And 0540101555. Dodo Nima Steel Complex. 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

0: All right, it's 28 minutes past 3 on your superstation Love 99.5. If I'm welcome from that quick commercial break, like I told you in my introduction, tomorrow is the big day. It's all about the 2026 Love FM Corporate Games taking place at the Brunei Sports Complex, KNUST, competing men's, women's football, volleyball, basketball, table tennis, athletic sack race, Lyman Spoon, especially featuring the women, Lyman Spoon, Tale. It's interesting watching Lyman Spoon featuring women and several other exciting sports and disciplines. So rally your colleagues, form your teams, and get ready to compete, connect, and conquer. I've got the various corporate institutions in the studio: Kofkans Company Limited, Astolinks, Rango Construction, Royal Basin Hotel, Bonagro Limited, Amenfiman Community Bank, Comfort Anochi Teaching Hospital, Kapof. They were the last edition at the Paju Sports Complex. Hari Hari Company Limited, Day to Day Eye Clinic, Glyco is around, National Ambulance Service, Pension and Prison Service, Optima Medical Diagnostic Center, Professor Asamoah Sechi, the CEO. Prof, I've been told that tomorrow you'll be participating in the CEO penalty gigs. So I look forward to that, you know, discipline tomorrow, CEO penalty kick. So like I said earlier, the guys are seated. About 20 people in the studio. Let me welcome them one by one. All of us are going to talk tomorrow. Charlie. But I've seen this thing on my table. I will ask her to tell us more. What is she's using it for anyway? But from my right, there's this gentleman sitting to my right. Good afternoon, my guy. How are you doing?
1: Good afternoon. I'm fine. And you?
0: Yeah, I'm good. What's your name?
1: Yeah, my name is Francis Akudago.
0: So Francis from Kofanochi Teaching Hospital, right? Yeah. Okay, so you'll be doing the talking on behalf of Kofanochi?
1: Yes.
0: Okay. How many people are in the studio from Kofanochi?
1: Yeah, currently we are four.
0: Four?
1: Yeah, from Kofanochi.
0: Okay. Yeah. Francis from Kofanochi Teaching Hospital. Yeah. Thank you very much for coming. Okay, so you, as an official platform, so you need introduction. Come closer to the microphone for me. Let me welcome this gentleman. Good afternoon, my guy. How are you doing?
2: Yeah, I'm doing great.
0: Please, your name? And where you are coming from? No, just pull it for me. Great.
2: So my name is Emmanuel Sapong, representing the National Ambulance Service.
0: Okay, are you playing tomorrow?
2: No. Yes. I'm going to be the coach.
0: And no, master. And we're gonna get him tomorrow. Anyway, now let me start from here.

0: Chief, good afternoon. How are you doing?
1: Sorry about that. The microphone was not active. Now it's active now. Good afternoon. How are you doing?
2: I'm doing great.
0: Please, your name, where we are coming from?
2: Kwame Opoche-Cheku from
0: Konfonochi. Okay. Kwame Opoche-Cheku from Konfonochi. My dear lady, good afternoon. How are you doing?
3: I'm good.
0: Hey! Chale Konfonochi for that bro. Hey! Hello, my dear. How are you doing?
3: I'm good.
0: Your name?
3: I'm Yaba Kona. From Born Agro Ltd.
0: Okay. Born Agro.
3: Yes.
0: So there's no Born Agro, right?
3: No. Oh,
0: so Born Agro Limited. Okay. So you brought that thing on the table?
3: Yes. King Kong. Hey. Never disappoint.
0: So she's here to scare the competitors with, you know, King Kong. Are you bringing it tomorrow to the venue?
3: Of course.
0: Oh,
3: of course,
0: really?
3: We never disappoint.
0: Really? Anyway, I'll come back to you, don't worry. Hello, Chief. Good afternoon. How are you doing?
4: Yeah, good afternoon. I'm doing great.
0: Your name?
4: Noble Fian, Royal Basin Resort.
0: Okay, Noble from Royal Basin Resort. Thank you very much for passing through. Is the microphone ready? Where's Godfred? The microphones are not ready, right? So I had wanted to hear from the other guys. I don't know. So please just come closer to the microphone and then you mention your name. Yeah. So let me start from here. So you speak into this microphone for me.
4: Right.
0: Born Agro.
4: Making family easier.
0: Okay. Yeah. All right. Making family easier.
4: Farming.
0: Sorry. Okay. Making farming easier. Please, your name. Speak into the microphone for me.
4: Ajay.
0: Isaac Ajay.
4: Yeah.
0: From Born Agro.
4: Yeah.
0: Okay. He's also from Born Agro, right?
5: No,
0: Astolinks. And please kindly speak into the microphone for me. Good afternoon.
6: Afternoon.
0: Please, your name?
6: My name is Denzel Edusei.
0: Denzel from?
6: Astolinks.
0: Astolinks International. Okay. All right. Rango. Who is speaking on behalf of Rango? Okay, so please come here. Speak into this microphone for me. Good afternoon. Please, your name?
7: Good afternoon. I'm Francis from Rango.
0: Okay, Francis from Rango. Hey, Chairman. Chairman, lazy the Buto. Chief, I beg, what be your name?
8: Paul
0: from
8: Pemsan Company.
0: Pemsan, okay. Welcome, Paul.
8: Thank you.
0: Tomorrow. Hey, Obed the Bruta. Okay. So please, you
9: are NS from Royal Basin Resort.
0: NS from, okay. Hello, my guy.
9: Yo. Mm-hmm.
0: Please, your name.
10: Yes. So I'm Nana Tufo from Born Agro Ltd.
0: Wow, Born Agro, okay. Yes, our chief. Please, you mention your name.
11: I'm Corporal Eric Obin Frimpong, Ghana Prison Service, Ashanti Region.
0: I know you people, you have a sports team, so you if you win the competition tomorrow, I will not be surprised. But you see, last season, I banged my hopes on Ghana Police, the way they disappointed me. Anyway.
12: So, they are doing the same thing this season.
0: And please, you speak into this microphone for me.
13: My name is Phyllis.
0: Okay, welcome, Phyllis. Okay, he's also from Konfonochi. Please, your name?
14: I'm Phyllis Edusei.
0: Phyllis Edusei from Konfonochi. And then, please,
15: I'm DSP upon Clifford, Ghana Prison Service.
0: Okay, DSP, welcome. Mm-hmm. Please, it's your turn.
16: Emmanuel J. from Konfonochi.
0: Okay, all right, Ima, welcome. So I think everybody has spoken, right? Okay, so what you're going to do is that, some of the companies registered to play football. Okay, great, good. So we are going to do the balloting for football discipline. So even number, right? It's even number. Okay, great. So we have 14 registered companies for. Let me turn off this microphone. Okay, sorry. So, guys, please let me have your attention. We have 14 companies for the football discipline. So, 14 companies registered. What we're going to do is to divide the companies into two groups. So, each group is going to have 7 teams, right? It's all play all. The winner of each group will automatically qualify to the final of the competition, the football discipline. And so, in the end, the winner from Group A and the winner from Group B, will play the final of the men's football tomorrow, and that's what we're gonna do. So what we have done is that we've written the so you use these papers. What is this? Okay, this one is 1-2-1-2-1-2-1. So if you pick one, it means you are going into group one. If you pick two, you are going to group two. You get the point. So 1-2-1-2-1-2-1-2 in that order. And then from there, we'll try and then do the draw for the first round of matches. So
1: By the time you leave here, you'll get to know the first match that you'll be playing. And the other pairings will be confirmed by 7 p.m. And we'll post it on the platform. I think all of us are on the common platform, the WhatsApp platform that Eric created. So, yes, we'll post the other fixtures by 7 p.m. tonight. But now what we're going to do is to get the balloting done and make sure all the companies get to know the various groups they are going to feature and then get to know the first round of matches as well. So it's as simple as that. But let me start from you, Franz. Are you ready for tomorrow?
15: Yeah.
1: I mean, that's a big question I'm asking you. Are you ready for tomorrow?
15: I think we are well prepared.
1: Mm-hmm.
15: And most of the time, we hardly talk. Last year, we came here and then we're one of the underdogs for the
1: competition. Yeah.
15: But I think we scored not less than 8 goals.
1: In fact, you scored a lot of goals. In fact, you surprised some of us.
15: Yes.
1: Last season, the overwhelming favorite was Ghana Police Service.
15: I'm surprised that last year you said Ghana Police were the favorite because we had beaten them more than 3 times before the tournament. The only team that struggled to play against us, but we couldn't beat them, were Ghana Prisons.
1: Oh, really?
15: We played that game. We played them 3 times or 2 times, and we drew all.
1: Wow.
15: Yes, and then ECG 2, we gave them 7-0
1: hey!
15: Before the tournament. So when we were coming for the tournament, we knew what we were capable of.
1: Wow.
15: We decided not to talk.
1: Do you have a sports team? A football team?
15: We have a football team.
1: Oh, wow.
15: We've been playing friendly matches. Since last year, we haven't lost any friendly match. We've played about 13 or so.
1: Wow.
15: We've lost none. we've lost none.
1: Did you hear that?
15: Yeah. No problem at all. So for us, you know, at the hospital we speak less and we do a lot of action.
1: Action, yeah.
15: So for us, we are just praying that if we can even start today.
1: Today?
15: Yes.
1: Hey. Charlie, you want to instill fear in the other competitors?
15: They are aware. Most of them are aware.
1: Really?
15: I'm glad we have Ghana Prisons here.
1: But what is it about your team, Kofanochi? I mean, because look, like I said, you know, the Ghana Police Service there, sometimes even being a sports person actually helps you in terms of recruitment and stuff like that. Mm. So for you to, you know, defeat Ghana Police, you said you played them friendly matches before.
15: Yes.
1: You played last season's,
15: played them games. Even after the corporate games last year.
1: Uh-huh.
15: We organized another tournament at their own field.
1: So what is it about your team? Is it coaching or you have quality players?
15: We have
1: like Lamine Yamabi in your team, Lionel Messi B, you know?
15: We have quality players.
1: Okay.
15: Kofanachi has, we have over 3,000 staff.
1: Uh-huh.
15: So trying to get players from the 3,000 staff is something that is easy.
1: Mm-hmm.
15: In fact, for tomorrow's tournament, we have to shortlist those who can play tomorrow.
1: Wow.
15: Because we are about 70 players or so. So they decided to come out with a list of 20, and if you're not part of the 20...
1: But you see, they are laughing at you.
15: You're not playing.
1: It means you are running your mouth.
15: We just want them to just think the opposite of what I'm saying. So that tomorrow, when we meet them, last year when we came for the first match, we came there with some of our players not being there.
1: Mm-hmm.
15: Our driver was a goalkeeper, but you know, we won 3-0.
1: Bonagro, are you scared already? Please speak into the microphone for me. Are you scared already?
15: Hey.
1: I mean, you just listen to what he said. You speak into the microphone for me.
5: This is our first time.
1: Uh-huh.
5: We don't want to talk so much.
1: Uh-huh.
5: But then we want our action to speak for us tomorrow.
1: Okay.
5: As first timers, we have not had that experience.
1: No, but you listen to me. They are the defending champions. And they said they've been beating some of the best teams in the Ashanti region. I mean, including the Ghana Police Service and even the Prison Service.
5: Now, they have not beaten us before.
6: Because we weren't around.
1: Yes. So they beat us. What makes you think you'll be able to beat Kofanachi tomorrow?
5: You think we are capable of beating them?
1: Because you have who in your team?
5: Because Kenko is with us.
6: Oh. Kenko. We have Kenko.
1: What is this now?
6: We have Lashu. We have Abata.
5: Kenko is with us. So no fears.
6: We are not here to play.
1: Okay.
6: We are not here to play.
1: Okay. Emmanuel Sabon. Ghana Ambulance.
13: Zandu.
1: Charlie, but you are not playing tomorrow, so you people, what have you done? Are you guys well prepared for the event tomorrow?
13: You know something.
1: Uh-huh.
13: See how the Kofanachi guys bragging.
1: Yeah, they are bragging, Charlie. It's you also. So, but they are defending champions. Let's give it to them, Charlie.
13: So as a product of Brakwari, of OKS,
1: yes.
13: We don't talk much.
1: Eh.
13: We just show what.
1: But you haven't been able to raise a team.
13: Oh, 100%.
1: Eh.
14: Abi, you know me.
1: A team of good footballers.
14: Abi, you know me. He's saying a product of Brakwan.
1: Yeah, okay, yeah.
14: I'm a product of Caesar and Pokuwar, Mr. Orlando.
1: Yes,
14: Fan Thomas. And then Pokuwar. So we are not scared of
1: anybody.
14: Who cares?
1: Yeah.
14: You see, I don't want to talk much. Yeah. Zando knows everything.
1: Yeah, but this guy he's
14: scared of me.
1: You see, I am glad he's not playing tomorrow. And to be very honest with you, he's a good footballer. And so I told him at the reception he's not playing tomorrow.
14: I'm going to be the coach.
1: Uh-huh, so you're not playing tomorrow.
14: And being nurtured by Black Kwame, I need not to talk much.
1: You see,
14: Black Kwame doesn't talk much. Yeah, he just be there, just watching you doing your thing. So let's wait and see tomorrow what happens.
1: Okay. Now let me go to my ladies. Born Agro Limited. I will go for the commercial break very, very soon. Sorry. Okay. So Born Agro. So you listen to your colleague here. He's so confident they'll be able to match Konfanochi, the defending champions, boot for boot. What have you seen? Are you really confident that you'll be able to get a job done tomorrow?
3: Yes, I'm very confident. Mm. We are very much prepared for tomorrow's games.
1: Hey, have you seen them train before your players? Have you seen them train before?
3: Of course.
1: With the King Kong around?
3: Yes.
1: No, but I don't understand. Why are you bringing the King Kong? To just scare your opponent or what?
3: Oh, no. Uh-huh.
17: That is the image of Born Agro.
1: Born Agro. Yeah. So wherever you go, King Kong follows you guys.
3: Yes.
1: I see.
3: Because King Kong never disappoints.
1: No, but you listen to the Konfanochi guys and the other, you know, guys competing tomorrow. It looks like they are not scared of King Kong, so the presence of King Kong will not really bring any difference for you guys.
3: It will.
1: Really?
3: Yes.
1: Hey, Konfanochi, are you listening?
14: King Kong that can be sedated by the hospital.
18: even you don't need that. Just need banana.
1: Just know that ground sleepy. Eh?
17: But one thing they should be mindful is it's not only King Kong that is coming tomorrow. We have so it's not only King Kong. We have Ojaba. We have other products as well.
1: Ojaba.
17: Our only challenge is as long as we will not see any visa kind of any service scandal over there tomorrow, then they should be rest assured that Born Agro, we are the champions.
1: Hey, Born Agro, Charlie, you guys came really, really prepared. Let's go for commercial break. When we come back, then we'll zoom into the exercise radio love 99.5 FM.
19: 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You wake up in the morning, the first agenda, God. 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
4: Me and Maggi, so good together. This advert is FDA approved.

0: All right, so guys, welcome back from the break. Let's get into the exercise now. Let's do the balloting. Let's get it done real quick before you continue the conversation. So this pot contains number 1 to 1. So like I said, we're gonna have two groups. So 6 teams will be in group A and 8 teams will be in group 2 or group B. And so it's going to be all play, or the winner of each group will qualify to the final of the football competition. So if you pick one, it means you are going to group A or group 1. So that's it. If you pick two, you will feature in group 2 or group B. Real quick. So Eric, good afternoon. How are you doing?
1: Good afternoon.
0: So let's invite them. Okay, I mentioned your name
1: And then so the represent. Yeah, yeah, yeah. So I think that will be fine.
0: Do you have Kofkans Company Limited here? Kofkans.
2: They are not here.
0: They are not here. So Josh will pick for them.
2: Josh.
0: Okay. And so just yeah. This one. Yeah.
2: So pick.
0: It will be a Kafra who Champions League drawn be. Fafras.
1: Okay.
0: So what do you have?
1: So I have two.
0: Two. So Kofkans Company Limited, Group B or Group 2. Great. Astolinks. Phyllis. Okay. Yes. Great. So Astolinks International One. Thank you very much. So Astolinks will be in Group A or Group 1. Okay. Rango Construction. Rango Construction. Okay. Come again, speak into the microphone for me.
3: One.
0: Okay, yeah. So Rango will feature in group one or group A. Royal Basin Resorts or Hotel. Hey, Chamu. Chaman.
1: Two.
0: Okay, so Royal Basin will feature in group two or group B. Mm-hmm. Bon Agro. Bon Agro. In fact, Bon Agro has won the day in terms of the bragging rights. Running their mouth there. They've won the day.
4: Big two.
0: Hey. Disappointed mo chapa. Two. Okay, so Bon Agro in group B.
5: Congratulations.
0: All right. Amenfiman Community Bank.
6: Amenfiman.
0: Do you have Amenfiman here?
6: One of confirmation guys.
0: Okay. So just pick any of them, yeah. Just pick any.
6: Two.
0: Okay. That's right. I'm a man.
7: In fact, we are not here to play. Ever from this room,
0: I'm bum.
7: I swear.
0: Hey!
7: You know, making farming easier. It's not only farming. No.
0: Yeah.
7: Everything at all. For us, as long as we are in, no. Make you know.
0: It'd be like I'm a bum wampa. Okay. Let's move to Kat Kovanoche, Francis. Okay.
8: I've been at one, eh? One.
0: Actually, you know ground.
7: Why
0: you scared of that?
7: No.
0: You should have said two.
7: No,
0: he wants to meet you in the final.
7: Make no worry.
0: We are not. It means if you want to play Konfora, you must win your group.
7: Oh, don't worry. You are four red, you fat.
0: Okay. Now, Harry Company Limited. Labito, please speak one for me.
7: I swear.
0: Harry is not around.
7: I swear.
0: Okay, Harry 2. Day Today Eye Clinic.
7: This one, the
0: Doc is not here. Day Today. Labito, pick back, mommy. Let's pick one for me. Just pick one.
7: I don't know if I'm going to make you one. Two.
0: Okay. Day to day.
7: Yeah, they see you.
0: Day to day. Okay. Glyco. Eric, please. Glyco.
8: One. Glyco, they are one. Hey, mama, they are four back.
9: What
8: can
0: I say?
8: One.
0: Two. Glyco. Okay. Ambulance.
8: One.
9: One.
8: One.
2: One.
0: Okay. Ambulance. Pemsan Company Limited, Chairman. Hey. Chamo.
8: Chief, the big one for me. Don't worry yourself. Just speak into the microphone. It's one.
0: You can speak into this microphone.
8: Speak into the
0: two. Two. Okay, so Pemsan 2. And then Ghana Prisons. Chief. Cobra, huh? Ghana Prisons.
8: Oprah one.
0: Okay. CKM. CKM. Okay, one. CKM one. Okay. So the groups are set. Group one, we have Astolings, Rango, Konfonoche, Ambulance, Prizes, CKM. Group two, Kofkans Limited, Royal Basin, Bonagro, Amenfiman. This one is what? Day to day, Glyco, and then Pemsan. So what it means is that those in group two will play more matches as compared to those in group one. And because we have 8 teams in group two and we have 6 teams in group one. So now you know the various groups. Now let's do this real quick and get to know the first matches all the teams will be playing. So this is what port number is this? Okay, port two. So this is port one. A1, A1, right? A2, A2. A3, A3. This one is...
2: 1A1. So 1A1A.
0: Mm-hmm. 1B, 1B. 1C, 1C. Exactly.
2: Mm-hmm.
0: So if you pick 1A and the other picks 1A, right? Yeah. It means you are meeting in the first match. If you pick 1B, the other picks 1B, you are meeting in the second match. I mean, from group 1. And if you pick 2A from group 2, and the other picks, you know, 2A from group 2, it means you are meeting the first match. So, let me mention the names. Astolings, please pick one from this. So, the fixtures. No, the fixtures, make it one.
3: 1B.
0: So, Astolings, okay, 1B. That will be the second match.
8: No, Astolings.
0: 1B. 1B, so second match.
2: Yeah. Second match.
0: Astolis. Okay, thank you very much, Felix. You can sit down. Okay. Rango, please pick one from this. One C, so third match. Okay, Rango, thank you very much. Third match, okay. Kat, Kovaraji. She has the luck, eh?
2: One A first match.
0: Okay. Just playing the first match. Okay. Okay. Okay. So, ambulance. Ambulance is here.
8: One B.
0: So, ambulance is playing Astolings the second match. Tomorrow, Ambulance versus Astolings. Let's move on to the next one. Prisons. And then CKM that you follow.
8: Obinium.
2: Obanachi Prisons.
1: 1A.
0: Wow. Hey! But the first match is like final before final.
8: I swear.
0: What's the Konfonoche from your mashimu?
2: No. Me update your group. No, what we said. Yes, I have a show.
0: CKM. Okay, 1C. So they are playing Rango. Okay. Okay. So guys, listen. From group A, the first round of matches, Konfonoche is playing Prisons. Astolens will be playing Ambulance and Rango will be playing CKM. Now let's move on to group two. Kofkans, they are not here, so please pick one for us. Yeah, Josh. Kofkans. 2 what?
1: 2C.
0: 2C. So they will play in the third match. Okay. Royal Basin. Okay. Please pick one for us real quick. Okay.
4: Two B.
0: Okay, so they will play the second match in group B. Born Agro. Madam King Kong, please come.
8: Two B.
0: So So you speak into that, that microphone.
3: Mm-hmm.
4: 2A.
0: 2A. Okay. So then we're playing the first match in Group B. I'm in Fiman.
3: Okay.
0: Mm. Okay. They only know how to count money, eh?
5: 2C.
0: So I mean, if man will be playing Kofkans Limited. Okay. All right. Hurry, hurry. Let me to please pick one for me. Hurry, hurry.
3: Two D.
0: Okay. So they are playing the fourth match in Group Two. Day to day eye clinic.
3: Okay.
0: They are not here. Okay.
3: 2D.
0: 2D. So Harry Harry will be playing there to the eye clinic. Glyco. Glyco. Josh, please pick one for me.
9: Okay, that's a 2A.
0: 2A. So Glyco will be playing Bonagro. Oh, Bonagro. That's about some
3: Italian, you know. Just I mean, yeah, because yes, the best show on the menu.
0: Really?
3: Serious
0: hey,
3: one.
0: You really trust your team. Pemsan, Chief, please come and pick one for me. So, Pemsan will be picking 2B. 2B. 2B. All right. So, the first matches are now confirmed in Group A. Confonati versus Prisons. Astolinks versus Ambulance. Rango versus CKM. Group B. Bonagro versus Glyco, Royal Basin versus Pemsine, Kofkans versus Amemfiman, Harry Harry versus Day to Day Eye Clinic. Guys, let's wrap up. So, Francis, you have your first match against Prisons. Prisons has been a stubborn customer for you guys, you admit, right?
2: Yeah, the same as we've also been a stubborn customer to them.
0: Uh-huh.
2: Yeah, we've played them several times and they have a very good team.
0: But was it a draw you were expecting?
2: For us, we are ready for anything. For you to win a competition, you have to be ready to face
0: anyone.
2: You
0: see, sometimes you have to be lucky with the draw. You meet the most difficult opponents at the right time. If you meet them from the blast of the whistle, probably you'll be booted out.
2: For us, the best way for us is to meet those that are stubborn.
0: And then clear them.
2: Eliminate them first. Uh-huh. And then when you get to the final, you already know that you are champions.
0: Wow. Are you confident you'll be winning Group 1?
2: That is why I said if we can even start it today.
0: You are ready.
2: Because we are ready.
0: Shall I trust my people from Governorate?
2: Yes.
0: Okay, Labito. Ambulance. So Ambulance, you are playing your first match is against them, Astolinks.
5: Astolinks,
0: are you ready?
2: Where is he?
0: Oh, he's here, he's here.
10: Oh, come
0: here.
11: I want to see if he can brag.
0: Oh no, but it's not about brag, you know. I'm going to form, you know. Yeah. But you don't look confident. Why? Are you sure you're?
10: Oh, it's okay. I'm good. Our team too is good.
0: Yeah.
10: And sometimes it's not about squad depth. It's about the quality of players.
0: Yeah.
10: You understand?
0: Hey. Yeah. So you need to talk plenty.
11: I want to ask him. He's talking about squad depth.
0: Uh-huh.
11: So how is the depth like?
0: No, but so they have quality players. They have quality individual play, they have it. Yeah, so they can parade a very good first level and beat you. They don't even need to effect changes from the bench to beat you guys.
11: Do you understand when somebody say plus Jesus minus Satan?
0: So that's Ambulance versus Astolinks. Okay. Rango, please come. You come. Your first match is against CKM. So this one there,
5: I think this one is a very cheap game for us. We were expecting a Kofonati because last season, the last the final match was against Kofonati.
0: Yes.
5: Yeah, and unluckily for us,
0: yeah,
5: the time was very short.
0: Yeah,
5: and we've been wanting them up to now. So I think they're in the group that they wouldn't survive. So I think that's okay.
0: But you guys are in the same group.
5: Yes, and they wouldn't survive. Hey. They are sinking. Yes,
0: Tale,
5: yes.
0: You from Exterior.
5: We are very okay.
0: You are talking about the defending champions.
5: Oh.
0: Even though you're a finalist, yeah. Okay, so Rango is playing CKM. Bonagro.
10: Yeah,
0: no, but I just want to talk to you, the King Kong woman. King Kong woman. Tomorrow party, if you disappointed with this King Kong there, actually. So you are playing Glyco. Your man says it's no match for you guys.
4: Prepared.
0: It looks like you guys are banging your hopes on King Kong. At least you trust some of these things, yeah, then go disappoint you. I mean, that's my worry.
4: Pass out. King Kong never disappoints.
0: No, but you know, I'm running from back King Kong here. Kinko was a comedy no German.
4: It never disappoints.
12: When Kinko appears, everybody will come and sit.
0: Okay, we are basing in Pemsan. Okay, so we have Kofkans Limited and then I'm a few man too as well. Harry versus day to day. So guys, we are meeting tomorrow. Eric, please, what time are we starting? And so far, can you tell us about
13: arrangements? We'll start at 9 a.m.
0: Mm-hmm.
13: Don't forget that there will be other sporting activities.
0: Sure, very important.
13: Apart from the football, we'll be doing volleyball, we'll be doing athletics, table tennis. The ladies, they've been talking a lot.
0: Oh, yeah. But I like what Konfanochi did. And, you know, yours is what? The body of women,
13: the bargain is one thing, uh-huh. And the real action is also another.
0: No, but the fact that they brought their women into the
13: last year, it happened. But when we met, at Pajo, it was a different ball game altogether.
0: Yeah.
13: So I will expect more from the ladies. We'll do a lot of indoor games as well, the drafts, snooker, kasa,
0: tennis and stuff.
13: So please, we are not doing only football.
0: Sure.
13: We have prizes for almost all the activities that we'll do tomorrow. There are some big changes compared to last year.
0: Sure.
13: So the place is going to be very exciting. Don't forget that the generals are also coming. We're going to experience some hot morale from the generals. And they are going to start from 10 a.m. till we are done.
0: So bolo.
13: And don't forget, tomorrow I'm setting up free cocktail for all the corporate institutions. These are all part of the package. So there will be Sobolo, there will be Asana, there will be palm wine.
0: You know Zongum?
13: Oh yeah, maybe Asana, yogurt. You see what I say? And you are not free. Oba, which means by Jake Akana, just say.
12: Oba
13: na okuru. Oba na okuru.
0: Okay, but the what about the other one? So Gribode is
13: like,
0: what's our Oba?
13: My own team can't barista. Every enforcement man can't barista.
0: okay, so I'm gonna enjoy the lime and spoon tomorrow featuring the women. But I love that competition. Patricia will be competing for multimedia, and so if you have Patricia competing,
13: and don't forget that before the final match, Love and Insha FM,
0: we'll be playing.
13: Yeah, we'll be playing.
0: Yeah, yeah. Are you playing? Okay, you there?
13: No,
0: the two of us we cannot play.
13: No,
0: but this guy will play with his kick on. Yeah,
13: he's our number seven.
12: Number 10. I'm playing the number 10.
0: Number 10. Okay, but are you gonna put your kick on?
12: I told you I was not gonna wear it.
0: Okay, so you move it there. But are you sure you can see without it? Or the comrade you pull here. All right, this is where time. Guys, thank you very much for passing through. So let's have fun tomorrow. We've been staying in the offices throughout. It's time for us to go out and then have fun and de-stress, like Melvin said. So let's be there on time. The time is very, very important because we have about 14 teams already, and it's all play all. So we're gonna play a lot of matches. But the duration for each half is very, very important because we have 14 teams.
13: How
0: many minutes are we doing?
13: So we'll communicate that on the platform.
0: On the platform
13: right after here, we'll discuss and communicate. We will talk to the referees because we will start the games from 9 a.m. to like 6 p.m.
0: Please don't be late.
13: So we'll do the arrangement and share with them on the WhatsApp group.
0: Okay. Is there any last words from any of you guys? Any last words? Good. CKM.
14: Yeah. It's quite unfortunate the team that we paired with. Instead of them to talk about this, but they were rather talking about.
0: It means they don't really regard your team.
14: Really? Does he know?
0: They've underrated your team. That's where you beat them. You shock them. Exactly. Ghana underrated Niger and Sudan. You saw what they did to us.
14: You go score them.
0: Yeah, you go ship them.
14: I won't ask them that. Do they know something in football you call special compartment? Do they know player compartment?
0: What is that?
13: This is a J drive time. Bare 15 minutes. Please come.
0: Rango, do you hear what he said?
13: Can you expatiate what you said? Chechemae. What is so? What is
0: special? No, Chechemae is
13: Omo Mapo. Say Tibuasi.
0: No, that's Omo Mapo.
13: Ana a plan be amadeva.
14: It's a tactical plan.
13: A tactical, okay.
0: So he doesn't have to expose his tactical plan for tomorrow. But Rango, you taste. Chale, you played the final last year.
15: Yes.
0: You taste. You're not even thinking about your opponent in the first match. You're thinking about Konfanochi.
15: They're the least you can face.
0: Special compartment. Player compartment. Three back. Tomorrow. All right. Any last words?
14: Okay. I'll just urge all the teams to come in their numbers.
0: Sure.
14: Let's have fun.
0: Mm-hmm.
16: socialize, and then at the end of the day we try to mingle and then create business
0: connect
16: and then create business opportunities
0: for
16: thank you.
0: Yeah, any last words?
11: I was very happy when you said maybe an abishia.
0: Oh yeah, that's any
11: I think that's the most that's the most important part.
0: Any last words, my ladies, my gentlemen. Any last words here?
17: Royal Basin Resorts. We are fully prepared.
0: Okay.
17: Just unfortunately last season the last tournament we were in parts.
0: Yeah.
17: But this one we are fully prepared for.
0: Wow. And I promise you enjoy it. Yeah, you really enjoy it. Trust me.
17: The people, those who will meet us at the final.
0: You are targeting the final already.
17: Yeah, we are going for the ultimate.
0: Hey, Royal Basin. But this is your debut, right? This is your debut.
17: Yes. Yes.
0: And you are targeting the final already. Wow.
18: I think they are targeting the finals for the penalties.
0: I see your penalties.
17: The ladies.
0: Okay, guys, thank you very much for coming through. Tomorrow at 8 a.m. we are meeting at the Brunei Sports Complex, KNUST. It's all about the 2026 Love FM Corporate Games. Tomorrow we'll be there after kickoff at 6 a.m. between 6 and 8, and from here we'll just go straight to the Brunei Sports Complex. Let's take a group photo after this session, and they will flood social media with what we've done today. Thank you very much for coming through. Melvin takes over now with the drive. Melvin, please get me Jay-Z, right? I want to listen to Jay-Z before I step out of the studio, okay?

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12: It's not about the 90 minutes, it's what you put into the 90 minutes. 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
1: It's not a hashtag you see on Twitter, but there's the hashtag behind the turntable. 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
1: It's not a hashtag you see on Twitter, but there's the hashtag behind the turntable. DJ Hashtag, give it to them. Primo say so. Oh, God.

one of the hardest songs from the group Ketcher. This one features Bisa Kade. Song title is Diabetes, yeah? Yeah. There's a song I needed to play twice because it's actually nice. On the city's greatest late afternoon show, Drive Time Love 99.5 FM. God being so good, we've definitely gotten into the weekend. If you get to know, the weekend actually started on a Friday. So we're keeping you in the weekend mood once again. Welcome to the city's greatest late afternoon show, The Drive Time, on the most vibrant airspace, Love 99.5 FM. My name is Melvin the Enigma. Call me the city chauffeur, together with DJ Hashtag, and as well, bigger, better production team driving the whole city home. Agroba, Ani. Eventually, it is time now as well. Tomorrow, God wills, we are having our corporate games. And just as you heard on radio early on with Steve Zondo, together with the companies that are competing against each other at the corporate games yesterday. Charlie, some companies can run their mouth. Really? Confu Anoche and as well Ghana Breezes. Seriously, these guys are at each other and just can't wait for tomorrow.

I don't know, how do I say this? Bring every cameraman that you know, any photographer that you know, come see me in action. Asama Kasache, you guys do not believe that I can actually play. As a matter of fact, my very own people do not even believe I can play without my lens. Hey! Nyami Adumachinao! It's going to be an amazing time.

But then, we're not going to stop you for coming to have a feel of exactly what be happening at the Brunei Sports Complex tomorrow at 8 a.m. KNEST. Just come through for when you be shot here. Come see something. Corporate games tomorrow. Brunei Sports Complex is going to be an amazing time.

It's very, very beautiful, very, very special too as well. So we're saying a happy birthday going out to Helen. And this one is actually coming from manager. Helen, this one is coming from manager. Oba Fefe, Oba Sono, Helen. Uh-huh. Helen, a happy, happy birthday going out to you. Coming from manager. Wishing you the best of birthday celebration as always. From we all here at Love 99.5 FM, the multimedia team, friends and loved ones out there. We're wishing you the best as you celebrate your birthday today. Happy birthday going out to you, Helen. Again, want to say a happy birthday going out to Rose Owusu. You're celebrating your birthday today. An amazing child. Mom and Dad are happy to be having you as their daughter. Rose Owusu, happy, happy birthday going out to you. Live large, live beyond the frequency 99.5. Enjoy the good grace of the Almighty over your life and every blessing designed for this day. Rose Owusu, have a double portion of that very blessing. In this very new age, may God bless you like never before. Rose Owusu, happy, happy birthday going out to you. If you're celebrating your birthday today too as well, we want to wish you the same. Happy birthday going out to you. Now, let me take you to the Ark, and that is where great food, great vibes, and endless choices do happen. 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
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Now, the Ideal Care UST's Top Pops programs are also underway. They've opened admissions for 2026-2027 academic year and for programs such as the BSc in Electrical and Electronic Engineering, Civil Engineering, Mechanical Engineering, Geomatic Engineering, Petroleum Engineering and Chemical Engineering. 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Now, if you're an applicant for all of these very programs as well, you must hold a diploma, a higher national diploma, or its equivalent from a recognized university. Now, applicants should also visit the admission portal at apps.knust.edu.gh/admissions/apply to create an account, purchase the form, and fill the form online. You can also dial the short code *415*55# on all networks and also purchase the form. Now, you can also visit any of the Ideal offices across Ghana. In Kumasi, they are located at the Casey Hefford Building, KNEST Campus, in Accra. They are also located at KNEST Accra City Centre, Kwabinya, or McCarthy, and also at Denta office. For more information and in-depth knowledge about the programs, you can also visit the KNEST Ideal website at ideal.knest.edu.gh or give them a call on 0247-274-661 or 0245-077-483. Are you an SHS or HND graduate and do you have a diploma in nursing or midwifery or a bachelor's degree in any of the fields? Now get to know, you can also get work permits after your studies in Australia, Canada, New Zealand, and Ireland. It is made possible by Astralinks International, and they can help you secure admission, scholarship, and visa to study in the above countries. 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Astralinks International, definitely have got you sorted out. 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

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Now, with the Premier Nursing Training College, they are equipped with the modern computer labs, skill labs and classrooms in serene environment, and internet is 24/7 and a well-stocked library. 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This is Musiveri. 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And also, catch the Crush moments every 11:45 on the Metro Mix every day. That is from Monday through to Friday on the Metro Mix with Patricia Amabonsu. Also, get ready for a life-transforming encounter with the exuberant men and women of faith. Now, they present to you a powerful program dubbed Empowering Every Voice, Impacting Every Generation. And it's hosted by one of our very own Lady Goldwhite. We have guest speakers like Reverend Dadum Jr., Benny Starr, Victoria Safo and Sandra Frey, Nana Ifia Icha Ajiman, the Inkoswahima of Kwaso, and Mama Counselor of Oyedepa TV. We also have Reverend Ivy Insigne Frie of Spirit Life Community Church at Jinyase, all going to be in attendance. It is happening on Sunday, the 25th of October, 2026. The time is 10 a.m. and the venue is the God Word is Wisdom Chapel International at Tonsu S-Line at the Unity, or that is the Tonsu S-Line Junction opposite the Unity Oil. Now, note that there's also going to be free health screening in collaboration with Multimedia Group, and it will take place at the forecourt of Love and Israel FM. Now, you're going to have health screening for your eye, breast cancer, cervical cancer, dental, just you name it, on the 24th, okay, which is a Saturday. So right after Saturday, the Sunday is going to be the program, which is Empowering Every Voice, Impacting Every Generation too as well, at the God's Word is Wisdom Chapel International at Tosu S-Line Junction, opposite the Unity Oil. So come and be a part of it. The time is 10 a.m. Okay, come and let your voice be empowered to impact your generation.
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0: I'm Francois Kofi Abuchi, the regional council chairman and the team lead for ECG Football Club. We are known for keeping the light on, but this time around, we are going to prove to them that we are also known for scoring goals. We are coming to win all the trophies, and we are all bringing them back to the workshop here.
1: Yes,
0: believe in ourselves, and we believe that we are going to do wonders.
1: Yes.
0: Trust us all.

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0: 2 minutes after 5, right here, Love 99.5 FM on the city's greatest late afternoon show too as well. We all know that we are in the customer service week. One outfit that has actually been of an amazing input or being a part of the multimedia brand has to do with DBS Industries Limited. I have Madam Rose with me on the line. Madam Rose, good evening. Sorry about that. Hello, Madam Rose, good evening.
1: Good evening.
0: How are you doing?
1: I'm well, very good.
0: Nice one. This week, we know about this month as Customer Service Week as well, so we'd want to say a very, very big thanks going out to DBS for always being there and always extending a hand to the multimedia brand as well. God richly bless you and also keep the business coming through. So this Customer Service Week, we are saying a big thanks going out to you. But first and foremost too as well, as you as an individual who has always been working with the multimedia brand, what can you say from DBS to the multimedia brand?
1: Well, thank you so much. And I want to also use this opportunity to appreciate our customers worldwide and to say thank you to everybody who has purchased from DBS and all the potential customers who are also yet to come on board. Multimedia, we also appreciate you so much. We thank you for the business partnership over the years, especially during our Habitat Day. In fact, that's where we really come together and interface to sell together. And it's always wow and amazing. Everybody knows that DBS, we have the top-notch roofing materials and concrete solutions. And multimedia, for the past 3 decades, I think you have also experienced the fact that we do sell quality. So you also share and also sell for us. So we really appreciate you. We love you. And we also want to go together with you for the rest of our life. Thank you very much, multimedia.
0: Thank you very, very much. But for DBS and for individuals listening to you, and what have you got for your clients as well going forward?
1: Okay, so for DBS, during this customer service week, you know, we are wrapping up today. So we started from the Monday we launched it, and we gave our customers a whole lot of packages, like the chocolate with 3% discount, and waiting for Bosufri. Bosufri will start somewhere in November.
0: Okay.
1: So anybody who buys during the time and then come with your chocolate wrap or chocolate wrapper,
0: wow,
1: you have additional 3%. So it will be Bosufri plus 3, which is 13% discount.
0: Wow.
1: For our customers. And we also share tissue paper packages and air freshener for their cars branded in DBS. So we did a lot. We called most of our regular customers. We visited some of them, and then we also some of them also shared their experiences with us and also their appreciation as well for business partnership. So this customer service week, you know, let me clarify this. When we say customer service week, it's not really the general public customers, you know. It's about those who have been at the front line and who have actually championed and over the years drive the customer service team and giving our customers the best experience.
0: True.
1: So internally, we celebrate the customer service staff, okay? So the customer service week is about the internal staff, and then you extend it to the clients. Because, you know, during Christmas, we really appreciate our clients. But for the celebration, we look at the internal customers and then extend it to the external. That's exactly what we did. We had a breakfast meeting, and then we also appreciate the external staff with a whole lot of daily dress codes, pictures. I mean, the excitement was created, and the environment was so amazing.
0: That's amazing.
1: Well, we enjoyed it.
0: That's amazing.
1: Thank you very much for the
0: That's
1: budget.
0: Amazing. So far, Bosu Free from DBS is actually coming off in November, which means that whoever buys from DBS roofing materials, who nipa kono benya no say ebe ba Bosu amanu free.
1: Free
0: as I'm 3%
1: discount.
0: Hey, DBS for me, you're brave.
1: Also, when we have the Habitat Fair, during Habitat Fair, we give a lot of package.
0: Yes.
1: I mean, amazing package. So,
0: yeah.
1: This one is kind of starting with the Habitat.
0: Nice one. Madam Rose, thank you very, very much as well. And we wish you all of the best. And keep doing the good work and keep bringing on quality materials as well from
1: thank
0: DBS.
1: You.
0: Thank you very, very much. Definitely everyone will hear. Thank
1: you. Guys.
0: Thank you. That is DBS as well. Wow. Simply amazing from them. Always a fun time when you're hanging out with DBS. Anyways, as the city's greatest late afternoon show on the drive time, stick with me. Let's go make some money. We're back after this.
2: Sister Akos, why didn't you finish medical school?
3: My parents didn't have the money.
2: La la la, la la la. So you now want to become a fashion designer? I've done research. 3 schools, one in Accra, one in Lagos, and one in Paris. But come talk about Paris later. When the time comes, I don't want you to say you don't have the money. So, I have a plan. Ecobank Junior Saver account. You open it for me today. By the time I'm done with school, the money will be plenty. If you agree, please sign here.
4: Ecobank Junior Saver account.
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6: Me say me fie ni reya edru no moso no de na to plan so na so me nya contractor papa no di menim di me ko CBS no wada roma tie din ni biemo CBS Supreme Industries na obo me fie ne so ma men for 10 years now me roof no osio to owia bo all weather etim de etim na eloku new
7: CBS die every bra me me say e be ya contractor yi wo bia ni ho a me di CBS products aye adwuma ma na won kan fo me say chance pa ya de bodan so It's a long span, galvanized, alloy zinc, and no metal trusses is it.
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7: Me say CBS paper product say, the whole thing, it is simple and so can a chapa. 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
7: Who bet me so afraid? Your PPR woman, the baba, it was 0246 514 855 and a 0502 350 510.
6: CBS. 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

something for you. Now, the National Investment Bank PLC hereby notifies it all shareholders that the bank is acting jointly with its appointed share registrar, that is NTHC Limited. It's conducting a shareholder contact update. The objective of this very campaign is to update the phone numbers, email addresses, and the Ghana card numbers of all shareholders in the bank's share register. Accurate and up-to-date contact information is essential for the bank to fulfill its statutory obligations. 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

0: 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Kindly note that no employee or representative of the Kid Ghana Limited will at any point ask for a payment of any kind of any services rendered to customers. 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And always, will be paid directly to your mobile money account. 590 Mobile, yes, see a that one symbol. The month of October is a month for all women. Bro, have you checked your chest already for your breast cancer? You think it's only for women, eh? Let me tell you, men also could also have breast cancer. Your chest is your breast. Bass. But anyways, the month of October is for women. Amazing stuff is happening inside the CCC Agape City Chapel. And this time around, we are thinking about your well-being as a woman, your faith, your relationship, and your finances. And we are calling it Dear Woman. We are giving you 4 Sundays in the month of October, okay? And we've put together amazing speakers to also take you through whilst you check your health, guard your heart, grow your money, and also deepen your faith. It is every Sunday in October, 8 a.m. at Agape City Chapel, address Okrapa, 4th Avenue, behind the former Metro FM building. Call 0249-963-282 or 0244-789-234 for inquiries. Dear woman, this one is for you. Be there and always come along with a sister. We are back at 7 for the After Drive as well, right here, Love 99.5 FM. 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My name is Melvin the Enigma, the city chauffeur. 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
5: Thanks for choosing us. Tonight, the Ministry of Sports and Recreation is taking on the minority in Parliament over allegations of visa fraud involving officials linked to the National Sports Authority and the Ghana Tourism Authority ahead of the 2026 FIFA World Cup. The minority's ranking member on Parliament's Youth and Sports Committee, Vincent Ekwasefwa, alleged that individuals were presented to foreign embassies under questionable job titles, with some reportedly paying thousands of dollars to secure visas. Take a listen.
6: The ministry, headed by Mr. Kofi Idi Adams, wrote to the U.S. Embassy with the heading, Request for Ministerial Support and Visa Facilitation Consideration for NSA Volunteers or Event Coordinators, i.e. for FIFA World Cup activities. We have also obtained the passport details relating to these individuals and information connecting them to one Mr. Mensah, who allegedly paid almost $20,000 as part payment towards the amount charged. We further have information that these payments were made to the NSA Director General through one Mr. Yao Jenfikusi Ahre. These are matters that can and should be independently tested through bank records, payment records, telephone communications, and the relevant documentary trail. The Minister for Sports, Mr. Kofi Adams, now wrote a letter to the embassy presenting names of persons who are staff or affiliates of the National Sports Authority. Now, the U.S. Embassy, through its fraud prevention unit, indicates that there are most people in there who are not staff of the NSA. And this letter was submitted by Mr. Kofi Adams. And that is precisely why this matter requires investigation, because the question is no longer simply why names appeared on a list. The question is, what was the interest of the Honorable Kofi Adams, the Minister for Sports and Recreation, in directing his chief director to sign an introductory letter that includes names of persons who were not NSA staff, personnel or volunteers?
5: While the Otafo legislator also called for the dismissal of the sports minister over the alleged scandal.
6: President has removed Yohan Mpofu-Ankrah. We acknowledge that decision. But the public should not be made to believe that the removal of one official automatically answers every question arising from the document. The ministry's role remains. The GTA's role remains. The role of the NSA officials also remains. The role of Tribe Culture Fest remains. The role of individuals who allegedly collected or transmitted money remains. The role of those prepared, approved, or transmitted institutional list also remains. And the role of those who added names to official submissions remains. We therefore call for the immediate dismissal of Honorable Kofi Idi Adams, the Minister for Sports and Recreation, and the immediate dismissal of the Chief Executive Officer of the Ghana Tourism Authority. Their continued stay in office in the face of the questions surrounding the roles of their respective institutions cannot be allowed to undermine public confidence in the investigation. The minister's role requires particular scrutiny because the ministry received an NSA request containing four names and subsequently transmitted an expanded list containing approximately 92 names to the United States Embassy. He cannot escape liability. We therefore demand full investigation into the minister's knowledge, authorization, participation, and role in that process. The Ghana Tourism Authority must equally be fully investigated. The GTA was not an outsider to this agreement. Tribe Culture Fest had an institutional relationship with the authorities. Tribe Culture Fest facilitated preparatory travel for GTA leadership. The authority committed public funds towards that process. An outstanding balance reportedly remained, and the GTA subsequently became connected to the wider institutional visa arrangement. The conduct of the GTA leadership therefore requires the same level of scrutiny as that of the NSA. We are calling for the GTA boss to be sacked immediately. And where the evidence establishes that the minister, the GTA boss, or any other official knowingly participated in, authorized or facilitated or enabled criminal conduct, we call for their prosecution.
5: But in a fierce pushback, the ministry says the MP misrepresented and tampered with the facts to construe what it describes as a fabricated story aimed at impugning the integrity of the minister. Listen to Wanda Mandel, his spokesperson for the sports minister, Kofi Adams.
7: Make sure we establish it. This is what they keep throwing into our eyes. This is not just it. Let's just hold on there. And I hope you all have time to go through the documents one by one. So, as I stated, on 7th April 2026, there is a separate document from the Fraud Preventive Unit. That document is an automated response to one of the applicants, Belinda Che. Its wording is clear. Thank you for contacting us. And an automated response is a computer-generated response. And if indeed this is from Fraud Preventive Unit, referring to the slips that he claimed were letters, how come the letters were having 18th March? Mr. Yao Jefikusta were confirming the people on the 18th March, and the so-called Fraud Preventive Unit sending the thing is showing us a date of April 7th, and it's an automated response. And my brothers and sisters, where or which of the media stations or interviews that this man went to, these are lawmakers in parliament, went to and actually make you see this automated response, actually make you see that it was just a general information. Every institution, every department has that. When they close from office and you send an email, they can tell you, thank you, right now it's even on WhatsApp, right? You businesses, you tell them, you say, thank you for contacting us. And that's what he printed, and we just erase it and show it to you. Check, visa fraud preventive unit for no. The videos are there, the evidences are there. The fraud preventive unit, first of all, didn't send anybody any slip, didn't send anybody any letter. The conversations were all in 18th March. This was one of the applicants that reached out to the front, and we all have no, this is his own document. I'm not using any document of mine. You can see his watermark on the document. This is what they are using to deceive Ghanaians.
5: Well, you heard there Wanda Mandel, spokesperson for the minister. He also flagged the list of applicants the minority claimed had been forged. Listen.
8: You've seen all those words in all the documents I've shown you, timely transmission. Why is the NSA, the question you have to ask yourself is, why is the NSA writing to us now? But from day one, they were dealing directly with the embassy. It was because of the circular from Ministry of Foreign Affairs. Now, pay attention to something I want you guys to look at. Can we find attached the reference letter? Now go down, Ebe, go down. So that was our then chief director who was the lead of the technical working group, and her role is to make sure timely transmission of any attached application from any agency or any stakeholder in any organization is being transmitted accordingly. Good. Scroll down. You can see his stamp. This is Mr. Asifo's document. Now scroll down. Stop. First of all, where is the attached reference letter? Because we said find the attached reference letter and then the attached document. Where is the attached reference letter? Scroll down to the last. Scroll down. Now stop. This is 19 names. This is his own document. In his several engagements with the media, in his own press conference, he said that the NSA submitted a letter to introduce the four people that were refused on 19th March. And those four people, we expanded the list to 92, right? In his own document that he has not given you people to review, how many numbers are there? Good, let's hold on there. Now wait, we've not seen the attached letter. Why is he not showing the attached letter? Because he's trying to throw dust into our eyes, to force that narrative that yes, oh yeah, NSA brought that letter on 19th March, and then we actually add numbers and now submitting something on 28th May. And I've established here the reason why NSA is now writing to us is the circular from Foreign Affairs, one. And then two, the NSA is now contacting us after the engagement with the embassy because the minister said, going forward, this streamlined working group is supposed to handle anything that will come through any agency.
5: Over that ministry's news conference, and you had there Wanda Mandel. Our reporter, Lawrence Bedu, covered the ministry's news conference just minutes ago. He joins us on Zoom with more on this. Lawrence, what else came up during that news conference?
9: I think, good evening, and everything that happened, it had to do with the ministry addressing their side of claims from the minority led by Vincent Asafuatu for the minister to be dismissed with immediate effect. And then from the ministry's point of view, it's a position they have taken to distance themselves from everything that has been said by the ranking member on the sports select committee, and to the fact that they had a separate engagement with the U.S. embassy in the processes of acquiring visas for those that they had the authority to acquire visas from. So in their press conference, they also addressed the fact that the GTA and the NSA had already started a separate conversation with the U.S. embassy. And the only time they came into the picture to help facilitate visas for the people from the NSA and the GTA was when the Ministry of Foreign Affairs gave the directive that everything regarding visa facilitation for through the government should go through the Ministry of Sports and Recreation instead of the individuals or the separate ministries or agencies sending their requests or sending their visa requests to the embassies. So that was when the NSA, the GT all came to the sports ministry to help facilitate. So they also mentioned the fact that they didn't introduce anybody to the U.S. embassy. All they had to do was to forward the letter that came from the NSA to the U.S. embassy. So remember, they established the fact that the NSA were already dealing with the U.S. embassy And then when the directive from the foreign ministries came in, then now they had to do the serve as the mediator, but this time becoming the main mouthpiece of government and for the U.S. embassy. So that was the position they have taken. They also mentioned that after everything has been done, they are not here to cover or protect anybody from the NSA or from the GTA. They are calling on the appropriate authorities to investigate anyone who seems to have been involved in where there is a wrongdoing.
5: Okay, now looking at some of the allegations Vincent made, really, let's take them one by one. We're trying to reach out to Wanda Mandel. He agreed to do this interview. Once we have him, we'll engage him further. But because you were at that news conference, Vincent alleged in his press conference that the NSA submitted a list of 102 people to the Canadian embassy, really, on the 8th of June, 2026, following a request for clarification of applicants' employed roles and reasons for travel. He claims that his verification identified only 15 of the 102 individuals. Did Wanda address this concern at the news conference today?
9: As mentioned, so it was one of the last few things he mentioned in a question and answer session with the press. And then he mentioned that because the letter was not directly from the sports ministry and was from the GTA and then the NSA, it is best for the media to find that side of the story from the GTA.
5: Another key concern that has been raised by Vincent Asefua is the arrangement between NSA and Tribe Culture. Now, what was their clarification today during that news conference?
9: As rightly mentioned, he came to address the media, mentioning that the Tribe Culture came in as official event partner for FIFA, and that conversation was already established with the U.S. embassy. So the sports ministry coming in was just to continue whatever communication that had been started between Tribe Culture and between the NSA on behalf of Tribe Culture and GTA, and not necessarily to facilitate or begin new conversations on behalf of Tribe Culture.
5: Thank you so much, Lawrence. And certainly, once we have Wanda, we'll engage him further. But thankfully, I have Edem Selanu joining the conversation here on Newsnight. Edem, because of your anti-corruption background, looking at what is playing out, allegations and counter-allegations from the sports ministry and the minority on the sports committee in parliament, what really should be the way forward?
10: Well, I think that usually under those circumstances, it's good to have a third party to examine the facts. I can well understand the sports ministry when it says that, look, we were asked to facilitate. We are not the initiators or originators. We didn't put these names together. So we cannot hold brief for any of the individuals or the institutions who put these names together. However, I was wondering when the foreign ministry asked that everything be channeled through the sports ministry, what was the expectation? Did that expectation include some due diligence, some structuring, some cross-checking, some validation? I don't know. And to that extent, therefore, even though, I mean, on the surface of it, it will look like the ministry has done its part by facilitating, I think it's still good if, say, because there are issues of corruption being alleged, let's have the Office of the Special Prosecutor take a look. Is there any substantive issue that could be looked at? Can we learn some lessons for the future? Because we keep having these issues. Should we continue having institutions independently submitting things to embassies? Should we always go to the ministry? Who should be responsible for due diligence? Because that kind of due diligence is important. And can we cross-check to find out whether truly we have such a small fraction who really are qualified to go, who were qualified to go, or is it the case that the allegations being made are false? So I think that it is always used for the sake of learning and accountability where a third party examines the evidence and draws some conclusions.
5: And really, looking at the concerns being raised by the sports ministry spokesperson earlier today, that the facts appear to be misrepresented by Vincent, how, as a campaigner for anti-corruption, how really can we verify some of this information, and what should be the right approach moving forward?
10: Well, the lists are available. I mean, that's a starting point. So the individuals are known. They went through the process. So there's information on them. Once you go to establish, are these persons who, by whatever affiliation or association, qualify to have gone? I think that should be a job that must be done meticulously. Get the names, get their specific organization, institutions, cross-check. And that's where a third party would be helpful. If there has been misrepresentation, and this is where we need to, in my view, if it's an issue of slander, it's an issue of whatever, let's go to court. I think that certain precedents in these spaces would then make persons in those, who are want to pull out a political card where they ought not to be, to begin to be more cautious. So I think there's opportunity to learn from both. Let's scrutinize, let's cross-check meticulously. Is there a reason to say these persons really should have benefited? If not, what are sanctions can we apply? Who are the persons who allowed this to happen? On the other hand, if facts have been misrepresented, how does our law take up this issue and deal with it? That's how we improve and consolidate our democracy. And these are things that I think we should pursue as far as possible.
5: Thank you so much, Edem Senano. He's chairperson of the African Union Advisory Board Against Corruption. We appreciate your time here on Top Story. Thankfully, I have Wanda Mandel. He is the special assistant to the sports minister, Kofi Adams. We appreciate his time here on Top Story. Quite a number of things I'd like you to walk us through. We listened to portions of that news conference. Over an hour, you addressed some of the concerns raised by the minority. But let me reference Vincent's document. He states that on the 18th of March 2006, the U.S. Embassy Fraud Prevention Unit identified discrepancies involving four applicants presented as NSA personnel. According to the documents he presented, the embassy requested employment letters and other evidence establishing their relationship with the authority. Now, did indeed the Embassy Fraud Prevention Unit raise these questions?
11: Good evening, my dear sister. And I think it's high time we clarify this fraud preventive unit conversation. And if you follow the press conference, it was not actually a press conference. It was an engagement and an expose of truth of a document that he himself is holding, Honorable Vincent Efesua is holding, and using that to throw dust into the eyes of Ghanaians.
5: Did the embassy's fraud prevention unit raise questions about the employment status of these four applicants?
11: So, if you look at a document that the Honorable Vincent Efesua said he has, first of all, the fraud preventive unit didn't initiate any letter to anybody. Okay? What he was showing you, or what he was putting outside there, was the visa refusal slip that they will give you at the counter anytime you are with preventive unit, writes to letters to these people to provide their NSA. My dear sister, it's a big lie.
5: Okay, let's look at another claim, really. According to us,

0: to Canadian to the to Canada for the Ghana versus Panama match, we were not having any strong relationship with the Canada embassy. Our relationship was with the U.S. embassy. So with everything I've shown today, you can literally see clearly that everything that I proved was with the U.S. embassy.
1: Okay. Now, and as we wrap up the conversation.
0: I'm coming. Tribe and then the NSA have their own engagement to the Canadian embassy. And even the NSA and Tribe and the Canadian embassy organized the Black History Month at Accra Sports Stadium without the involvement of the ministry. So if you look at what was sent, the document that he had, or the allegation that he has, that was sent to the sports ministry, and that was sent to the Canadian embassy, it has not passed through the sports ministry. And we don't even have that evidence. So what I will ask you is that we need to do that fact-check verification with the NSA. And as I speak to you, all these evidences are with the CID. Investigations are on to establish the fact. Honorable Kofi Adams have directed that the NSA Director General that is involved in all this should be put aside. So your question on the 102 people will be clarified by the CID. Our point is that we have no engagement with Canada Embassy, and Canada Embassy have not had any constant engagement with us. They were dealing with the NSA as an entity and Tribe as an entity.
1: And finally, as we wrap up briefly for me, Vincent also identified a document that seeks to suggest that there's an institutional relationship between Tribe Culture Fest, the NSA. In fact, he states that there's a memorandum of understanding signed on the 2nd of June for the year 2025. The documents allege that the ministry played a role in supporting visa applications. Can you verify if this is true or not?
0: So, that is a lie. There have not been any MOU that was signed. If you have it, you can post it or share it with your people on social media or on your news. There have not been any MOU signed between the Ministry of Sports and Recreation, GCA, or NSA, or Tribe. All of the MOUs that he keeps talking about, I have seen it in his own visa scandal document. And even in that, there is nothing that shows that the ministry is engaged to facilitate the visa for people on behalf of Tribe and then NSA. Mind you, when we start our engagement with the U.S. Embassy on the 9th of April, the U.S. Embassy categorically told us their engagement with Tribe, and they have a separate arrangement with Tribe. They have a separate arrangement with the NSA, separate arrangement with GTA, separate arrangement with the GFA, which I actually today showed that document from the U.S. Embassy that I

0: on that on a separate entity before our engagement on 9th April. And then the Ministry of Finance circular that directed all MDAs to submit any link or any communication to the Ministry of Sports and Recreation.
1: Briefly, Wendell, let's wrap up.
0: So that is it. We are still standing by that. Everybody that is involved in this, the law should take its course. If DTA has taken anybody's money, if Tribe has taken anybody's money, if the NSA, which is under investigation, or when the investigation is done, the law should take its course. So let's wait on the investigation. We will not allow anybody to mislead Ghanaians, to bring up false and throw lies into the eyes of Ghanaians. And my final comment to the media, we should not allow anybody to in front of us and mislead with documents. Let's verify, let's cross-check, and then let's scrutinize. Thank you so much.
1: Thank you so much, Wanda Mandel, spokesperson for Kofi Adams. And that's how we wrap up Top Story. Up next is Ghana Connect with Kweku Asante.
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2: Yes, ma.
3: Who is it?
2: It's Luck.
3: Who?
2: Ma, your luck is calling.
3: Hello.
2: The luck.

chain on a moving public commercial vehicle controversial. That law has been on the books as far back as 2012 that proscribed any form of preaching during the period that that vehicle, commercial vehicle, is moving. What the new law has done, the amendment of the Road Traffic LI has done, is to increase the sanction, particularly the term of imprisonment, from 3 months to 8 months. So why are some Christian leaders up in arms against that, forcing government to apparently suspend the implementation of that law as we speak? Is that rule, that is, that regulation in the Road Traffic LI, discriminatory of a religion, Christianity, for instance, or as we move towards having a more sane society and a society with less or little nuisance, as the law captures that practice, we need some of the things like that. Questions have been raised as to whether or not that law is unfairly targeting Christianity, and also whether or not there is an attempt to stop people from professing their faith. That is a big conversation right here on Ghana Connect. But we've been talking to drivers, people around town, what they make of this very, very regulation that has sort of become controversial in the last few days, which has ultimately forced the government to beat a retreat by actually suspending the implementation of that rule. Play it out to you, and then I will introduce to you my guests who are connecting on this important conversation right here on Ghana Connect. Is it controversial at all that there should be a law that will ban any form of preaching, be it Christian preaching, Islamic preaching, traditional preaching, or any other religion, on a public commercial vehicle? Right here on Ghana Connect.

0: Welcome back to the show. It's now my pleasure, my delight to introduce to you my guests that are connected with us on this very important conversation, because it's become such a sticking point. And although the government has suspended the implementation of that regulation, according to sources, the government is actually yet to put out a full communique detailing what exactly it is doing. Drivers are up in arms against that. Asunaba Nana Owiedu is national chairman of the Commercial Transport Operators of Ghana. They say that even if government suspends that, they in that union will not allow anyone preach in their vehicles. Asunaba Nana Owiedu, it's good to have you connect with us on the show.
1: Good afternoon. Good evening, my brother.
0: Great. And Mo Salam Andani is in Serbia. Of course, he would have to come and tell us whether every now and then he sees in the trains that people come out there to come and preach. Mo Salam Andani, it's good to have you connect with us.
2: Thank you very much, Kweku. It's always a pleasure talking with you and the lovely people of Ghana. Yes, here we don't preach in the buses. Thank you.
0: We'll get there pretty shortly. Prince Bwedu Boateng lives in Italy. He was in Ghana last 2 weeks. So, obviously, a big-time Ghanaian. Prince Bwedu Boateng, it's good to have you connect with us. We'll fix that connection to Prince pretty shortly. But also, Prophet Moses Benison is with the Family Altar Ministry. Prophet, it's good to have you connect with us on the show. Hello, Prophet. If you can unmute for me, please, so that we can hear you. Well, it appears there's a challenge to that. So both Prophet and Prince Bwedu Boateng are all on. Please check your connection and unmute when I invite you to speak. So let me start with you, Asunaba Nana Owiedu. Why exactly are you opposed to people professing a religion and coming to your vehicles to spread the word of God? And why are you now saying that despite the government saying they are suspending that part of the implementation of the ally, you are not going to budge?
1: Okay. Good evening, my brother. I think it's a form of, let me put it this way, as a blackmailing to the government. I must say so because if you could recall, the LI 2180, some of us started this agitation way back in 2006 that there must be a law in order to contain this preacher man and then hawkers in our various vehicles, because the distractions that they normally use to bring on board is quite alarming. So our message was listened, and then it was implemented in the LI 2180, 2012, thereabouts. Currently, we have a new LI that has been a lot of amendments, whereby, if you could recall the last LI, the punishment given to those preacher men and hawkers, I think was 3 months, and it has been promoted to 8 months. So the question is that the 2590 regulation 141 that some of us agitated way back in 2006 that it should come and then help us, because it is part of the reason why we are encountering a lot of crashes because of its distractions nature. And then we wake up this morning and then the government is telling us that it's going to ban the regulation 141. You know what? We, the transport operators, are not happy with that particular thing. So all that we are saying is that the government have it on TC, and then the metro masses belongs to the government. So the government can give the pastors a go ahead and then go and then preach in those buses. But as far as we are concerned, we are not going to allow any preacher man or any hawker to come and then preach in our cars. That one that we can assure the government that the government can allow them, or the government can decide to ban the regulation 141. We are even having issues with some of the regulation. Look at regulation 142, trading on roads. Now traders have, seized all our roads and the bus stops. Regulation 143, it has given a timeline that when you drive for 4 hours, you should find a rest stop. How many rest stops do we have? We are not talking about this regulations. The 141 that we agitated about 20 years ago, that is what we are coming to ban. So all that we are saying, or all that the commercial transport operators are saying is that the government can have its way. The government can listen to the Reverend Infojo, the Najagezes and stuff. But we, the transport operators, we are not going to sit down aloof for the government to intimidate us. That is why I've already given a caution that the government contains, or the government manages the STC, metro masses and staffs. So the pastors go there. But for GPRTU and then the commercial transport operators vehicles, we are not going to allow pastors to come and preach in it. First place, the pastors can come to the stations and preach. But whenever the car is in motion, that one, I'm sorry, my brother, we are not going to allow them to come and preach in the cars.
0: Interesting. Thank you very much. Asuna Badano Radio, please hold it there for me. I'll come back to you. So now let me go to Prophet Moses Benison. He's with the Family Altar Ministry. And I should remind all of you listening that if you have some thoughts about this LI, this regulation that bans the preaching on public commercial vehicles when they are in motion, which has now been suspended by government, please do send us a message, 055-111-1997, 055-111-1997 on WhatsApp. Do you agree with the LI that that is a nuisance, or you agree with the pastor that are up in arms who now say, listen, this is a threat against the ability to spread the word of God. So let me talk to you, Prophet. Prophet, where do you stand on this? I mean, obviously a Christian man, a church leader, your colleague pastor say, listen, this is bad law, and the government must do something about it. Obviously, the government has done something now. But did you view that regulation as a bad rule, or you were ambivalent about it?
3: Good evening. It's good to be on this platform this evening. To some extent, I disagree with the regulation, okay? I believe that when government wants to regulate something, there should be a broad consultation between stakeholders, okay? When you look at this regulation that has been passed, it is clear that the GPRTU have been adequately consulted, but the church has not adequately been consulted. And that is where I have a problem. I have a problem because clearly that regulation is trying to criminalize preaching, which I think is a little problematic, because the intention of the preacher is not to cause any chaos. It is to encourage people, pray for people, and ask God's blessing for their life. Listen, the economy we live in is a very difficult economy. Sometimes somebody's day is so heavy that they just need a word of encouragement. I will propose that there should be stakeholder conversation so that alternatives can be arrived at. And I have some few suggestions to make in the course of the conversation.
0: Interesting. Mo Salam, let me bring you in. You've heard from the pastor, and he's spoken about why he believes that this was not a good regulation. And he believes that, listen, people have their freedom to be able to go about and decide that if they want to preach, so long as they have some agreement with drivers and all of that, they can do so. Where do you stand on that, especially as somebody that lives outside of Ghana?
2: Thank you very much, Kweku, and a lovely good evening to your lovely listeners. The man of God mentioned three things that I want to correct. First, he mentioned that the regulation is trying to criminalize preaching. That is wrong. You need to read it again. It does not criminalize preaching. What it does is to say that you cannot preach in commercial vehicles. And like my good brother mentioned, that it is a nuisance, and everybody is aware of this. So that is one. It does not criminalize preaching. Secondly, you mentioned that there should have been broader stakeholder consultations, but you did not state your position on it. So you are only against it because they did not consult the church. If they had consulted the church, what would have been your alternative proposal? That brings me to my...
1: Consulting part of the transport.
2: Yeah, I'm coming. That brings me to the last point, that there could have been an alternative solution to this. What alternative do you need to, you know, solve this issue? Maybe you want to preach on top of the buses or outside of the buses, but there's no alternative to preaching inside the buses. The issue is not just about preaching in the buses or the transport vehicles. It's also about the hawking. Remember, most of these preachers come in with products that they sell, and we don't know how regulated these products are. It's a danger to the public. People are forced, coerced into buying this in the name of God in many ways. So that is that. And secondly, from my point of view, I think that it is not just about the church. It's also about the malams who also come into these transport vehicles to sell their medicines and to preach. It's also about the hawkers, those people who take up the places on the roads and inside the vehicles as well. So personally, I don't think there should be any broad stakeholder consultations beside what have been done. The only thing to do now is to enforce it. And I believe that the Public Transport Operators Union have the power to fight this. Government can always have their say, but the people will have their way. This is something that every Ghanaian is aware of. It is a complete nuisance. It's not a matter of, or it's not an attack on the church or the mosque. It is rather an attack on the freedoms of people. You have the right to preach. Thus, we have freedom of religion and the freedom of association. But once that freedom begins to invade on the privacy and safety of another,

0: I think I'm for the band, honestly, because I believe that there should be, I mean, that kind of respect and then sanity in our public vehicles or commercial vehicles. At least for that very moment, people should have that sound space for them to, I mean, relax themselves. Some may be going to work, some may be coming back from work. Probably someone has had a very tough day at work, and then the person will just be in the car, and then obviously will be listening to sermons and preachings from the Christian community or any other religious entity. The person perhaps may not be a religious person or may not be a Christian. You see, they may find that a bit not, comfortable. But in the moment they raise objection about it, you'll be classified as an antichrist, perhaps, or probably be seen as you are against God or you are against the gospel in its entirety, which may not be the case, right? So I think it is a good regulation in our commercial buses and commercial transport carriers that it should be regulated. To be fair, I'm a Christian myself, but I have personally been, against that people coming into public transport to, give the gospel, preach at certain hours, even odd hours. Currently, I'm in Ghana, and I used the VIP not long ago, and there was someone preaching in the VIP as well. I was a bit surprised because I heard recently they passed a law and I heard that it has been reversed or it has been amended. Probably as the previous speaker said, the people are complaining about the very thing that they think is not right. But when the government acts, then we, the same citizenry, we start, complaining or attacking the government for putting the right measures in place. So I am of the view that it should be regulated, because I don't think in European countries you can just hop on a commercial vehicle and then, start preaching or sharing the gospel in a manner that has not been regulated or consent has not been given. Mm-hmm. Even in the public spaces, if you want to do that, it passes through a certain procedure, right? But in Ghana, you can just mount your speakers anywhere and you start preaching, and maybe out of this conversation, but people who also preach outside, it should also be regulated. It's not at every point within the community or the society where we mount speakers and then you start preaching in the name of sharing the gospel. I'm not against sharing of the gospel, but I think it should be regulated. Because I quite remember about 2 years ago, I used to pick I used to be around the square of the town that I was living. I had an Apple Watch, and then whenever I'm there in the morning, it start beeping that where I am, the sound there is beyond the limit that I'm supposed to listen to. And mind you, I may be about 200 or like a very long meters away from where the speakers are, and then the watch will start beeping. So imagine those that are hawking around that area, people are selling there at that particular hour. So I will plead that this thing needs to be regulated. It shouldn't be seen as an attack on Christianity or any other religious body, but then it has to really be regulated for the sanity of the entire citizenry and the country as a whole. So I personally am for the ban, but I mean, whatever the people say to should be done for them at last. Because it's them that we actually amending or making the laws for, in my opinion.
1: Mm. Prophet Moses Benison, you understand the argument about nuisance, the idea that people from all shades of life, Christians, Muslims, traditionalists, people who don't even believe in religion, come in and sit in a public transport, going to work or back from work, tired. And then someone just enters a bus while the bus is moving, the person is standing in there, preaching, unsolicited, uninvited. You do get a point people make about the nuisance value of such acts, which really does not go to the message the person is preaching, but the way the person may be conducting themselves.
2: Yes, Clay, I understand the point of that argument, okay? But the thing is that we have not done any research to come out with any form of data concerning who is for and who is not for. Now, therefore, the mere fact that we are having this conversation after this, the passing of the ally or the enforcement of it, and then the withdrawal of it, means that implementation, there is a problem with implementation. I am not against, and I don't think the church is against any form of regulation. The church has never stood on the

0: way of state agencies who want to implement regulations for the betterment of the country. The church has never done that. In fact, during COVID, we'll all attest to the fact that the church followed all the protocol measures that state institutions put in place. But you see, regarding this particular thing, I am saying that stakeholder engagement was poorly done. Okay, if the state institutions have not realized that there was some problem somewhere, I don't think they will withdraw. They will withdraw the regulations. So the problem is not necessarily about regulations. I am in favor of some measure of regulations. For instance, we can map out certain routes, that this route, for instance, from this place to this place, yes, those who want to preach on the bus can preach on the bus. For instance, a car going to Kumasi, fine, you can preach from Accra to Pokwasi. But beyond Pukwasi, people want to rest. People want to sleep. We can also agree that, okay, within the Accra itself, it is very hot and people are in a hurry to go to go home. They are tired from, so with those ones, it's a short distance. I agree that with the short distances, we should just we should have some regulation in place. But my point is saying that preaching on any vehicle that is in motion is an offense. And you see, my friend was saying that it is not a criminal this thing. Listen, when you look at any form, this thing that we are talking about, there is the court that is going to pass judgment on the person who is found to be offending the law. And the sentence, which is 8 months, which is the normal for people who are criminalized. So you can't tell me that there is no criminality to what we are discussing. Okay, so I would say that we should go back to the table, invite Christian Council, invite the Pentecostal Association, invite engagement and conversations, so that we can map out a plan that makes it easier for everybody to come along with these regulations. If not, we will have a problem. Right now, there are some people.
1: So, Pastor, do you have a problem with, for instance, as the law says, you get to a bus station, you enter the vehicle, you preach, but if the vehicle is about to move, you stop. You don't preach on a vehicle that is moving. Is that also challenging?
0: It's not challenging. For me, it's part of the regulation, which I am saying that I don't have a problem with that regulation. But there should be stakeholder conversations. Once we have all come into an agreement and decided that this is what we want to do, I don't think that there will be any problem or misunderstanding anywhere.
1: Okay. Pastor, please hold it there for me. Let me talk to you again, as soon as I know Redo. You see the point the pastor is making. He's toning a very middle line on this. Says he's not really opposed to the regulation. However, he believes that there must be some sort of consultation, particularly with the Christian community, to come to some point before you implement this, particularly because it has the possibility of imposing custodial criminal sentence on offenders.
2: Well, consultation about what? That has been my biggest problem. Because when they wanted to put the cathedral, they didn't consult with the transporters. They consulted the Christian Council. We are talking about road safety. This is road safety. Do you understand? This is road safety. I think the preacher man should exercise to understand what you said. This is about road safety. Do you understand? And then, like I said earlier on, we started agitating this issue way back 2006. And then 2012, the law was brought to life, regulation LI 2180 2012. And then 2026, it has been amended. So this is not a new law. This is an old law. all that we are calling for is enforcement. Do you understand? And it's about road safety issue, because these are part of the reason why we are encountering a lot of road crashes. So these were our points, that some of the drivers said they get distracted whenever hawkers and then preacher men are in the bus when it is in motion. So this one does, we don't have to consult anybody. Do you understand? We don't have to consult the Christian Council. This is about road safety issue. We have churches. They can go and preach in the churches. So this one, you see, sometimes it is very difficult to handle some of these issues. Do you understand? So all that we are saying is that the government should quickly come back and then apologize to the transport operators, bring back the regulation 141 that we agitated way back 20 years ago, that we've worked on from 2012 to date. And today you are telling us that because some people are giving you pressure, political expediency, some politicians are not helping issues in this country. We all know where these issues are coming from. Reverend Intim Fojo and Go, they are causing all these problems because of politics, because of selfish interest politics. Do you understand? So all that we are saying, the GPRT and the conventional transport operators are saying that we don't have any qualms with the Christian Council. We don't have any qualms with the preacher men. We don't have any problem with the hawkers. All that we are saying is that when the car is parked at the station loading, you can come there and preach. You can come there and do your business. But when the car is in motion, we don't want any distraction. This is very simple. This is very simple.
1: Yeah.
2: Allow us to do our work. We will allow you guys to also go to your churches and preach. We will come there on Sundays. If you want on Saturdays, we'll come there and listen to the sermons. But when the car is in motion, allow us to drive. No distractions. You know, there's laws that whenever you put on earpiece and iPod, you should be arrested. Or they don't know that law. Or whenever you're on a mobile phone. All because of distractions. Do you understand? So all that we are saying is that we are not Antichrist. Me, personally, I'm a Pentecostal man. I go to Church of Pentecost. I don't have a problem with Christian issues. The only problem we have is that the government should make sure that the regulation 141 should work. If the government want to amend or if you want to work on any regulation, it should tackle regulation 142, like I said earlier on. Trading on roads. When you go to Mokola and La Paz, traders are selling on roadsides. When you go to Kenya, traders are selling on roadsides. What is the regulation 142 saying? Regulation 143. Regulation 143. Whenever you drive for 4 hours, you need to find a rest stop, a rest. How many rest stops do you have in this country? These are what we are supposed to discuss, not this one. This is very clear. So with all due respect, Mr. Preacherman, you people should give us break. Oh.
1: Okay. Let me bring you Mo Salamandani, because there's also a bigger conversation. I mean, outside the bigger scope of, outside of the scope of the preaching on moving vehicles, there's also the issue of, I mean, the entirety of this country, everywhere you pass, there's almost some sort of nuisance, right? So, for instance, preacher men will just pick a speaker and just put it everywhere by the roadside and preach. Sometimes they can put a picture of someone they say is sick and they're raising funds for them. Nobody's regulating that. Just in the city, I mean, if you go to Accra, if you go to the markets, so there's nuisance everywhere. Do you get a sense that the state has just thrown its hands in despair, or really is not paying attention to that, or has paid attention but just doesn't care about regulating and ensuring that, I mean, people can go about their duties and their activities in town or anywhere else in peace?
3: Yes, Kweku, you see, our problem as a nation has always been the hypocrisy we exhibit anytime there are issues like this. You and I know on a daily basis as we commute to our various places of work, everybody is complaining about these issues. But the moment it becomes a topical issue, you find people who come and defend this as if they were not the same people who were complaining about it. The problem comes when we begin to politicize these issues. Okay, so when an issue like this comes up, then people are like, okay, who are those talking about it? If they look around, if they scan around and it doesn't emanate from the people they associate with, they will take the opposite discourse. That is our problem as a nation. Like you mentioned, look, the various district assemblies have not been doing their job. If you take the stretch from Okonglo all the way to Adjengano, all the way to airport, all the way to 37, it's all over the place. You see people on the road with large, huge speakers, either preaching or trying to solicit money from people in, you know, I don't know, through all dubious means. There's no regulation. There's no, nothing at all is happening. But you see, the problem is, if somebody begins to regulate this issue, let's say the AMA comes out to say that we will not allow anybody to play a PA system in the public above a certain decimal, like the sound level. People will complain about it. But we have all these laws. And you know this, Kweku, that you are not supposed to make public noise above certain levels. Let the AMA come out to say they are going to enforce this. And you will see that if the, his own party people will say that, no, no, no, no, you have to stop. Let me give an example. Way back in 2016, when Akufo-Addo came into power, in Tamale, the mayor, I'm sure you know him, they called him Superior, Musa Superior. He was on top of the issues, clearing everybody on the street of Tamale to ensure that there's road safety, to ensure that people's lives are saved. It was even his party chairman who reported him to Akufo-Addo, and he was summoned into the Flagstaff, the Jubilee House, to stop what he's doing in Tamale. But his mission was to clear the streets of Tamale to ensure that no drugs were sold on the street, to ensure that the kids who come out to play and do all kinds of crimes on the roads at midnight till daybreak were all cleared from the street, to ensure that women do not sell on the roadside, to ensure that there's no noise making in the city at some levels or sometimes. He was reported to the president. He recently granted an interview and he spoke about this. So, Kweku, it is about the politicization of some of these issues. And that is why we lack the political will to deal with some of these issues. Me personally, you can come. Look, when we're even on campus, you know this. Behind our doors and our windows, at 4 a.m., at 3 a.m., somebody is summoning all the demons of this world behind your door, and you cannot complain. If you complain, you are antichrist. You don't love God. You are trying to criminalize the word of God and all of that. They emotionalize the argument, and they begin to create a certain sense of us against them. And nobody wants to be against God. And so we all keep quiet and say, okay, we are all just going to take it like that. But personally, I think it is high time that we stop this hypocrisy and come out and talk about these issues. It is a complete nuisance. And the district assemblies and the metropolitan assemblies should come out and start dealing with this. Once they begin to enforce these laws, people will support. I know there will be like this. There will be people who are against it. But we cannot continue like this as a nation. Because here, it is very difficult for you to see somebody doing this thing in public. Almost impossible. You will never find this. We are all humans. We are just like them. They are not some special or some people from different planets. You will not see somebody with a PA system. Look, even when you have an event, a public event outside, you have to seek a permit from the police to hold that event. Even if it is like 3-4 people that, but if it's, you have to set up a stand somewhere, police will have to approve it. Because even if we have a football game that we just have to play outside, you have to write to police to be aware of it. They will come, they will tell you how many people are you expecting, what is the nature of that event, do you expect. They regulate every single aspect of people's lives. And this is the land of freedom and of justice. And we can have that. We have it as our motto. So I believe that it is time we come out to enforce this law and support the government and stop the politicization of some of these issues.
1: Yeah, Prince, let me bring you in because you've lived in Italy. You're in Ghana for some time. You'll be back. I mean, that is where Fentanyl has been going every now and then, Italy and all of that. I mean, when you go out there, these are countries we aspire to get to. Somehow, we just don't want to import part of their lives that made their society a bit orderly. What is it about them that, of course, you cannot see somebody put a speaker by the roadside and preaching either as a Muslim or as a Christian? You won't see that. You won't see people. You're sitting in your train, quiet time. You can just be doing what you are doing. Nobody's coming on the train and all of a sudden giving you an unsolicited word from their religion. What is it about their society and our society? Is it that they can do what they do there create an orderly society, who can move about their life, and we just cannot do that. And everywhere you pass in this country, it's just nuisance after nuisance.
4: Yeah, I think it's my brothers already stated the municipal assembly is up to, double up their work, right? Because the presidency has discharged some of the powers and then decentralized some of the authorities to our municipal assemblies and then our district assemblies, and then they have to work. Because looking at how things are moving, if we don't put things in place orderly, we wouldn't get where we are aspiring to get to, right? Looking at these bigger economies and then these bigger countries, things are done in a properly managed way. If you want to preach, you need to seek the necessary authorization to do so. And the GPRTU rep has made a very solid point. Vehicle in motion is very dangerous for someone to stand in and preach, right? Anything at all could happen. The safety of the preacher is at risk, the same way the safety of the entire passengers in the car at that very moment is at risk. Because if there is any disturbances to the driver, it's causing the lives of so many people in the vehicle. There could be a sudden stop or like a by force break. And what happens to this preacher, man? You may fall, you may hit. Nothing at all. So we will plead with them. As they said, if the vehicles are at the station, you can go there and preach. But then once it is in motion, I don't think it should be allowed. So I would urge and I would plead with us that let us try as much as possible, as we are looking forward to the authorities personally. Let us also reason to help the cause of the nation building. Because I don't think you as an individual, if not for any other interest, would really want to be in a moving car to preach the gospel. As my brothers have already indicated, no one is against the gospel. I am an Adventist myself, right? And I love to share the gospel with friends and other people as well. But then the appropriate thing needs to be done. In Akan, we say, with the right things has to be done before we do any other subsequent stuffs. So, my brothers, I would urge us all to support the nation building by we being responsible as citizens of the great country.
1: I mean, Prophet, as we begin to wind down, do you concede that particularly for, and I'm not picking up on Christians, because a lot of the things we see are Christian-dominated. I mean, people who are putting speakers by the roadside and preaching and all of that. Do you get a sense and do you accept that perhaps your colleagues and you and your colleagues can do better in ensuring that we just have a little bit of an orderly society? Hello, Prophet.
0: I understand every point that has been made. Okay. I still want to emphasize that the church is not just, it's not a minority institution in Ghana that it should be bypassed to make laws and regulations without picking the mind of the church. I've read people making statements like, let Christian Council come out, let Archbishop speak, let they want to hear what Reverend Otabel will say. The point is that we should not be in the middle of the situation, then now be calling to hear the voice of the church. My first point is that the church organizations, institutions have the right to be heard, so that before all these decisions are made, there is enough consultation, so that whatever path we want to take, all of us are on the same page. Number two, they've spoken about car in motion. That we have to agree that there should be no televisions, even in cars. There should be no radio. Sometimes even radio stations are louder in cars. We should agree on that as well. But I would say that the evangelist puts his life at risk to make sure that he preaches the word of God to people. That's what I would say. But on a very large scale, I have said it before and I will say it again, that government is not only pausing a little on this regulation because they believe that they just want to be politically expedient. No, I believe that probably they know that somewhere, somehow, there is something that they were supposed to do that has not been done, and they want to go back to the drawing board. I've also said that the church feels under serious attack. The church in particular feels under serious attack. When we are talking, we talk about all the behaviors of society, particularly Ghanaians, that is not too good for nation building. I want to say that it is so because I have always said that there has been a very low civil education and engagement in this country. When we want to do something, we have to think deeper, see how we can engage people so that there will be a consolidated decision in order to ensure that enforcement will not be met with resistance. So I still believe that the church feels that we have come under attack. And if we have a stakeholder engagement, there will be a way to resolve this issue without all this pandemonium that is going on. Thank you.
1: Thank you. Thank you very much, Prophet. Let's do some messages now. This one says, Parliament which passed their lies constitutionally distinct from the executive of government. Therefore, it is important to distinguish between Parliament and the executive. Comrade Isa Tanimu, Deputy. Well, he sends that message. I mean, trying to say that, I mean, the transport operator should have been corrected on something. But thank you very much for your message. This one says, hi, Kweku and everyone, NPP and Reverend Infojo, and this are so-called, I don't think this language you use is appropriate for that, but at the problem with the issue, you obviously don't agree with them. They claim they love Jesus, but look at their character with money in public office. We Christians have become hypocrites upon all the gospel being preached to us. Why is our character and attitude the same in public office with all the corruption actions we engage in daily? Francis in Accra, thank you very much for sending us this one. This one says, the church is not under any attack. How can you describe one person making noise in a bus as a church? And he goes on to say again that, and there's a church in front of my house with membership of about 200. They mount heavy instruments and disturb me and the entire community the whole day and night, regardless of the environmental laws. When you complain, they call God on you. And this one says, good evening, Ghana Connect. This law is a great move. However, political parties must also be held accountable during election campaigns. They sometimes drive through neighborhoods as early as 5 a.m. or as late as 10 p.m., blasting campaign songs as loudly as ready, with residents not being able to sleep, the law must apply to everyone, including the very politicians who make it. And then this one says, preaching in public transport must stop. Communication centers in our neighborhoods from 4:30 a.m. is also unbearable. That is your message. Let me do this one too. He says, please, if the pastors want people to be preaching in their cars, then I suggest to him to buy cars and put them on the road, and only his church members must be allowed to board them in those buses. And then this one says, dear Mahama, please pay our teachers to go back to the classrooms. Well, the teachers have just called off the strike today. They suspended it. And this one from Ernest in Legon says, please tell transport owners to remove the TVs and their buses and the loud music they play in their buses. They play loud music, which can't, and you can't answer your phone call also. Yeah, well, a lot of messages coming in on this conversation. And let me do this one. It says, my view is this is nuisance. Why is someone jumping on a commercial moving vehicle all in the name of preaching? Can you imagine a pastor preaching from Psalm to Accra? It's only in Ghana that we find this. What happens if Muslims and other religions believers decide to also do same? Philip Kwaku in Isawam, thank you very much. He says, good evening, Kweku Asante. Can you preach in courtroom when it's in session? Let some of these preachermen give us a break. From General Chidi, you sent us that one. And I think the communication around the issue had become toxic. It was like the government was again spreading the word of God. Government suspending it is good for further engagement, but it should not be abandoned. Joe in Borga. Let's go to Kumasi and hear from Kujo, who says, these so-called men of God do that to take our money in the name of God. Kujo from Kumasi. And this one says, I think I listened to the president. He never said don't preach, but not in a moving vehicle. It's a total nuisance, especially for some of those preachers who don't bath on or brush their teeth, and we're spitting on you. They say, preach while the car is stationary. Simple. Nana in Kumsa sending us that message. And this one too says, government must stand its ground and enforce the ban on preaching and hawking in transport vehicles, because I personally find it as a nuisance and noise pollution. I also want to know if it's the churches that send some of their members to go and win souls. Honorable Reverend Itin Fojo and Co, who are against this implementation, should give us a break. From Abla Rose, Cape Coast, St. Paul,
5: Lighthouse. Grandpa in Bawi says, why is the pastor requesting prior engagement with the very people the law is targeting? Do we engage armed robbers, rapists, etc. before we pass criminal acts? Or do we engage people before we pass laws against them? Kwesi in Sakaman says, most of these preachers in buses do that for the offerings they get. It will stop when the offering to them also stop. Those preachers with loudspeakers by the roadside should rather be stopped because of the excessive noise making. Good evening, Joy FM. Can you imagine the inconvenience of a preacher in church or standing close to you or standing in front of you, spitting onto you, into your face in the course of preaching, spreading contagious diseases? I said this is a no. Have you also thought of the distraction when it comes to the drivers from Niemensa Field, Benjamin, in Tema Newtown? And this one's a perfect submission. The noise is too much, and some of the drivers also open their volumes of radios very high, which also affects our ears, but they wouldn't listen when you talk to them. Did they send us this one? This one has actually sent us a whole voice note. We can do that another time. And Kweku, can I ask a question? Does playing music in the car or playing the radio with preacher man sharing the word affect the drivers in any way? How does preaching in a bus affect the concentration of a driver? I agree somewhat that it's not safe for the preacher man himself as it is health and safety concern, but a driver, not necessarily. And this one says, Kweku, I find Ghanaians very interesting when it comes to Christianity. In all honesty, we are the most dishonest human beings on earth. Did you hear someone killing someone, stealing his car and going to church in the car allegedly? Well, before he was caught, we are all Christians, but please get the preachers out of our state transport. Nana in Spintex. A lot of the messages have come in. Let me do these quick ones. Daniel in Accra before we go. This one from Titus Mills. Which church is he saying the attack is on those nuisance in a public bus soliciting for funds after preaching? Just implement the law. Ruben says Ghana is number one in preaching the gospel, but at the same time, Ghana is leading all sort of evil in the world.
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23: Not wearing your seat belt, 300 Ghana cedis to 600 Ghana cedis. Riding a motorcycle without a helmet or reflective clothing, 300 Ghana cedis to 600 Ghana cedis.
0: Failing to slow down in dangerous conditions, 600 Ghana cedis to 1,200 Ghana cedis. Breaking railway crossing rules, 60 Ghana cedis to 300 Ghana cedis.
2: Street racing, drag racing, or excessive speeding, 120 Ghana cedis to 300 Ghana cedis. Exceeding the prescribed speed limits, 120 Ghana cedis to 300 Ghana cedis.
3: If you jump a red light, that's 120 Ghana cedis to 360 Ghana cedis fine. Failing to stop or yield at stop and yield signs will attract a fine of 120 Ghana cedis to 360 Ghana cedis.
4: Driving without warning triangles or approved devices, you can be fined 300 to 600 Ghana cedis.
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5: From the small to the big man, Obietie, as he is dropping the big ones, Mupiesie, Melvin the Enigma, Nifienye, Kojo Q, Minsumi Dietri, locked in and locked down.

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I know there's a billionaire in my bloodline. I'm trying to make a million here, so I go set him up when he comes. 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

0: It's very funny that I'm listening to a song that was recorded about some 9 years ago. And it's very much relatable this year, you get it? Well, pen and paper. Could you key and as well? Shaker. Those days it was Lil Shaker. This time around, you know, from Penny Sama Bim Kakra. So right now, he's Shaker.
1: Who do you think you are?
0: 15 minutes after 7, Love 99.5 FM. I've got the guys with me in the studio. Kojo Q and as well Shaker. Good evening. How are we doing?
2: As you can see.
3: So, who could you move to now, friend? Oh, friend, for Mutuon into Ama Mutuon every
0: Ryama. Charlie, Mutuon, dear, won't find Chairman. I mean, him some more. Yes, if Fremen Teman come to suffer.
3: I can't on suffer.
0: Aye, aye,
3: aye. Now, Jupiter and say, our friend, Jupiter, friend.
0: Oh, maybe do one on where did you?
3: Ah,
0: maybe do one on Jupiter. It chat, in the crave
3: you
0: crowd.
3: Charlie, bro, how are you doing, bro?
0: Oh, I'm good, my brother. I'm very, very good. It's been a minute. When last did we meet? That was for the TGMAs.
3: Yeah. The event I did for the TGMAs.
0: Yeah, the event you did for the TGMAs.
3: That's the last time that we met.
0: Somewhere in March, April.
3: Acho.
0: Achepa.
3: Hey. You see, yeah, you know, Achepa.
0: Yeah.
3: But I listened to you, so I guess in my head sometimes, because I was even listening to you, I think it was 2 or 3 days ago when you were doing like Chef Abby's.
0: Yes, Chef Abby's.
3: I was listening to that
0: good
3: interview.
0: Oh, wow.
3: Yeah, they say learn how to cook.
0: Oh, it's very good. What food can you cook?
3: Oh, I can make you some fried jollof, fried rice, anything, yeah.
0: Jollof at 7 of a car.
2: I can attest to that.
3: Oh, no, I'm really good.
0: Oh, Sheka, it's true.
2: Yeah.
0: Really?
2: Yeah.
3: Oh, no. I know the cup, like... They mean me, I mean him here.
0: Oh, so you're a good cook.
3: Oh, me are
0: they. Remember to me no jollof there. Then it means you're a good cook. I think what I'm good at is the braised rice.
3: Rice cooker no.
0: Oh, Debbie, I can.
3: With my mom would just.
0: Oh, now say I'm a try. I say she's
3: I say I'm better than kind. Yeah. No, but it's really. It's really calculation and patience, really.
0: Mm.
3: Yeah, it's something that anybody can do. I didn't know how to cook until 2020. I didn't know how to cook at all.
0: So what happened?
3: Because my mom is a caterer.
0: Mm.
3: So growing up, whenever she would say, I should cook something, I'll mess it up.
0: Okay.
3: Just so she won't use me in her work.
0: Mm.
3: Yeah, but in 2020, COVID, a bunch of other personal stuff, I was looking for things to occupy my time. And then I discovered on YouTube Sweet Ajele.
0: Okay.
3: Yes, it's Sweet Ajele. So my recipe now and I'm a boy.
0: No,
3: But that's good
0: to know that you're a good cook as a man, and it's very, very much important that we do away with that very ideology whereby we think that women are just for the kitchen and men are just for the main work and stuff like that. So it's about time we actually also hit the kitchen one of these days. So lately I'm taking myself through some few studies.
3: So don't worry, the next event we do for the VGMAs, we'll invite you to come and whip up some.
0: Oh, definitely.
3: Yeah, you'll be chef.
0: Oh, definitely. I'll do your good food. I'll do your good food. Trust me. Shaker, how you doing?
2: I'm good.
0: Shaker, do you ever grant interviews?
2: I do.
3: They've been asking this everywhere we go in Kumasi. They ask this. So.
0: Oh, so it's a question. It's a question that comes up.
2: I don't think I've done that many interviews in Kumasi. Mm. That one, the fact.
0: Mm. Yeah. But then for yourself in the capital, you do a lot of interviews.
2: I haven't done a lot in a while. It's not intentional, anyways. Mm. Yeah. I like to hide too, but it's not intentional.
0: But you know, this is a question I've been wanting to ask. Yeah, why would it take us 9 years to enjoy another body of work from you two?
2: life. That's the easiest question.
0: That's the easiest answer you can give. Yeah, life.
2: Life just happened.
0: Okay, since Sheikh has spoke about life, let me give it to him first. What has actually been life for you?
2: It's not been easy. It's always a learning process for me, you know. Aside the music and family as well, because
3: talk about the family part. What's happening at the family?
2: Because he knows why he's here. So I married almost 2 years ago.
0: Oh, yeah.
2: That's all he wanted me to say.
0: Yeah. I know, right?
2: That's why you get it. So man for adjust, you know. Yeah. Even before that, you know, like we've had stuff going on in our lives individually that we had to tackle. And the crazy thing is we even started recording Pen and Paper 2 almost right after Pen and Paper 1. You know, we already planned that we are going to follow up. But like we said, life. And it's always about timing and us being in the right space to actually make it happen again. And God being so good, it happened again. We had a conversation came up and we are all locked in. So, yeah.
0: Wow.
2: Yeah. So don't worry about the 9 years. It'd be the final product they need.
0: It's very, very important. Yeah. Very, very important. 2 years already in marriage. What is your experience?
2: Oh, it's been great. It's been great. So far, so good.
0: You realize lately the youngins are not wanting to talk about marriage.
2: Really?
0: Yeah.
2: Why?
0: It's not something people love to commit themselves to.
2: Interesting.
0: So when I get an individual who's married, because I'm yet to marry myself, so I'm wanting to get experience. It's not as much as everyone has got their own hurdles to be having in those experiences. So I always would love to see how it is with individuals and how is it with you. For Q, their minimums are warm watch it. But for you 2 years now, what can you say?
2: I'm still learning. It's made me more responsible for real. And with my partner, we've even been together for like 5 years before marrying. So we're literally sort of already married, you know. We just made it official, you know, Bob. So it'd be something we are the inside chair. Yeah, it's really taught me a lot.
0: Nice one. Kojo, let me ask you this. When people hear about yourself and Sheikh, okay, what do you think they understand about your music? And what do they completely misunderstand?
3: I think that most people, when they hear about us, they know that it's rap. Yeah. You know, it's a certain level of rap that is about to come out. They know that it's a certain level of creativity, creative videos, you know, that's about it. They also know that it's a brotherhood thing. I think maybe what they do not understand is how often we are around each other, even outside the music. Because someone will think that because it's been 9 years that he has been somewhere else and somewhere
0: else. Exactly.
3: Like we are around each other like that whole time. We are around each other like that whole time. But it's just the music that we never go around to making.
0: This is one thing I love to ask again. I would ask Sheikh because he's been in there for some time now. You know, in Ghana, you know, you are very much relevant when you have the popping sound.
2: Facts.
0: When the latest one comes, then you are just relegated to the background. Yeah. So I'm wanting to ask you, since you've experienced those facets of life, I'm asking you, is it that the industry is built around talent or hype?
2: I think to speak for now, it's more of hype than talent for now. I think when we started, there was more focus on talent. I mean, from where we're coming from. For when I started, there was a lot of focus on like talent, a lot. But I think it's an evolution now. Like, it's who is popping that will get their attention, unfortunately. Because there are a lot of talents out there that are not heard or are not given the platform to be seen, you know. And I think it's more of a business now than like talent wise, which is understandable because everybody for it. So whatever you go work for, whoever, it's unfortunate about Charlie. You just need to know how to navigate yourself, because people keep asking how Sack is still in the game and still relevant, but errors have come and gone. He's still around, you know. So if you know how you go navigate your body,
0: does it not hurt us in a way, as to the point whereby, for certain stages, individuals see how creative, how good our artists are, but yet we are unable to get to those stages as well.
3: I don't think so. I don't think it's an us problem. I think it's a problem that is worldwide. Yeah, I mean, as if you check, in the US, there's been a lot of conversation about how even hip hop is declining because the labels are not supporting it as much, or the type of people that they are signing, they're not developing the artists. Yeah. It's just the climate that we happen to find ourselves in. You know, we are in an attention economy now. All the social media platforms that we are on are designed to keep people doing things that will keep people's eyes on there, you know. So it doesn't care about the quality of the video, the quality of your whatever, as long as people's eyes can, you know, can stay on it. So if you know how to get people to stick to your thing for long periods, if you know how to get people to keep coming back to your thing, whether it's quality or not, then it thrives. And Charlie, right now, we are the, you know, we are all trying to survive the algorithm. And Famille Kokan or United
0: station.
3: One, know. Like you think you figured out the promo this month? Yo, next month, that's the song.
0: Now, since you brought in that very conversation, and since you're of the same divide, that is, to as an artist, was he wrong to have made such a session? Because it looks as if that the focus remains on some certain individuals, hence not so much attention given to others who are doing so well for themselves.
3: I didn't follow much that part of the conversation. I think that entering

0: Oh, asem na okay, me tie.
1: Then that's gone. Then they are on to another thing. Mm. Maybe Shatter is doing something. But then they will see that, you know, Melvin went to buy Muto, he didn't pay. You've lost the person.
2: Mm.
1: You know, they have to circle back and then much later before they come and see the thing. So it's just made everything really hard. It's made it hard to get people's attention and keep their attention. And it's broken everything down into niche markets. So I can have my group of people who follow me religiously and I'll be dropping music and they know all the songs and they jump to all the songs and you will be there and not know a single song that I have. You can come to a show that I have and I have 2,000 people going crazy and you've never heard the song before.
2: True.
1: You understand?
2: It happened at Java though.
1: It happened at Java, huh?
2: Yeah. There were songs people were jamming to. I had no idea.
1: Yeah, you understand? You are on radio.
2: Yeah.
1: So, that's just where we are now. It's not like back then. Back then, when a song became big, everybody knew it because we all got the music from the same places. The radio, TV, later you download everybody. Right now, everybody and their own pockets and their own people. So the best thing you can do for yourself is to build a community for yourself and just keep growing and feeding that community.
2: Mm.
1: And they will also feed you.
2: Mm.
1: I'm going to TikTok, $15. We two church share me saying, I'm saying, hey, I'm sorry, I'm in Kobonyo.
2: I heard it. Guys, if you're just tuning in, I'm sitting with Kojo Q and as well Shaker, and they are dropping a new project as well, Pen and Paper 2. As a matter of fact, the Pen and Paper 1 was 9 years ago. Now, I get to know that exclusively after the first one was released, they had already started working on the Pen and Paper 2. And it took us 9 years to be getting to have a feel of it as well. Now, Shaker, let me ask you this, and it's something that Ghanaian artists hardly will do. Certain things you say you are free to talk about in your closet, but will never say in public.
1: Mm-hmm.
2: Within the industry, certain things that happen within the industry, you are comfortable to say it in your closet, but then it's not something you ever say publicly. Do you have such a thought?
3: I think I do.
2: You love to share?
3: No.
1: No. You have said that in yourself. We want to keep it in the closet.
2: I really would love to know some of the things about the industry, yeah? Because for what Famia said, I think it is something that is a closer kind of a conversation. But then again, when he spoke about it publicly, in as much as you might not understand him or would love to actually come at him, it was the right thing for him to have said. It's about time whereby we give listening ear to other people than putting some people within a bracket and thinking that they are the ideal individuals to be listened to all of the time. Those are closet conversations. So then I will ask you, Kojo Q, do you have a closet conversation it is very much possible to say publicly?
1: Oh, no, I don't have any closet conversation. Yeah, media. If there's anything that needs to be said about anything, I'll say it. Yeah, because saying it is how you help fix the thing and grow the industry that we are in. You know, so anything that I have to say, I can say. I don't, yeah, about the industry at least. Yeah, all my closer conversations are about Shaker.
2: Your closer conversations are about Shaker.
1: Sometimes they are not going to talk to people.
3: I think for me, the reason why I don't like sharing those things is because of how people tend to twist the narrative. You know, it's too toxic.
1: Attention economy again.
3: Yeah, it's too toxic.
1: You go and say something, you go and say, take a minute to say a thing.
3: They crop
1: they
3: like
1: 10
3: seconds and twist it.
1: Seconds.
3: It literally happened yesterday.
1: And puts a certain headline on it.
3: Literally happened yesterday. We went for an interview.
1: And then
2: what happened yesterday?
1: Then everywhere. No, I just said I was explaining something about a situation I had with Adam. And then, you know, as soon as we left the place,
2: it's everywhere.
1: Like they didn't put the full I mean, I knew it would happen anyway.

0: Like, I just knew what happened, but it's like, yeah.
1: Is this something you would love to give clarity to? For individuals who might have chanced upon that and do not understand the full conversation.
0: No, the full conversation we were having, I was just trying to tell Port that things happen. People have stuff that they have to do and they are unable to meet some discussions that they had with you.
1: Which is understandable.
0: Which is understandable, you understand, because you too, it has happened before. Yeah. You understand? Because we were talking about, it started from us talking about a song we did with Sack, and Shaka was like, oh, Sack sent us that verse in like 5 minutes.
1: Mm.
0: And Port was asking, oh, so why is it that when people come and talk about Sack not sending them verses, Shaka doesn't come to defend him?
1: Mm.
0: And I was like, well, the fact that he sent us in 5 minutes does not mean that those people are lying.
1: Mm.
0: Maybe he sent it to them, you know.
1: Mm.
0: Yeah, but it's something that happens all in the time. Industry.
1: Yeah.
0: I've done it to people, people have done it to me. And I just gave an example of, oh, this thing have happened. Yeah.
1: Mm. Yeah. Wow. So for those of you that might have chanced upon some conversation trending about Kojo Q and Adam's statements, that's clarity to that very one too as well. So you know what I did? I actually wrote it down to ask it right.
0: Mm-hmm.
1: Now, do Ghanaian musicians make enough money from their music, or have we created a system where an artist can be famous and still struggle financially?
2: Yeah, you can be famous and struggle.
0: I think that
1: specifically with the Ghanaian music.
0: Yeah, I think that it's a nuanced conversation.
1: Mm.
0: I believe that you can't get to a certain level of fame in Ghana without having generated revenue. But you could be famous and still be broke because maybe your label spent a certain amount on you, and by the time you started generating, they had to take their money back before, you know.
1: Mm.
0: Or it could be that you got real famous and then your hype has started dying down. So now everybody know you, but it's not like you are no longer at the very top, but everybody knows you and you're not generating again. And all the stuff that you generated before too has gone.
1: Mm.
0: You know? Because I think that it's very, very hard to be a certain level of famous without having generated anything at all. Some bomba krabe chuska. You understand? But I think that the thing that I can say though is there's an imbalance in the revenue generation. Oh yeah, doctor. Specialist just question. But also jiska. But music is one of the only places where you have to almost be in a certain top bracket to be earning. So we can have, if we have like maybe 10,000 musicians in Ghana, about maybe 100 of them are earning comfortably, about maybe 1,000 of them earn. It's not as super comfortable as the 100, but they earn. And then all the rest, zero.
1: Mm.
0: You understand? But they are putting in the same amount of work. They are putting in the same
1: amount of effort energy and everything.
0: And time.
1: Mm.
0: But unless you get into that top 1,000, top 100.
1: Mm.
2: Is there a reason you're asking this, though? Do you have like some figures for some sideway?
1: No, there is no.
0: The artist be a bit so scam. Nobody ask him. Did you put the last time I said, "But maybe see an hour." Oh,
1: no, I'm actually asking because we are here, and not just only with music, with our actors as well, and some musicians that grow old.
2: Mm-hmm.
1: You get to eventually realize that
2: they're not making money in their prime or something.
0: I think that their era and our era
2: different.
0: Mm-hmm. But one of the main things is we don't have pensions. You know, we don't have, everybody else will do the work, they'll at least have some type of pension.
1: Mm.
0: So when they retire, when they're out of the game, that pension will keep paying them, even if it's like something small.
1: Mm.
0: Musicians do not have that. And for a long time, also supposed to be our sort of pension, which is like the mechanical royalties and stuff like that. We have been unable to collect and properly distribute down here.
1: Is that not a conversation that I feel musicians to come together and push that agenda? Because in a way, for Shaker like yourself, in the past, you have a song that is actually was banging.
0: Yeah.
1: In the diaspora, one artist just need just a single song to be popping everywhere. That individual can have a lot of money out of that very song if he or she decides not to be doing music again. But when it comes down here, we always speak about systems and everything. Isn't it about time whereby artists would have to come together, have that very discussion, and have all of these
2: come
1: things
2: together? No, I don't know. Seven.
1: Is there an issue?
2: I don't think it's an issue. I don't know how to explain it, but they're coming together, no, Charlie.
1: Artists will not come together to agree to a certain course or agenda.
0: I mean, when you are on top of your game, it does
1: you
0: not
1: care
0: feel,
1: less.
0: Yeah, yeah, it doesn't feel like it's much of a problem. You understand? It does not feel like it's much of a problem. Like, even with the older musicians, for example, you have not seen some other older musicians who actually have money try and put something together to help the rest of them. You understand? It only becomes a problem when,
2: they're sick or
0: the person can't do it. Yeah, so it's... And all one of the things that we need to also understand is that these things don't exist in a vacuum. They exist as a part of the problems that we have as Ghana. And your musicians in Kwan Yeo was our problems with across the board. I am sure outside of Kumasi and Accra presenters, other presenters, you know, Obiatina Radio Sube 20 years was Sunyane, like what's the mention? So we used to see radio so it'd be a breakum. But on also a boy you must so yeah no perform but now the same way, you understand? Very different industries, you know, you still see that. So it's just we are a reflection of the general system. And at the BIA me can say entertainment. Nipa naturally who entertainment as an extra additive. And see, our bra confanochi knee beds na MRI machines any kolibuno top of mind for government or top of mind for most people in the country. And you know,
1: those things
0: because it be our born at the height of your career now. Unyeska no cry no. Now you can't ask a man, that's just what it is. Yeah.
1: But let me ask you, Shaker, and that same question will also come to you, Kojo Q. What has the industry cost you personally that fans will never see? Is there something like that?
2: Cost me?
1: Yeah.
2: In a good way or bad way?
1: Either ways.
0: Not cost. Cost will be.
1: Cost will be bad.
0: Yeah, not cost. Cost.
1: Oh, cost.
2: Cost.
0: Yeah. What have you had to give up?
1: Personally, that fans do not even know about it.
2: The industry. I don't know if I should say my privacy because I'm very, very private, you know. But unfortunately, the career path I chose.
1: That's what make you private.
2: That's why when you ask, do I do interviews and all that? I will only be pushed to do that if I have to, which I have to, but... If you leave out for me, I don't do you back.
1: Yeah.
2: So I don't know if privacy is enough answer for you, but But apart from that, we grew up in an environment where we had to do things by ourselves all the time, you know, and we've always been like that. If A or B doesn't support, we still don't move, you know. So for me, it's a hard question. That's why I actually said just privacy. Because,
1: let me make it very, very okay for you to answer me.
2: Yeah.
1: And I might prick on a personal nerve, but then I would love to know for that path that you chose, knowing very well that it would never make you have that very privacy that you see because you're an introvert individual. Would you say that being introvert was how you were brought up?
2: No. I've always been pushed to be very like
1: outgoing.
2: Yeah, to be with people. I'm actually sociable. But if I get my chance and my own, I'll just distance myself. It's not that I'm rude or anything, but I'm a very friendly person. But my people around me have always pushed me to be. So when they actually found out that I chose the music part, they're like, this guy that we know that is very, you know, quiet, always by himself. How is he doing music? And I don't know if you realize, if you meet me in person, I'm a bit different from the music.
1: Yeah.
2: You know?
1: Yeah.
2: Yeah, there's a disconnect, but I like it like that.
1: But for you, growing up, was music a thing you had considered?
2: No.
1: If not for music, what would you have been?
2: Charlie, this question. I don't know. I keep saying, like, I really like to read a lot and write stories and all that.
0: So spare parts, I would say.
2: that one too, go for the day, you know. I really like to read and stuff. So maybe journalism, like, maybe.
1: And even with journalism, which part of journalism? Sports, entertainment, news?
2: I think entertainment.
1: Okay.
2: I don't think sports.
1: You're not a sport person?
2: I am, but just for basketball.
1: Okay.
2: Yeah, just for basketball. I started with football, but basketball just...
1: Football was... since you started with football, do you have a team that you support?
2: Chelsea.
1: Ah, bro.
2: There's no bro in this one.
1: Chelsea. The Kweyo.
2: Kweyo.
1: You are United, yeah?
3: No.
1: Barcelona.
3: Yeah.
1: Oh, yeah. Like I thought, yeah.
2: And you are?
1: I'm Manchester United.
3: Yeah. Or may sympathize with Muka.
1: You have a soft spot for us. Yeah. But for the question I asked Kojo Q, what about you? I asked Shaker, what about you?
3: I mean, I think I'll pick the privacy too. It's funny that we know who make the song, take the song, put online, promote it. People will see it and get, hey. And now when you're outside and then people are like, then you don't want to come outside again. You not who made the song and then you don't. And then you put it out. But it's definitely privacy. Like I like to be able to live in a way that makes me still feel like I am human, like I am, you know. Yeah. And even though I've had two switches in my personality. As a kid, I was very wild and everywhere. And then somewhere in SS, I switched and started moving and keeping to myself. Yeah, so I am able to, when I come outside, I can turn on. Or when I'm with people that I'm comfortable with, I turn on. But then, apart from that, most of the time, I just want to be in my corner and not see.
1: Just to do your thing.
3: But I want to be also be human. Me person me to me, you know, my story and up and on. Person me koto watch it. Now my share slides. Now I say my coach now watch it. But coach now watch it. Now I'm like, coach you. Oh, maha. Two man. I said, oh, here slides. Now I was outside. It's time be hard. He said me koto watch it. I was like, me.
1: Oh, butter so.
3: My fine. And up and on pass it. I said, yeah. So. Those type of things. But I think another thing that it has cost me is, to a certain extent, the me that existed before I created the persona Kojo Q. Because I wish that certain people still only saw me as junior and I was just that to them. You know, I wish that when I would go to my auntie's place, she would hand me the warm up to come in.
1: Pound fufu.
3: Again, I wish that I could still be seen as that. But like when you get to a point where friends, everybody starts to see you as this guy that's, you put in the music and this guy that you put outside. You just have a select group of people who are close who will still, you know, But, and that's hard.
1: But with this attitude from both of you, yeah, I'm thinking, has it ever dawned on you, or has it appeared that you get into a space, sing your song, or your song is being played and people do not know it's you?
3: Oh, no, that happens. That happens too. And you see, that's the other thing. When you go somewhere and they play the song and they don't know it, it worries you because you want them to know it. That's what I'm saying. Like that's the craziness about it. You are trying to put this thing out there so that people will know it. But then when people know it too, then you know you start to feel
1: some way.
3: It's almost like you. I'm very sure like a lot of musicians feel this way. You wish they will love you to death and still leave you alone.
2: Yep.
3: You know, you wish that they will love everything that you do, the music, but still allow you to
2: be you.
3: Yeah, you know what I'm saying? She can't see me crying and get me in question, baby. Don't see me. The last time, who was it? Was it YP or there was somebody that I saw YP here. The girl power here asked for maybe YP was trying to hide. On the Ababa to internet.
2: Actually, happened to me recently. I don't know if I told you. Yeah. I went for a program I was invited to in Accra, Aliba, and we just literally stepped out in front, just talking. So, me and a couple of my friends, they were females, we were talking, and then we just decided to like move to our car. So our cars were like parked close to each other. So one of the ladies was just behind me. We were just walking, and this car just drives past us, and they rolled down. Ah, Shika, aren't you married?
3: No, but it's a good question. But it's a good, aren't you married?
1: But the lady was passing behind.
3: No, but it's a question that they asked you. Aren't you married?
1: No, why would you ask that question?
3: Yeah. So just say yes. Yeah. Yes.
2: I'm married. That means I'm married.
3: I don't know why, because it comes.
2: How it comes? How it comes?
1: It depends how the person see the whole thing.
3: Like they will just decide. Yeah. You know, they'll just see you
1: decide.
2: And the girl was startled. She was like, "Oh."
3: Mm-hmm. Because already in their minds, when you do the type of work that we do, there are a lot of girls that around come around you. And before you got married, they thought that every girl around you was would a girl that you off. Were doing something
1: with. Okay, yeah.
3: So now that you are married, when they see a girl around you, they have to ask, aren't you married?
1: They just want to be sure.
3: Yeah, they want to be sure because...
1: They just
3: want
1: to say for you to answer so that the lady would know.
3: Yeah. So maybe I won't catch you again and I get nervous.
1: Right. Anyways, guys, let's come to pen and paper two. Eventually, already we have, should I say, a snippet or a prelude to the whole project itself, which is out there, which was released about a week ago. It's doing so well. I checked it out on YouTube myself quite not long ago, and it's doing very well. Now, pen and paper two, what is the project talking about? Pen and Paper 1 was all about life and a whole lot of experiences you've garnered from a whole lot of spaces and stuff. But what is Pen and Paper 2 talking about?
3: I mean, it's still more life and more experiences, but through a hip-hop lens and through a more mature lens, you know. And, you know, first, Nona, check your kind of girlfriend somewhere. See how I are. Yeah, aren't you married?
1: Aren't you married? I'll be wanting to hear that song.
2: That could be
1: a bonus track.
3: That's a dope idea.
1: That's a bonus track that we should know about. It's that aren't you married? So then it means that the project itself is about 12 songs. That's an LP, right?
3: Yeah, it's between, we are right now still deliberating. It's between 13 and 15.
1: Okay.
3: So once we've done the listening events, we'll, you know, feel people's pulses, see if there are any songs that they are not.
2: We actually have more
3: about.
2: Than 15, though, but.
3: Or we'll record it like over 30. So
2: yeah.
3: Yeah, but 15 is what we've selected. So we just
1: Wow.
2: We can't give you 30 songs. like just like that.
1: That's side A and B.
2: Yeah. 15-15
0: I'm waiting to see.
2: Yeah. And then in a week they go come ask you say, ah, when did they drop another song? You know.
0: So, Odu track 30 na oh yeah say ana kabeniza banana. Checheku.
1: Ah, no. Oh my God. Oh my God. So as a matter of fact, it is coming up. Late show on, but then there's going to be a listening session for the project itself on the 11th.
0: Starting in Kumasi, you know, every time I do things almost from Accra now, so this time I might need to convince him to let us do it from you know, home ground, get the blessings first. So on 11th October, which is this Sunday, at Highlights Ahojo Runabout, come to Pen and Paper 2 listening party by myself and Sheka. It's going to be an amazing night. It's starting at from 8 p.m. And the gate is just 100 CDs. Yeah, so come to and let us, you know, have an incredible time. Let us celebrate music. Apart from the listening, we'll definitely, you know, because we haven't performed together in Kumasi in so long, we'll definitely hop on stage and give some back-to-back bangers.
1: Nice one. But of the Pen and Paper one, which is your favorite?
0: Off the Pen and Paper one, I mean, Up and Awake because of what it did.
1: That song was a big song.
0: It was massive. So Up and Awake definitely. But like that whole, I think that album is a classic.
1: Do you think it's about? Would you say Ghanaians have been fair to your craft?
2: Fair.
1: Huh. Fair in the sense of giving you a listening ear enough.
0: I don't think it's on them though. I've always been of the view that it's not on them to give you a listening ear. It's on you to make them want to give you a listening ear.
1: So does it mean you've not done enough?
0: Oh, obviously, if you don't have everybody,
2: it's not enough.
0: Obviously, you haven't done. It doesn't mean that you don't work hard enough.
2: Exactly.
0: But it just means that you've not. So obviously he's not. So and sometimes not being able to do enough is not because you don't want to do enough. Sometimes it's also because you are also measuring the financial aspect of it and taking your time and, you know, moving a certain way. But I honestly, the only way I can truly, truly come and sit here and say Ghanaians did not give me a listening ear is if I am able to make a song that I play for the majority of Ghanaians like multiple times and they don't mind me. But if somebody has not heard the song, you can't say that they didn't give you a listening ear. I just haven't heard it.
1: True. That's a laudable.
2: So they should come on the 11th.
0: And come and hear.
1: So Pen and Paper 2 is actually coming up on the listening party is on the 11th at Highlight. Okay, 11th is this very Sunday. Gate fee is just 100 Ghana cedis. Come through your support behind them. Support the agenda in releasing Pen and Paper 2. But on this project, it's not going to be just you two. Do you have collaborations on there?
2: Oh, we definitely.
1: There's AC on there.
2: Please. Even talk safe. He just won't make me mention it. You know, see what he tried.
0: Nah, you don't worry. When he mentions, I just say not on. You can mention the whole industry. Nobody did.
2: why did you mention AC though?
1: He knows it's my favorite. AC is a favorite. Top guy. So it is on the listening session we're going to know whether we're doing 15 or 30. Are you married?
2: Who we are putting on.
1: Are you married? Should be a song.
0: Are you married? Bonus.
2: I like that idea.
0: If it doesn't go on the project, cry the pressure, baby. Say it to me, no, I'll drop it. Melvin.
1: Not to me, I intro.
2: Ever send those split sheets?
1: Guys, it's been nice having a conversation with you. It's always refreshing when I'm having conversation. It's just nice. And this time around, I think Kojo has done enough. You've been out there enough. It's good. And we are hoping you're not going to stop. Sheka, I know Sheka is very vibrant on TikTok.
2: Yeah.
1: That is because he's in a space and has a camera on him.
3: Yeah. But he doesn't want to come outside.
1: He doesn't
3: want to
1: come outside. Yeah. So I've always seen a lot of the work that he does on TikTok too as well. So this time around, we are thinking that you need to do enough for yourself so that we demand enough from you.
2: Exactly.
1: Yeah. Yes. That is basically what we need to do. Juma, we are our fan.
2: Exactly.
1: Yeah. So
2: that's
1: basically we'll be doing that one.
2: Thank you.
1: I don't know. I wanted you guys to do me a few lines of pen and paper.
3: Oh, we can do that.
1: You can do that?
3: Yeah, I think so.
1: Okay, let's go. All
2: right. Pen and paper.
0: Paper, paper.
2: Pen and paper.
0: Paper, paper.
2: All I hear be instrumental, pen and paper.
0: Pen and paper.
2: Money be the motivation, the paper.
0: Yeah, the paper.
2: Nobody go fit stop you. What is a hater?
0: What is a hater?
2: What is a hater? Forget the hater. Whatever them go do, while I say we still go make them.
0: Sharp.
2: Them go try delay them. Charlie, them go try delay them. But I know the fear. Leave everything to the Lord in prayer. Shaker.
0: I be you know say Q know the F with the faker.
2: Nah, Charlie.
0: I be you know say do steady gain is caker. Loose in my blazer. Who's in my radar?
2: Who that?
0: Pick a B, I see, then I let it spray. Pen and paper.
2: Paper, paper.
0: Pen and paper.
2: Paper, paper.
0: All a brother needs is a pen and paper.
2: Paper, paper.
0: The way the verse be me, I feel ban a hater.
2: Hmm.
0: This verse if no be anything, if you take come later.
1: This verse no be anything, if you take come later. Well, this is where we draw curtain down on today's edition of the Drive Time Love 99.5 FM. As always, before you go to bed, say a prayer. When you're up against another prayer, get up and do exactly what you need doing. And it's never enough to aim. You've got to hit the target. When you see me in town, do holla. I'm going to let you know Kumasi and Ghana needs me. But always remember, Chalebi Kumasi, your day. You must use your mind. From the TOP once again, pen and paper, could your cue, shaker. I'm out.
4: Yeah. Leaders of the new school. Joe.

0: Pen and paper, pen and paper. Nowadays I'm out of day, use pen and paper. 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

0: advanced rappers that rap about things they never done just for relevance. 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
1: hey, Rooney DJ.
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4: 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What are you waiting for? 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
0: And sana no bina sana manabo.
1: And some pain on them.
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1: What's it?
2: Amuzu bitters.
3: Amuzu bitters.
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Okay, okay, okay. What's up, what's up, what's up? Big shout out to everybody doing the listening right about now. Yeah, man. My name is Frankie Bricks, beautiful people. Yeah. And of course, it's DJ Rooney on the one.

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It's DJ Rudy doing the magic right about now. Yeah, yeah, say.

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Say, I like your ways in particular.

0: 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What's
1: my
0: your
1: name? 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
0: Okay, Richard, where are you calling us from?
1: Calling you from Abuapa, BKC.
0: Okay.
1: The only night boat driver.
0: Okay, the only night boat driver.
1: Yes, in town. So I'm riding.
0: Okay.
1: I'm driving.
0: Okay, thank you so much. Keep it locked, yeah?
1: All right.
0: That's right.
1: Thank you.
0: Okay.

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Yellow wine so different. One time. 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

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What's up? What's up? What's up? What's up? 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One, two, three, hey! 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

0: Hello, good evening.
1: Yeah, Francis from Konongo.
0: Oh, Francis from Konongo. Okay, vibes on vibes. How are you feeling the vibe tonight?
1: Same girl by Wavette Kelly.
0: What?
1: Same girl by Wavette Kelly.
0: Same girl by Robert Kelly. Okay, okay. I'll see if my DJ will put that together for you. Thank you so much. Keep it locked.

0: Hello, good evening.
1: Fine, man.
0: What's your name? Where are you calling us from?
1: I'm Gazi Empire, listening live from Ajusu.
0: Big shout out to you, Gazi Empire. How are you feeling the vibe, Gazi Empire?
1: I feel it good and nice. Yeah.

0: That's right, that's right. Keep it locked, okay? No, okay. Shatawale Amfa. Okay, I hear. That's right, that's right. We'll play for you, okay?
1: Thank you.
0: Bye.

0: Well, what's your name? Where are you calling us from?
1: James from Konongo.
0: James from Konongo. Okay, how are you feeling the vibe tonight, brother Matt?
1: DJ Rooney all the way.
0: That's right. DJ Rooney all the way. That's right. Yeah, DJ Rooney, keep the fire burning. Let's go. So that was James from Konongo. You what?
1: $100 million.
0: Okay. Okay, okay. Thank you so much.

Hey, big shout out to you, Mami Sama, doing the listening right about now. Big shout out to you, Washington. I see you. It's Club 995 on Love FM 99.5. Okay, keep the calls coming. 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

0: ti pai darling yes so do you bra bra bra befemano against any be we can family sleeping on my chest what that makoma so what a bed bedroom bully shoddy mommy fellow dread swag on Tom Ford everybody feeling fresh and the tiny mini skirt I like the way you dress
1: I like the way you go down make a easier stress hey

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Big shout out to everybody doing the listening right about now.

0: Yeah, hello, good evening. Yeah, what's your name? Where are you calling us from?
1: I'm calling from Osun Ekpaito.
0: Yeah, that's right, that's right. You didn't mention your name.
1: Okay.
0: Okay. Yeah, church, I'm going to be quiet for you now.

Tired of the hater flexing at you. But only find the time for the greens. Let's go. And come over here, Nihubium. If it ain't money, then the coovy ain't cool. Say, Kalu. Hey, landlord, believe me the key. Believe me.

a third strap in the club, you know. And you wouldn't stop. Here we go, say main attraction. 1, 2, 3, and

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0: Hello.
1: Hello, good evening.
0: Yeah, good evening. What's your name?
1: My name is Michael.
0: Michael, where are you calling us from?
1: I'm calling from Ahojo.
0: Okay, Michael from Ahojo. How's the vibe going on tonight?
1: Actually, I came to Kumasi yesterday and I tuned in to this channel this morning, this early morning, and I've been enjoying the vibe since morning. Okay. Actually, I have to retire for the day, but it's been very difficult for me. I'm enjoying the throwback that you are doing, and I can see you are now entering into a new vibe. I'm really enjoying your selection. Big ups to the whole team.
0: That's right. Okay. Big shout out to you, Michael. Are you with the Kojo Q team or maybe the Shaker team? Just asking. Oh, okay. Thank you so much, Michael. Keep it locked.

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Hello? Hello? You're gonna have to call us back. I love you, Dad, baby girl. 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

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Big shout out to you, DJ Chifaro. That's right. Keep it locked live out here on Love FM 99.5. My name is Frankie Briggs, and I'm out here with DJ Rudy. It's Club 995. 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Let us know how you're feeling the vibe tonight. Let's go.

Won't stop to my home team in top mansions. And I feel like Pac, that's a top fashion. Hey, is it really, is it ever real? All eyes on me like a microscope. Hey, trying to do some freestyle.

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My name is Frankie Brice. Keep it tuned. Keep it locked. I'm doing this together with DJ Rune. 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

DJ Rudy on fire right about now. I know.

0: I'm looking for a boo. Hello, good evening.
1: Good evening, Chief.
0: Yeah, what's your name? Where are you calling us from?
1: I mean, I'm calling from Konango now.
0: That's right, that's right.
1: But I'm enjoying your show all the way from Accra to Kumasi. I just got to Konango and I'm enjoying it.
0: Okay, okay, that's right, that's right. Okay, okay.
1: Yeah. Charlie, I'm enjoying the music.
0: All the way from Accra to Konango.
1: Yeah.
0: That's right.
1: I'm now heading towards Kumasi.
0: Okay, okay. Keep it locked.
1: Keep it locked. Driving and I'm enjoying the music.
0: That's right. Thank you so much for calling in,
1: boss
0: man. That's right. Keep it locked. Let's go.
1: Yeah, sure.

Here we go, here we go, say. Here we go, say.

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My name is Frankie Briggs and I'm doing this together with DJ Rudy. 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Let us know how you're feeling the vibe out there. 0551-111-995. Let's go.

Right about now, you ready? Hey, hey. Hey, let's take them to church right about now. You know what time it is. Hey, let's go. Hey, hey, hey, hey.